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1: The reality of raising a child in a split home.
0: Ooh.
1: I've been thinking about this. Our daughter, Maggie, she's in seventh grade. She has a really good friend, and that is the case for her. And I was just thinking about her because she was talking about, I'm going to be going to stay with my dad this week, and she's got a great dad, a great mom. They're just divorced, and they're both remarried. And so she splits her time. She's like, this week I'm over here, that week I'm over there, this weekend I'm over here, that weekend. It's just constant, constant.
0: Yeah.
1: And I was listening to a mom who was talking about, she's living this experience also, and she describes it as this. She says it's a whirlwind of emotions and an experience that even having lived it, is still a daily struggle, no matter how long it's been going on or how long you're away from your child each time.
0: You know what I think must be the biggest challenge? And I have not had this experience. I know you haven't had this experience, and so I may be completely off base. But what I see from the outside, having had friends live that kind of life, is that the hardest thing, the biggest challenge must be supporting each other. You know, you're mom and dad, but you're no longer husband and wife. And yet you still have to show respect and support for the other, because kids are smart, man. They pick up on subtle little things, and little signs of disrespect for the other is going to cause a lot of conflict in your kids.
1: So it just takes incredible strength, and boy, you're just to stay kind.

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2: It's the best news ever.
3: I actually know a handful of people that are in this very situation. Do you know anyone who was adopted and decided to search for their biological parents? Jordan Solomon always had a gut feeling that he wasn't related to the man he was told was his dad. So he got DNA tests that finally confirmed his suspicion was correct. And for the next 2 years, he spent a lot of late nights poring over family trees and genetic matches and finally found his dad. And get this, when he saw a picture of his dad, his hairs on his arms stood up. The man that was his father was one of Jordan's former co-workers. They had actually worked together for like 3 or 4 years. And since reconnecting, his dad has become a super supportive father and absolutely loves being grandpa to Jordan's kids. And that's what I call the best news ever.
4: Mother's Day can be beautiful, but it can also be complicated. 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That's why we created Even Now, a 5-day Bible study from the Jesus Table. Because no matter what season you're in, God is still at work. Even now. Start the journey today. Text Jesus to 54214.
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10: Tri-State Weather. What a beautiful stretch of spring we have on the way this week. It'll be a little chilly tonight. Temperatures are going to drop into the low 40s under clear skies. However, with sunshine, we warm up to the mid 70s on Tuesday. Late Tuesday, clouds will thicken up because showers and storms are possible for the morning commute on Wednesday with breezy conditions. I'm First Alert meteorologist Stephanie Roberts for Cincinnati Star 93.3.
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2: My name's Dwyatt. Kevin and Amy were talking about supporting each other in a divorced situation, and I just wanted to lift up my girls, my two young girls, Charlie and Reagan, because they do such an amazing job of caring for each parent on either side. And so, for example, Mother's Day is coming up, and so we did a little woodworking project where I got to teach them how to use a router and sander and all kinds of fun things, which was kind of a fun thing for me. And then, but it was also a wonderful gift for my ex-wife on Mother's Day. So it was amazing, and we just need to do that for those that are caring for our children. So thanks, and have a great day.

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2: Listen, if you've got awesome coworkers, don't forget to be thankful for them and appreciate them. Mm-hmm. We work with some great people here. Just this morning, I was talking to a young woman who works for us, super sweet, does an awesome job. And as we were talking, she kept blinking her right eye. And she finally said, I've got to apologize. Somehow I've scratched my cornea in this eye. Ow. And it just hurts. And and I said, don't worry about it. If I had a dollar for every young woman that ever winked at me, I'd have...
3: You'd be in debt. You'd actually be in debt. Admit it.
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2: Hello there, Kevin and Amy.
3: Hey, Jeff.
4: It's Jeff. What's going on?
2: Hey. Oh, I'm going to go get my paycheck. I'm having a good morning, so.
4: That's never a bad day when you get to pick up a paycheck.
2: No, that's never a bad day. So my neighbors lived across the road from me. They're both gone now, but they had a falling out with their daughter. Oh, it'd been several years ago, and I don't know what happened, but she didn't go to their funeral, either one of them. So the story I got was she come up there one day and said, basically, I'm done with you. I mean, there's some other wording, I guess. But
4: that's so sad. That's so sad.
2: Yeah. I mean, the people I've known all my life, I mean, basically, I mean, you know.
4: There are situations, I guess, that just cause an irreparable rift in a relationship, and you have to put that behind you. I'm sure those situations exist.
2: Yeah.
4: But I feel like if it is within your power at all to repair that kind of break, then it's you're so much better off doing it, trying your best.
3: Most of the time, ever felt myself not wanting or where I couldn't repair a relationship, as just from my own point of view, when I felt like I couldn't do that, I've realized after maybe being with myself for a bit, I'm thinking, you know, it was pride. A lot of times it went to my own pride.
4: Many times.
2: Well, you know, I was so glad when my mom passed. I'd been sober, I guess, 20-something years, 25, I don't know, maybe. That, you know, she knew I'd pointed in the right direction. So, you know, I'm so glad that some bad things could happen to me lots of times, but I'll just put it that way. The good Lord's watching over me, so.
4: Well, we're so glad that you got that relationship with your mom back on track.
2: Yeah. Got about 40-something years sober now, so I'm, it's one day at a time, so. Yeah.
4: Yeah. Well, we're proud of you, Jeff.
2: And yes, I'm that old.
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0: yesterday that there's nothing more dramatic than your mom sitting in the passenger seat of your car.
1: What?
0: Like she, that's what she said to me.
1: Oh, you're dramatic.
0: That she's calling me dramatic.
1: Yes. And okay.
0: Look, I was remarking about how she needs to stop a little sooner. Don't mm-hmm. stop so close to the bumper mm-hmm. in right. front of you.
1: It's a gradual process.
0: Yes. Yeah. Use your turn signal. Even though I'm telling her these things and I have to admit, I'm holding on to what I refer to as the Jesus handle of the car. Look,
1: I'm so glad they put those there.
0: The fact that she has her life, my life, and whoever else we may affect, she has all those lives in just like her steering wheel.
1: It's a big
0: deal. It's amazing
1: deal.
0: We all learn how to drive,
1: it's
0: honestly.
1: It's a lot of responsibility.
0: It is.
1: And I'll tell you, I tried to teach my kids to drive, and I just got to the point where I realized I need help.
0: Yeah,
1: I just need some help. And I've got a buddy, Charlie, who passed away a few years ago, was lifetime law enforcement. He used to teach officers how to do high speed chases and, you know, maneuvers and things. And so my kids really listen to him because of his background.
0: Yeah.
1: And one of the things that he would say is that because for my kids, it was tailgating. It was being too close. And it's like, you're too close. No, Dad, I'm fine. So yeah. Charlie came along and he said, look, just your reaction time alone, forget how much distance it takes to stop this big car.
0: Mm-hmm.
1: Just your reaction time is like 3/4 of a second or something like that. In that time, at 65 miles an hour, your car travels almost 100 feet. So that by the time you perceive something's wrong.
0: And I need to stop.
1: And realize, oh, I need to put my foot on the brake. You've already gone 100 feet.
0: Yeah.
1: And for whatever reason, that did have an effect on my kids.
0: Is it so, because it came from somebody other than mom and dad?
1: And that's what I'm telling you.
0: Yeah.
1: Get some help.
0: Okay.
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7: What a beautiful stretch of spring we have on the way this week. It'll be a little chilly tonight. Temperatures are going to drop into the low 40s under clear skies. However, with sunshine, we warm up to the mid 70s on Tuesday. Late Tuesday, clouds will thicken up because showers and storms are possible for the morning commute on Wednesday with breezy conditions. I'm First Alert meteorologist Stephanie Roberts for Cincinnati Star 93.3.
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2: I don't know if you've ever kind of played little games with your spouse just for fun. Just for fun. It's a bonding kind of experience.
3: Okay.
2: My wife has a natural deodorant, and it's a, I think I've got this right, sea salt and cedar scent.
3: Okay.
2: I don't even know what sea salt smells like. I don't know. But I like,
3: sure either.
2: But I like the smell, and I used
3: the
2: it
3: beach.
2: Once. Yeah, kind of like the beach. So I used it once, and she was, hey, you've been using my deodorant.
3: Oh, and she recognized it.
2: Don't use that. That's expensive.
3: Yeah.
2: Okay. But then I went out and bought my own because I liked it so much. And then, but I didn't tell her. And so she smelled me yesterday and just, hey, you've been using my deodorant again. And she goes, that's it. I'm hiding it.
3: Oh.
2: And so now she has hidden her deodorant. I still have my fresh new one in my little drawer on the vanity. And so I just can't wait for her to smell it again. And how did you... I hit it so well. I'm changing hiding spots. And I'm just looking forward to how this plays out over the next week or two.
3: Kids, these are the things that adults entertain themselves with. You have this to look forward to.

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I wanna dance like David, I wanna faith like Paul, I wanna sing like Silas tearing down the prison walls. I wanna face that fire,

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3: Heard from my mom this morning. She told me she was sore. And the reason is because yesterday we went together and we had gone to the mall and we did one of those mall massages, like this in the middle of the mall. You know, they're usually where the kiosks are.
4: It just sounds so relaxing.
3: Okay. Other than the stress of like, there's people walking around with their bags and, you know, you can hear conversations. They're eating pretzels as they walk by you. But other than that, but the one thing the guys that gave us the massage, it was a little rough and it was a little rough, but neither one of us spoke up. And I don't know why we didn't speak up, because had we spoken up, we probably could have remedied the situation.
4: But like, would you question your dentist? I mean, this is a professional masseuse stationed right outside the Lens Crafters.
3: And, are they, though?
4: And how dare you question?
3: You know, I didn't see any license. You know, I don't know if they are licensed or anything. I don't know how that works.
4: Sometimes
3: you just trust.
4: Sometimes your dental hygienist will cause a little discomfort, but you know it's for your own good.
3: Yeah, that's different.
4: You need
3: that's
4: to have. No, you need to have more trust.

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2: As you go through your day, try to not let your feelings cloud your focus.
3: The devil wants you in your feelings because your feelings cloud your vision. Whatever you are filled with is what you're led by. If you are filled with the emotion of being angry, of being unforgiving, of being abandoned, of being hurt, of being whatever it is that you're feeling right now, that's what you're being led by. That's why you're making the decisions that you are. There's a reason why the Bible says, take every thought captive and make it obedient to Christ. What scripture can I find that grounds me in the truth in the moment that I'm in right now? Yes, I'm offended by what you said, but what does God say about being offended? Yes, what you did hurt me, but what does God say about having a broken heart?
2: Ooh, it doesn't say, go get them back twice as much.
4: Or give them the silent treatment. That'll teach them. No, God encourages us to, in fact, says there's wisdom in overlooking an offense.
5: Okay. Websites updated. New blog post went live. Facebook scheduled. Google Ads running. That's it. 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I haven't seen my couch since Tuesday. What day is it again? 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And yet, here I am, doing everything all the time. 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

0: Mother's Day can be beautiful, but it can also be complicated. 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For others, it's loss, pressure, or wondering if you're enough. 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
5: Weather. What a beautiful stretch of spring we have on the way this week. It'll be a little chilly tonight. Temperatures are going to drop into the low 40s under clear skies. However, with sunshine, we warm up to the mid-70s on Tuesday. Late Tuesday, clouds will thicken up because showers and storms are possible for the morning commute.

0: on Wednesday with breezy conditions. I'm First Alert meteorologist Stephanie Roberts for Cincinnati Star 93.3.
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1: 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And then the song came on today when I really needed it.
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1: 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I listen to you guys on my iPod. 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Like, it makes me feel so much better sometimes. And those days where I just want to, like, not get out of bed. You guys, I don't know how you do it. I don't know how you know what song to play, but it just somehow it worked today, and I just wanted to let you know.
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0: Mother's Day can be beautiful, but it can also be complicated. For some, it's joy. For others, it's loss, pressure, or wondering if you're enough. That's why we created Even Now, a 5-day Bible study from the Jesus Table. Because no matter what season you're in, God is still at work. Even now. Start the journey today. Text Jesus to 54214.
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3: What a beautiful stretch of spring we have on the way this week. It'll be a little chilly tonight. Temperatures are going to drop into the low 40s under clear skies. However, with sunshine, we warm up to the mid 70s on Tuesday. Late Tuesday, clouds will thicken up because showers and storms are possible for the morning commute on Wednesday with breezy conditions. I'm First Alert meteorologist Stephanie Roberts for Cincinnati Star 93.3.
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1: There's a Bible full of history of the ways that God showed up for his people. Just when you thought all odds were stacked against you, he shows up and does miracles. You know, there's so many instances in my life where I can look back and say, he really has never, ever failed me. And it's funny because when you get in a situation and it's not looking so good, it's so easy for us to freak out and just say, God, where are you? Have you forgotten about me? This song, Ain't No Way, is just all about that declaration. There's no way you're going to let me down. You've been there for me time and time again. As I look back over my life, there's not one time that you failed me, and you're going to show up for me now.

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1: Jesus is why I have joy and peace and freedom that I never thought was possible in my life. When our circumstances are crazy and when everything's changing, it's only Jesus that keeps us anchored to hope and peace. I believe that as believers, we should have so much joy in the middle of a crazy circumstance that people should be walking up to us asking why, asking how it's even possible for us to have a smile on our face on one of the hardest days of our lives. 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
1: Tri-State Weather. A beautiful stretch of spring we have on the way this week. It'll be a little chilly tonight. Temperatures are going to drop into the low 40s under clear skies. However, with sunshine, we warm up to the mid 70s on Tuesday. Late Tuesday, clouds will thicken up because showers and storms are possible for the morning commute on Wednesday with breezy conditions. I'm First Alert meteorologist Stephanie Roberts for Cincinnati Star 93.3.
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0: Mother's Day can be beautiful, but it can also be complicated. For some, it's joy. For others, it's loss, pressure, or wondering if you're enough. That's why we created Even Now, a 5-day Bible study from the Jesus Table. Because no matter what season you're in, God is still at work. Even now. Start the journey today. Text Jesus to 54214.
1: 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I haven't seen my couch since Tuesday. 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
3: Weather. A beautiful stretch of spring we have on the way this week. It'll be a little chilly tonight. Temperatures are going to drop into the low 40s under clear skies. However, with sunshine, we warm up to the mid 70s on Tuesday. Late Tuesday, clouds will thicken up because showers and storms are possible for the morning commute on Wednesday with breezy conditions. I'm First Alert meteorologist Stephanie Roberts for Cincinnati Star 93.3.
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1: Hey, this is Micah Tyler. I want to be perfect. I look around at the people next to me. I look on social media and over again, I see this perfect picture of someone's life. And I think to myself, God, when other people are brave, all I see is fear in my life. And then I remember that it's God's perfect love that casts out that fear. I feel like every time that I make a turn, it is heading down another broken road when I remember that God has a perfect plan for my life. See, at the end of the day, when we throw up our hands and we confess the places that we fall short, that's when God's perfect love shows up and loves us perfectly.

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1: 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And then the song came on today when I really needed it.
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1: 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Like, it makes me feel so much better sometimes. And those days where I just want to, like, not get out of bed. 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I don't know how you know what song to play, but it just somehow it worked today, and I just wanted to let you know.
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1: Hey, it's Carly Ann Taylor. I wrote this in a season where anxiety felt super loud. One thing God keeps continuously reminding me of is that He meets us exactly where we are and not where we think we should be. When we let go of control and lay everything down at the feet of Jesus, His peace feels louder than our fear. The world constantly tells us to worry about everything, but when we call on the name of Jesus, He brings peace, direction, and security. Hey, my friend, He knows you and He sees you. He has good plans for you, because that's just who He is. So why should we worry?

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0: Mother's Day can be beautiful, but it can also be complicated. 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
3: What a beautiful stretch of spring we have on the way this week. It'll be a little chilly tonight. Temperatures are going to drop into the low 40s under clear skies. However, with sunshine, we warm up to the mid-70s on Tuesday. Late Tuesday, clouds will thicken up because showers and storms are possible for the morning commute on Wednesday with breezy conditions. I'm First Alert meteorologist Stephanie Roberts for Cincinnati Star 93.3.
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0: Hey, welcome to Keep the Faith. I'm Keith Stevens. So glad you're listening.
1: And I'm Donna Cruz. 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When one person receives it, they tend to turn around and encourage someone else as well. It can also come from hope-filled stories or songs like these.

0: 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We can start to rename our offenders, and it gives them less power. It gives what they did less power in our lives.
1: And you need to understand the difference in weird and different. Obviously, you do not want to be weird, but trust me, you want to be different.

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1: Hi, I'm Donna Cruz. Maybe you've seen that meme that says, worry less, pray more. Well, Darren Whitehead is a pastor who co-wrote a book with Chris Tomlin called Holy Roar, 7 Words That Will Change the Way You Worship. He picked up this tip from a friend.
2: And he was telling me one night that his teenage daughter was at a party the night before and she did not come home and didn't know where she was. I looked at him and I said, you must be worried out of your mind. And he said these words and I've never forgotten them. He said, I don't worry, I worship. The idea was that when we worry and when we're anxious, we fixate on something which we have no power over. His idea was to take that energy and to fixate on the one who is powerful and is in control of everything. So that we would actually be moving our worry, we would be moving our anxiety, we would be moving the difficulties in our lives and focusing on Jesus and worshiping him in hard times.

Be authentic, because authenticity outweighs everything else in this world right now. It is the currency that we cannot get enough of. Everybody wants it, and when we have it, we know it. And the world intrinsically needs who you are and not anybody else.

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4: Tri-State Weather. Beautiful stretch of spring we have on the way this week. It'll be a little chilly tonight. Temperatures are going to drop into the low 40s under clear skies. However, with sunshine, we warm up to the mid 70s on Tuesday. Late Tuesday, clouds will thicken up because showers and storms are possible for the morning commute on Wednesday with breezy conditions. I'm First Alert meteorologist Stephanie Roberts for Cincinnati Star 93.3.
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2: Hi, I'm Keith Stevens. Why did you choose the names you did for your kids or even your pets? There's great power in a name. And when it comes to forgiveness, that power can play out when you choose to rename. Esther Fleece Allen was abandoned by her parents at a young age and shares an experience she had with her own child in her new book, Your New Name.
3: My son was just 2 months old, and you know, I had a lot of anger and unforgiveness towards my biological father, and I was there and I started singing this song over my child, and I didn't even know, like, why do I know this song? It was the Apostles' Creed, and I had a memory come back of my father. I mean, I must have been 6, 7, 8 years old when he told me to memorize the Apostles' Creed. And it was in this moment that God just gave me this element of forgiveness for my father. And I was renaming my father instead of just saying, you know, he abandoned me. I was able to say, well, at least he tried, you know, and instead of remembering all of his angry outbursts, I remembered

this tender moment of him wanting me to remember the Apostles' Creed. And I think that's what happens when we know our identity is in God. We can start to rename our offenders, and it gives them less power. It gives what they did less power in our life.

And when God answers our prayers and he gives us what we want, it's not so that we could be perfect, polished, and pretty. So we could, you know, sit on our gifts like Little Miss Muffet on her tuffet. But our gifts are to benefit everyone. So he took the girl from the hood, the obese, overlooked, marginalized girl who couldn't read, and allowed her to be a voice for those that could not be heard in this season of their life.

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6: 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Maybe you think of them as one and the same. But Andy Andrews says, it's time to think again.

0: Hey, I'm Danny Gokey, and this is the home of contagious encouragement. Keep the faith.
1: You broke through a thousand fences, been rescued from a thousand ditches.

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1: I'm Donna Cruz. So what are the keys to truly standing out in a good way? Andy Andrews is a New York Times bestselling author and motivational speaker. Andy says to make an impact, you have to understand the difference between weird and different.
2: My boys went with me on a trip. When I travel, I carry books with me. And so on this trip, I got my children's book, The Kid Who Changed the World. I put six or seven of them in each of my boys' backpacks. And I said, here, you know, when we're in an airport or something and you see some kid, you can give them the book. We got home, we're all unpacking. I lifted one of those backpacks and it was still really heavy. And I went, you got these books still in here? And they had not given away a single book. And I said, you guys, you didn't give away a single book on the whole trip? Why not? And my oldest son said, Dad, that's just weird. And I kind of smiled and laughed at myself. And I said, okay, all right, I understand why you think that's weird. See, here's the deal. It's not weird. It's different. You know, to go up to a family and scream at them and then dance around in a circle and then throw a book at them, that would be weird. It feels weird to you because nobody else is doing it. And you need to understand the difference in weird and different. Obviously, you do not want to be weird, but trust me, if you do not do something different, you will not end up in a place that is different. I don't want to.

here's the crazy thing. When I did that, when I started to talk to my husband like I would have if I was still dating him or still like in new fresh love with him, at first he hesitated. And then he sort of started to respond. You know, the way he talked back to me changed. And this is the secret. This is the secret of love and ending, is that it only takes one person to love first. And the truth is that Christ loved us first already.

0: Jesus has helped me through so much. Sometimes I feel like I've lost my way with my faith and with God, but I hear that song and it reminds me my journey is just getting started.
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2: I had a stroke. I didn't know it was a stroke. I waited to go to the emergency room because I figured something was wrong. All the doctors told me I should have died. God had his hands just holding me tight for 3 days until I realized, hey, something's wrong. And it just gave a whole new meaning to the song, Oh, How He Loves Us. And I just wanted to inspire somebody. Our world gets torn apart. We get taken away from things. I was a school bus driver for 25 years, and now I can't drive. And it breaks my heart. But I know there's something better out there. I know there's something I am called to do. Some days I just don't know what that is. And other days I'm just relaxed and know He's going to take care of me.
3: And He is jealous for me.

0: Well, hi, I'm Dr. Danny Huerta, and when a teen is struggling with anxiety, the stress often brings sleepless nights and being pulled apart as parents. 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
1: Mother's Day can be beautiful, but it can also be complicated. 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For others, it's loss, pressure, or wondering if you're enough. That's why we created

0: Even now, a 5-day Bible study from the Jesus Table. 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
1: 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And it was a perfect song. I couldn't even tell you the song, but I know it was God there saying, no, you can't do this.
0: Every day, the music and stories on STAR is turning lives around. 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

0: How are you? Welcome. I keep thinking today. I woke up about an hour and a half ago, and for some reason, I keep thinking today's Monday. And let's not have that happen, okay? I don't need two Mondays in a row.
1: I know.
0: Being a spoil sport. Good morning. Thank you for being here. Welcome. You are here for a reason today. I'm going to give you a phone number. I'm going to give you a website. And you are going to do something super cool today. 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That's the number. You can actually text the word give to that same number, 833-370-STAR. This is the time when we celebrate everyone getting together and doing something positive. We live in a very, very negative world right now. And Scott, I'm telling you, when you decide to give and support this radio station, support this ministry, you are guaranteeing that there's at least one good thing going on in this world today.
1: Yeah, at least one good thing you're going to hear. My guess is it's going to be more than one as we get started this morning. But every day when you tune in to Star, you are hearing something that is positive, is something that you need, is something that is bigger than anything you're going to hear in this world. And that's why we boldly ask you, not, you know, not sheepishly, but boldly say, will you partner with this ministry? Will you partner in what God is doing through Star for years? You know, we're not just, Johnny come lately. We've been here for years and years celebrating what God has done. And so we ask you to give. I'm going to give you that number because we're always looking for the first. I always love it. You know, O Dark 30 here. Who's going to be the first person to jump on board? And my guess is, Skip, it's going to be somebody who says, O Dark 30. I've been up for like an hour and a half,
0: yeah,
1: guys.
0: Yeah.
1: 833-370-STAR. 833-370-7827. You can also text the word give to that number or go to the website give2starradio.com. But who's going to be the first saying, yep, I get what I need on Star, and I'm going to give because of it?
0: Well, let's talk about amounts. It doesn't matter what it is. If your gift is to pray for this ministry, thank you so much. 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

0: my name's Cecilia. 7 years ago, I was recovering from addiction to painkillers for back pain, and I was in a hopeless state.
1: Oh, I've been desperate. Cried those loud prayers.
0: One day I had a traumatic experience and I went to my pastor's. While I was talking to the wife, the husband was making me a CD, a Christian song. And I was listening to the CD over and over, and so he said, you know, there's a radio station that plays the songs all the time. And so I started listening to Star, and it's through the songs and the ministry of my pastors and the people I knew in recovery, you know, I realized that I was loved.

0: I would say it would harm my sobriety if I didn't have SAR.
1: Every single one of us is at a point of needing a rescue of some kind.
2: Oh, yeah.
1: It may not be exactly like Cecilia's story of sobriety, but what I take from that is just this music can provide the rescue no matter what it is, because the music points us to God. The music encourages an encounter with the ultimate rescuer. Good morning. It is Star. It is our fundraiser. I'm Scott. Skip is here as well.
3: Hello.
1: It's early. You know it's early because I really had to correct. I was really about to say I'm Skip. Scott is here as well. That's not true. It's the other way around. But, you know, this is the very, very first moments of our fundraiser. We're going to ask you to help keep providing those rescues through your giving to keep this music on the air at 833-370-STAR. 833-370-7827.
2: It's really simple. 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I promise you, it takes less than 2 minutes. If you want to talk to a lovely, lovely human being, an actual live human being, 833-370-STAR. Or if you're not ready to people yet, you can text the word give to that same number, 833-370-7827. If you want to make a monthly gift, that's fantastic. Thank you so much. And look, you know, Rob and I were talking here a second ago, and he brought up the fact that, look, this is make it like a test. Make it a God test and say, all right, Lord, I hear you. You're asking me to do this. I'm thinking about doing it. Make the commitment. Make the commitment. Do it for a month. Do it for 2 months. And if it's not working out for you, that's fine. Just call us back and say, you know what? I can't do it. I tried and I can't do it. At least you tried, man, and you've accomplished something. And today, these days, I feel really good if I can accomplish anything.
1: Yes.
2: So, more than anything else, pray over this. And then if you're led, make the phone call, 833-370-STAR or give to starradio.com.

0: You know, the great thing about this music and this ministry is that, yes, it's a hand on your shoulder. It's a nice nudge in the back when you're having a bad day. But also, too, when you're celebrating the good things that are happening in life. And contrary to what the world's telling you, there are good things happening. And what happens, I always refer to this music, Scott, as being the soundtrack of what's going on in your life right now. And because somebody gave, because somebody decided to support this ministry with their financial gifts, which you can do right now, by the way, if you go to give2starradio.com, we can celebrate these things together. We have lists and lists and lists of stories that people share. And it's weird, but we kind of tend to gravitate toward the sad stuff. Or, you know, God got me through this really, really bad season. But there are so many stories. Maybe you're experiencing right now, like, hey, everything is just honky-dory in my world. And I am loving on life. And I'm turning up the music. And I am rocking out on my way to work or school, wherever you're going. Because somebody gave, we have that ability to celebrate this music and do it together.
1: Yeah, and you know what? I think if you're intentional about it, you'll find a good story.
0: Yep.
1: You can find something in your life. My prayer and hope is that you say, that's a good story. Now, there may be things going on, and I could prefer if I wasn't walking through that, but you can find a good story, and that's something that we help you do here at Star every single day. Now, it is the fundraiser where we're saying, what is this ministry worth to you? What are you willing to give? Are you willing to be the leader this morning at 833-370-STAR? 833-370-7827. Let's just be completely honest about the elephant in the room.
0: Hey.
1: Gas is expensive.
0: Oh.
1: Things are expensive right now. We get it. Totally understand that. My daughter, who Skip knows, she had to fill up her car, and she came home. She's like, it was $90 to fill up my car. And of course, as a good supportive father, I said, yeah, welcome to adulting. Things are expensive. We totally understand. But don't let that keep you from doing something. You know, it may not be the time right now where you go, hey, I can do a $500 gift, but I can do a $100 single gift right now. Great. I can do a $50 gift. I can do $20 a month. Can we hear from really two people here in the next 10 minutes? Just two people getting us started. Saying, I hear good news on Star.
0: Yes.
1: I want to keep hearing the good news.
0: Yes.
1: So I'm going to give something.
0: Let's do it. Let's do it right now. 833-370-STAR. You feel that nudge? Make that commitment. You can text the word give to that same number, 833-370-7827, or spell it all out. Give to starradio.com.
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0: My son was pretty much at rock bottom, and we found out he was addicted to various different substances, and we put him into a Christian recovery program. And up until that point, I hadn't been particularly a good Christian, but I knew that that's where he needs to be.
1: Smoke clouds all around, couldn't see your face.
0: It's heartbreaking. You question yourself as a mother. You question every decision you've ever made. And I remember driving home, and I was in the car by myself, and I don't even know how I got home that day, crying the whole way and just talking to God and saying, you gotta help us. I need to get through. We need to get through this. Hold on.

0: family so much closer and changed our priorities that even though it was probably the most horrible time for all of us, looking back, it was actually a blessing.
1: Wow. What grace. Joanne, thank you. Thank you so much for sharing. We need to celebrate, obviously not the lows that they went through, but coming out on the other end and as a parent, the idea of having your child come to you who's gone through such a trial and just say, Mom, listen to this for a minute. Listen to this. What that does for your heart. It's incredible. And we need to celebrate that story today. When you go out today, whatever it is you've got planned, whatever it is you're going to do, just remember this music that you are supporting, this radio station that you are keeping on the air with your financial gifts. You are the reason why that young man reached recovery with the help of the good Lord, obviously. But that music helped him. It was one of those steps that put him back on the right track. And you made that happen when you give your gift.
2: 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We're looking for two friends, you and one other. Now in the next 5 minutes, 833-370-7827. You can also just text the word give to that number. We'll send you the link, 833-370-7827. Look at it this way, and we can debate the theological appropriate or accuracy-ness of the phrase we've all heard of, God will never give you more than you can handle. Whether that's a cliche or truth, let's not go there. But I will say this, the music on Star may be one of those things that helps you handle whatever it is you're having to handle. Yep. I believe that God shows up through friends, through conversations, through music. I believe that God shows up to help you take that next step so that when he says, I'll never leave you, I'll never forsake you, there are signs that he's never left you or never forsaken you. And that's where Star shows up for so many friends. I'm sure it's happened for you as well. Will you be one of the first two, you and one other, making a gift? It could be $39 a month, $19 a month. It could be a $100 gift. 833-370-STAR. 833-370-7827. You and one other. We've got 3 minutes to make it happen. 833-370-7827.
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5: So there's no sense in trying to avoid it. Let's just talk about the elephant in the room. I agree with President Trump a whole lot more than I disagree with him. The list is long. The Save America Act to require proof of citizenship to vote, stopping immigrant welfare, fighting the woke agenda,

0: Defending the Second Amendment, protecting the life of the unborn, securing the border. I'm Thomas Massey, and I approve this message because President Trump and I have a whole lot more to get done together. Paid for by Thomas Massey for Congress. So my opponent, woke Ed Gallrine, just doesn't understand the job of a congressman. You don't report to the president. You don't report to the Speaker of the House. When you're a congressman, you report to the people who elected you. That means saying no to out-of-control government spending and bailouts that have skyrocketed our national debt and are driving up the cost of everything. I'm Thomas Massey, and I approve this message because I report to and work for every one of you and no one else. Paid for by Thomas Massey for Congress.
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0: You know, there's something in your world right now that's trying to take your eye off of God. Plain and simple. It's happened to all of us. It happens all the time. And what we've got to do is put up those barriers and block that bad boy. Good morning. Yes. It's the Star Morning Show with Skip and Kristen. Kristen will be in a little bit later this morning. Scott's with me once again. And we are celebrating what God is doing with this ministry and with your financial gifts. When you make that commitment at give2starradio.com or when you call 833-370-STAR. Brooke summed it up pretty well. She says, it always makes me feel valued.
1: Oh.
0: And whenever I get the feeling that I'm growing distant from the Lord, Star always reminds me he's never distant. The songs relate to me and my life. Brooke, it's true. You've summed it up there in two sentences. Everything in the world is going to try and take you away from him. So what we're offering to you is we're going to block that. That music, the stories that you hear, everything that comes out of the speakers, hopefully, is going to remind you that he is not far. And because of your gifts, we are able to do this.
1: 833-370-STAR. That's the phone number. If you hear yourself or see yourself or feel yourself nodding to what Skip was saying, going, yeah, that's true. Yeah, there are things that try to take me away, and Star keeps me close. Then be involved financially. And it may be $19 a month. I'll tell you, the need for the rest of this hour is right at $1,000. So if now that's not one person giving $1,000, but if 10 people gave $100,
0: hey,
1: we'd get there. If maybe five people gave $100, one person saying, I can do a $500 gift. But what is it worth? Because it's totally natural for us to spend money on things that make an impact. Spend money on things that we appreciate.
0: Sure.
1: Often spending money on gifts. I have I don't know the exact relation. It's like we have a blended family on my late wife's side. But one of the cousins, I think it is, she's moving to Europe. She got married. She's moving to Germany, and we had a bon voyage party for her this past weekend.
0: Aww.
1: And I went into Target, and I know her personality type, so I got her some of those sanitizing wipes because she just, like, she's the type, one of the people that gets on the plane and immediately, you know, wipes everything down. I got her one of those neck pillows for the plane. And I was thinking, as I'm buying this, like, I appreciate my friendship. Her name is Macy. I appreciate my friendship with Macy. Love her. Want her to have a great time as she goes off for the rest of her life. And so I was willing to spend some money on that. Well, where does Star come in? You know, do you say Star is a friend? Star is a companion. Star is being used by God to make an impact. I'm going to spend some money on Star. I'm going to give something today at 833-370-7827.
0: Doesn't matter what that amount is. You know, I was gently cursing at my television last night because my Hulu just kept flipping out on me. Kept flipping out. I'm like, I am paying $19 a month or whatever it is I'm paying for this.
1: Yeah.
0: And you consistently fall apart on me. This is steadfast. This is true. It's always going to be there. Every time you turn on the radio, Star is going to be there. And if that's a great investment, that's an excellent investment. It's a consistent investment is what I'm trying to say. Make that $19 a month commitment. I'm not telling you to get rid of Hulu. Not telling you to get rid of anything else. I'm just saying add it. Add it because it means something to you. It means something to you when you hear the songs, when you hear people celebrating victories, when you hear people that are going through terrible, terrible, terrible seasons, yet this music is helping them get through and reminding them that they are loved by the King of Kings. Please pray about it. And then if you want to make that commitment, do it, whatever the amount. Give to starradio.com. Make sure you spell out T-O, 833-370-STAR. Or if you want to text, you can text the word give to that same number, 833-370-7827.

0: It isn't just that it's such a help through crises. When I get up in the morning and you turn on the radio and the first thing you hear are words of God, celebrations about God and songs, it makes it a lot easier to go out into a rough world. The fact that there is an oasis, a break away from the cruelty of the world, the harshness of the world, where we can just raise our hands up. Sometimes I'm getting dressed in the morning, and I'll just raise my hands to God and sing along with the radio. Say, thank you, God, that I can celebrate you.
1: I'll praise you anywhere.
0: And this is what I love about Start, is that it gives us a fresh start every morning with God.
2: Yeah, I don't know how better to say it or what a better reason to give than that right there. It starts us out with God every single morning. And Skip said something a little earlier that is true. 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That's my encouragement. 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Will you keep that going with your giving today? 833-370-STAR. 833-370-7827. 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The need here in the next 15 minutes, Skip, $1,000. It's not one person giving $1,000. Mm-hmm. It's everybody doing what they can. Somebody saying, hey, I can do $19 a month. Maybe somebody saying, I can do $39 a month. But I got to tell you, right now, we're still sitting at zero towards that $1,000.
3: Yep.
2: So don't you dare think that my one call is not going to make a difference. Yes, it is. Don't assume that hundreds or even dozens of others are on the phone. Your one call is absolutely needed.
3: You know, and we get the reality. We know that you got to take out a loan to go buy groceries, and we would never, ever, ever tell you to deny your basic life necessities in order to support this ministry. But you know, I did something this morning. I haven't done it forever. I went to a drive-thru. I had some time and I spent $6 on breakfast. I never, ever, ever do that. But you know, if you just make the decision and do it, it's done. Mm-hmm. And you know, is it going to break my bank account? No. But if you do that once a week, that's $25 a month that you can make that commitment to make sure that there's something positive, uplifting, fills your spirit every time you turn on the radio. You yes. need to be the first person to step up and help us get toward this $1,000. Give to starradio.com. Now look, if you want to do all thousand, come on down. 833-370-7827. That spells star. 833-370-STAR.

0: Oh my goodness. Here's what I love about that song. How many of you are like my dear friend Scott, and they're just punching the air when you get to the end of that song? My heart fought hallelujah.
1: Little shadow box in there.
0: There are times when blessings fall out of the sky and land at your feet, and the toughest thing you got to do is bend over and pick one up. And then there are times when you are looking for that blessing and you are doing every single thing you could possibly imagine, and it just takes so much time to get there, and grit and tenacity and push and pull. You know what, though? Here's what is great about having this ministry right there in your back pocket. You've got people behind you. You've got the music behind you. You've got Brandon Lake and Jelly Roll screaming at you. This is a hard-fought hallelujah. Go get it, Bubba. And you have encouragement each and every day. And sometimes that's all we need just to make it over that hump, man. We just got to get to that point. Just push me over the top. And maybe it's a song from anybody. It's Katie Nicole, We the Kingdom, Danny Gokey, Toby Mac, whoever it is, that song hit at the right time and said, yes, I can get through this. And the reason why it's there is because somebody gave.
1: Somebody like DeLois getting involved with a $100 gift this morning, being our leader. Thank you so much. Now, that means $900 left to go in the next 9 minutes. Now, hold on. I'm not asking you to give $900. I mean, you do what you can. If you wanted to give $900 and maybe $75 a month, maybe say, you know what, I'm going to take care of about half of that. I can do a $39 monthly gift, actually be a little bit more than half. That would be awesome. But $900 is the need in the next now 8 minutes. The phone number is 833-370-STAR, 833-370-7827. That exact song, I was chuckling, Skip, because, yeah, I was doing the shadow boxing thing at the end there of that song and having fun. But that song, I have cranked up before in my car and just sung along as loud as I can. We probably all have one of those songs. I want you to think about when that happened. You know, what was it? Were you singing out of celebration? Were you singing out of pain sometimes? Were you singing out of just, Lord, what is going on in my life, in our world? Those connections to God, those opportunities to just pour your heart out, man, that's the reason you give today. So $900, the need in the next 8 minutes. What part of that can you take care of? It could be three friends doing about $25 a month. That would get us there. 833-370-STAR, 833-370-7827. You can text the word give as well, but skip $900 to go. Now 7 minutes to make it happen.
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9: 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Like it's being sung for you, and it's so profound.
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0: Two quick thoughts I'd like to share with you this morning. It's the Star Morning Show with Skip and Kristen. Kristen will be in a little bit later this morning. Scott is with me. Question number one, is it a good thing when you say your Mountain Dew has chunks in it?
1: I didn't say chunks. I said it's syrupy. There's a little bit more texture to the Mountain Dew than normal, and I'm okay with it, and I'm here for it.
0: And two,
1: I didn't say chunks.
0: When you woke up this morning, did you have any idea whatsoever that you could possibly be committing something that could change people's lives? What do you mean?
1: We moved off the Mountain Dew, didn't we?
0: Yeah, we did. Okay. It was supposed to be one-liner and done.
1: Sorry.
0: Enjoy your Mountain Dew. Here's the situation. You listen to this radio station. You love this radio station. We have people who have been listening to this radio station for decades.
1: Yeah.
0: And they have been giving because they understand that we are supported by the people who listen. A majority of it comes from the people who listen. That is you, your neighbors, your friends, the people who introduced you to Star. And they've been supporting this radio station because they hear the stories from Karen and Samantha and Natalie saying, I was going through this terrible moment and this thing happened with this radio station that put me on a right track, that put me in a better mood, that made traffic a little bit lighter so I can get to work in time. We're asking if you'd consider making one of those gifts. If you've never done it before, if you've done it for years, whatever, give to starradio.com. 833-370-STAR. Why? Because you need this. In 2026, in May of 2026, we all need a little something to let us know God is in the house and he's taking care of things.
1: Yep. In fact, I would guarantee, and this is one of those things where I don't see the same screen that Skip does, so I don't know what song is coming up next, but I will guarantee you whatever song is coming up next contains a piece of truth, a piece of God's word that is good for you, that you need to hear, that we all need to hear. And that's what you're supporting, because God's word is what makes a huge difference, right? You know, you come to Jesus, you realize who he is, that he's the Son of God. You start growing by following God's word. And there's very little, if not anything, that we experience where God's word isn't going to give us great advice on how to handle it in life. And that's what these songs are made of, is God's word. Thank you for making it possible. Thank you for keeping the radio station on the air with your giving. 833-370-STAR, 833-370-7827. Now, a few moments ago, Skip, we said we needed $900.
0: Yes.
1: That was the need for the rest of the last hour.
0: Yes.
1: Well, I don't have a name because they decided to be anonymous, but friend just got involved and said, you know what? I'll do a $900 gift to help you hit the need.
0: Wow.
1: So, thank you so much.
0: Thank you.
1: That's awesome.
0: Yeah. Wow. Wow, wow. Well, is it your turn? Maybe it's not $900. We get that. $900 for me right now might as well be $9 million. Let's be honest. Whatever that amount is, pray about it and then make the commitment. 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

0: all have our star stories. Uplifting Star, it's a Star Morning Show with Skip and Kristen. Kristen's going to be in a little bit later, but Scott's here with me. And we are sharing stories about how this ministry has affected people's lives and the folks who helped literally pay to make that happen with their financial gifts. 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The phone number is 833-370-7827. I want to share this story from Samantha because there's so many things about this that are typical in our individual star stories.
1: All right.
0: She says, I hit the scan button on my radio by accident one morning on my way to work. We know that's not an accident. Anxious with our schedule, frustrated with the children, and exhausted from my declining health issues, the scanner on the radio stopped on Star. Blessing Offers, Lift Me Up was on. At first, I just caught his beautiful voice. I was waiting for the radio to scan again since it changes every 10 seconds or so, but it didn't change. God told me to be quiet and listen, so I did. The words, the message, the testimony hit my soul like a lightning storm. I've been in Bible study, studying the word of the Lord and calling on Jesus first instead of last since then. 3 months later, 107 days clean and sober. Never thought I could fill the void in my heart after my son's father passed away. Sleep, shopping, alcohol, drugs, activities, nothing could fill the pain until I accepted Jesus Christ into my heart again. Now, even on my worst days, I don't fret. My anxiety is gone because I leave it all to Jesus now, and he never leaves me hanging. The messages, testimonies, and songs of praise on Star give me the strength to get out of bed, into the car, and to work every day. It is the reason my mornings are now positive, peaceful, and happy. My days wouldn't be the same without Star, and I'm so grateful God put you into my daily routine.
1: What was her name?
0: Samantha.
1: Yeah, I'm sorry. Samantha. What I love most about that story is Samantha gets it. She knows that it's nothing that Skip does, or mm-hmm. Kristen, or Chad, or anybody, or me. I mean, it's God.
0: Yep.
1: So I love that God put Star into my life and into my days. And I'm just inviting you today during this fundraiser to be a part of this. I mean, we hear these stories all the time about what God does. And when you see God moving, it totally makes sense just to involve yourself, whether that's your church, whether it's a ministry that you see in your community that touches your heart, or it's Star. Or somebody like Samantha, life changed, life turned around,
0: yes.
1: Life, you know, uplifted by God through this music. So will you join the giving team? I'm going to give you the phone number, then I got a couple people to thank. The number 833-370-STAR, 833-370-7827. 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Just type that all out. Cindy getting involved with a $39 monthly gift. Thank you so much, Cindy. Tanya making a generous single gift. We mentioned that we had an anonymous friend do a $900 gift. Thank you so much.
0: Thank you.
1: You know, the other thing that Samantha's story hit me, and I just had this thought, Skip. If you are somebody who you say, I lost somebody in my life sooner than I should have, sooner than really what I wanted to, and that's, you know, that can be kind of broad, but Skip knows this. I lost my wife back in 2019, and so whenever I hear a story like Samantha's talking about losing, you know, the father of her son, if you've ever lost somebody sooner than really we think they should have, and Star has been there, maybe that's the reason for you to make a gift today.
0: 833-370-7827, whatever the amount. Don't even think about it. Just act on it, okay? The impulse is there. God is tapping you on the shoulder. Give to starradio.com, but do it right now. 833-370-STAR.

I lost my brother and I couldn't make it to his funeral. So I was looking for something to make me feel that everything will be okay. And I tuned in to Stan, and in that moment, it made me feel like everything will be okay.

0: Never changed radio station. It's the only radio station that I listen to. That's how Stan has changed my life. And thank you for the ministry that you do.
1: Well, it's God that does the work.
2: Yep.
1: And love that Gene has had that experience where God showed up through a song, through something that she heard on Star. And when you have given in the past, if you're one of the friends that have given in the past, you hear that story, you're a part of that. You can celebrate that. I mean, yeah, God does the work, but he calls on us to help fuel the ministry. You look in the Bible and just throughout time, how many ministries, and I think of, you know, Skip, whenever somebody asks me, like, think of the person that you say, you know, you are as sure as you can be that when they got to eternity, they were told, well done, good and faithful servant.
2: Yep.
1: And I think of Billy Graham. For me, you know, and at least my age, I think of Billy Graham. And yet Billy Graham, A, would tell you that God did the work.
2: Yep.
1: he was simply just, you know, used by God to be a part of that, just being a vessel. The other thing, though, is Billy Graham wasn't like just independently rich and doing all of it himself. No, friends like me and you, we invested in that ministry.
2: A lot of people.
1: We saw what God was doing. You may be one of those people. So where does Star fall? You may hear, you know, that story from Gene and go, yeah, God's working. I'm going to invest. I'm going to involve myself where God is working. And oh, by the way, you appreciate what you hear on Star, I would assume, because you're listening. If you're listening and you don't appreciate it, we should probably have a talk about that. But I assume, because you're listening, that you appreciate what you hear. Be involved today. Thank you for being the next person that gives at 833-370-7827.
2: You know, just to add one more thing to that, when you do make that commitment, we've all experienced this. 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That spells star, 833-370-STAR.

0: Man, I'm telling you, I'm not laughing because I'm making fun of you. I'm laughing because, sister, I have been there. Uplifting Star. It's a Star Morning Show with Skip and Kristen. Kristen's going to be in a little bit later this morning, but Scott's here with me. And we're sharing stories. We're swapping our Star stories and asking you if you'd consider giving to support this ministry with your financial gift.
1: Yeah.
0: By calling 833-370-STAR or give to starradio.com. We got a note here from Natalie. And when you do decide to make that commitment, there's an opportunity for you to leave your comments. And we love reading your comments.
2: Yes.
0: And Natalie said, the story about sitting in your car before you go into a difficult job was definitely me yesterday. I work in a small office and can't play music on my phone, so I turned on Star yesterday in my work headphones, and it's literally the only way I got through my day. Been there, done that, got the t-shirt. We have those days, man, where you're just hanging on. You're just holding on. And maybe it's not one big, huge thing that's sitting on top of you. It's all those little nitpicky things that just get to you and drive you nuts, and you just need something to help you.
2: Exactly. That, yes, that's exactly right. And by the way, just so you don't feel like that's just you, I don't want to

0: somebody who listens at work, will you just make a gift right now in honor of that? Maybe it's a $25 gift. Maybe it's like what Cindy did, $39 a month. 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
1: Yep.
0: But, you know, think about if you didn't have that. If that wasn't in your AirPods, whatever they're
1: those
0: called
1: things.
0: These days. The things that the kids have.
1: And it helps when you point to your ear when you said that.
0: Thank you. It's a visual medium.
1: It is.
0: The thing is, what if that wasn't there? What is it worth? Now, praise the Lord, it's going to be there because of the support of friends like you. So, if you're a Star Work listener, your time to give right now.
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8: So there's no sense in trying to avoid it. Let's just talk about the elephant in the room. I agree with President Trump a whole lot more than I disagree with him. The list is long. The Save America Act to require proof of citizenship to vote, stopping immigrant welfare, fighting the woke agenda, defending the Second Amendment, protecting the life of the unborn, securing the border. I'm Thomas Massey, and I approve this message because President Trump and I have a whole lot more to get done together. Paid for by Thomas Massey for Congress. So my opponent, woke Ed Gallrine, just doesn't understand the job of a congressman. You don't report to the president. You don't report to the Speaker of the House. When you're a congressman, you report to the people who elected you. That means saying no to out-of-control government spending and bailouts that have skyrocketed our national debt and are driving up the cost of everything. I'm Thomas Massey, and I approve this message because I report to and work for every one of you and no one else. Paid for by Thomas Massey for Congress.
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9: Hi, my name's Kurt, and I've been thinking during this pledge drive, we have electricity in our home and we pay for electricity to make sure that we have what we need in order to take care of our family. 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And like if my kids go to turn the light on, the light comes on. Or if I need to turn the light on, the light comes on for me. But we all need the electricity at different times. So when I need it, it's there for me. And when my kids need it, it's there for me. So I've kind of seen this as the same way. You know, I'm not always listening, but when I do need it, it's there for me.
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0: man, when you think about that statement, how he loves us. Wow! That is pretty cool. Don't mind telling you. Uplifting Star, it's the Star Morning Show with Skip and Kristen. Kristen's going to be in a little bit later this morning, but Scott's here. And we're sharing your Star stories and inviting you to be part of this giving community to support Star and, well, frankly, keep us on the air because we depend on you to keep the lights burning, the air conditioning on right now, thank you, Lord, and to keep this music pumping through the speakers, which really is the most important thing. We're going to set up a little bit of a challenge here to get you all up and moving this morning. Just a little go, go, go for just to get you moving. And how do you want to do it, Scott? What do you want to do?
1: Basically three songs. I mean, this is going to be fast. If you're listening this morning, you've got a chance to give to Star. It's going to be doubled right now at 833-370-STAR, 833-370-7827. You can do what Cindy did a little bit ago, $39 a month. Your $39 a month is doubled. $500 gift would be doubled up to $1,000. So wow. Here's the deal, though. Three songs. Okay. Just three songs to make it happen. Okay. And you actually start the challenge when you call right now, but all we're going to have, Skip, is three songs. And so this is not one of those things where we want to get to the end of the second song or the middle of the third and be like, we're still waiting.
0: Do it now.
1: Still waiting.
0: Do it now.
1: And like, just say, hey, we love our friends, by the way, who offer these challenges, who say, hey, not only do we want to give, we want to motivate others to give as well. So thank you so much to those friends who offer these challenges. But right now, every gift doubled, but only for three songs. Why? The reason you listen to Star, that's the reason for you to give right now.
0: 833-370-STAR. Do it now. The first song getting ready to start. We only have three to make it happen. Give to starradio.com. 833-370-STAR. 833-370-STAR.

0: man, I'm loving this music this morning because it's that constant reminder. Take a deep breath and just reflect. I am yours. You are mine. Oh, how he loves us. The messages coming out of your radio are in direct conflict to the messages that the world is sending us. And sometimes it gets so easily swamped in that boat of all that negativity that you just need to turn your radio up louder and it'll fix it all. And we have to say thank you to the people who make it possible by giving, especially giving right now.
1: The phone number, 833-370-STAR. Every gift doubled.
0: Yep.
1: For three songs. That was the first song, 833-370-7827. You can text the word give to that phone number as well. We had an anonymous friend get involved with a $50 gift. That became $100 right
0: Yay.
1: Now. Love that. But we've got plenty of money left on this challenge. Every gift doubled, but only for now. Two more songs.
0: Mm-hmm.
1: Again, that number, 833-370-7827. Do not think that your gift is too small. Don't let the enemy tell you that, oh, what you have to give isn't enough. And that rings true, by the way, for anything where you can make an impact in this world. Whether it's being kind, whether it's volunteering, don't let the enemy tell you, no, you can't do that. That's not good enough. Whatever you got isn't enough. No,
0: that's right.
1: You do what God's given you the ability to do. Trust that he's going to use that.
0: Yep.
1: Right now, yeah, when it comes to STAR, that's a gift, a financial gift that's going to be doubled at 833-370-7827. $500 left on the challenge and just two more songs, Skip.
0: Here we go. 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

0: Challenger. We are into, well, actually just wrapping up song two of a three-song challenge. Your opportunity to double the impact of your gift right now. I'm going to give you the number. I'm going to give you the website. And then we'll give you the deets. It's give2starradio.com or 833-370-7827.
1: Way to use the word deets.
0: No worries.
1: Way to make it appear you are younger than you are.
0: I am so hip it hurts.
1: Your hip hurts. That's a different
0: thing. Well, exactly. I'm so hip it had to be replaced.
1: 833-370-STAR. All right, we've got one more song left on this challenge. One more song. Every gift doubled. $450 is what's left on the challenge. So, if you're somebody who could do a $39 monthly gift, that would be doubled. It would meet the challenge. Are you somebody who you could just say, hey, I'm going to do a $450 single gift? That would be doubled. That would meet the challenge. Maybe say, hey, our family can do $20 a month. Great. That would be doubled right now. Two friends doing that. The challenge is met. But only one more song on this. I'm going to take a look here and make sure I'm not missing anything. One more song.
0: Okay.
1: $450 to go.
0: Okay.
1: 833-370-7827. Now, you can text the word give to that number as well. We're going to send you back a link. Make sure you click it. Fill in all the deets.
0: Good
1: and
0: lad.
1: Then your gift will be doubled. 833-370-7827.
0: You know, if maybe you're someone who has been giving forever. We have people who have been listening to this ministry for 30 years, and they have been giving faithfully. And they're like, okay, what do you want us to do? How about increasing your current gift to stand in the gap for someone who can't afford it right now? Because, look, reality is asking someone right now for even $19 a month is an incredible ask. So maybe the good Lord's been good to you. Maybe you love this idea of giving. Maybe you like how it feels to give to Star. Why don't you increase your gift to stand in the gap for somebody who can't do it right now? It's simple. It's easy. It's quick. Give to starradio.com. Take you less than 2 minutes. If you want to talk to one of our fabulous operators, 833-370-STAR, or you can actually text the word give to that same number, 833-370-7827.

0: My name is Maria, and I have been listening to the station for about 3 years now. It made me reflect, despite my circumstances of divorce, that his plans are better than our plans.
1: Hold it all together, everybody needs you strong.
0: I still go through moments in time asking questions on my knees, not knowing if he's going to answer my prayers. But this song, Just Beheld, really stood out in the lyrics. Talks about laying down your trouble and just letting God, you know, hold you, and that he's there for you.

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I needed to see them. I needed to say, I'm on my knees. And when I think that the answer is not near, then you're there. God is there. Just be held, and we'll get through this.

0: the station is a part of our life. I felt the need to financially support, and we have joy within us.
1: Oh, my goodness, Maria. Thank you so much. I am so guilty, and I've done this. Tell me you haven't done it. You'll hear a song. You'll be driving, and you're listening to Star, and you hear a song going like, wait a minute. And then you go home, and you look up those lyrics, and you go like, wait a minute. I don't remember writing this. But that's me. You're talking about me. If it's good, if it's bad, if it's a trial, if it's a bad season, if it's a great season, if it's a beautiful day, it's about lemonade. You know, it's whatever it is, there's something there to sing and rejoice about. And somebody made that happen with their gift. It's like Maria said, I had to. This was speaking to me. It became part of me, became part of our family, this silly radio station. And I felt the need to support. And this is it, man. Three songs. Our challenge time is up, but can we just take it that much further, Scott? Can we push it that much more to see if we can reach that goal?
2: Yeah, because we are now, let me do this math, we're $150 away from meeting that challenge. $150. So if you're somebody who can do a $150 gift right now, get on the phone right now, 833-370-STAR, 833-370-7827. Just real quickly, think about how many other radio stations do you listen to and go, I need to look up those lyrics.
1: Mm-hmm.
2: I need to look up those lyrics. Mm-hmm. I need to hear that again. Look, there is Skip and I, we've both spent a long time working in radio. There's all kinds of radio stations out there. And one of my daughters likes country music. One of the others cannot stand country music. But, you know, it's a different thing.
1: Yeah,
2: I get it. There's all kinds of different music out there. And I think music is a gift from God, and that's great. But you know what? How many of those other stations, how many of those other styles are you getting home and going, I need to look that up because I want to hear it again.
1: Yep.
2: I want to hear that truth again.
1: Yep.
2: Jeannie, thank you so much for your gift. She was part of this challenge. A $250 gift became $500. Anonymous friend making a $50 gift. That was doubled to $100. Still $150 away from meeting this challenge. Can we do it right now during this next song? $150 helps meet the need. 833-370-STAR. 833-370-7827. Give you that number one more time. $150 is the need. Will you give that right now? 833-370-7827.
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8: This is home. It always has been, and it always will be. It's where I grew up. It's where I met Rhonda. It's the place that taught us both the lessons that we need to head out into the world. Kentucky is the place that welcomed us back to raise our own family after we realized there's no place like it. There are little towns like this all over the district, and it's an honor to be the one you've entrusted to fight for and represent you in Washington. If you told me as a kid that I'd been the one that got to do it, I'd have never believed you. But now, I can't even imagine not being the one who got to do it. 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I'm Thomas Massey, and I approve this message. And if you'd let me, I'd be humbled to have your vote and trust again to keep fighting for Kentucky. 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
11: 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My wife and I, yesterday morning, we were having breakfast at a little local restaurant and happened to run into a former teacher of mine. And I just very briefly spoke with her and said it was nice to see her. And at the end of our breakfast, she came over to our table and gave my wife and I both a hug and laid a $100 bill on our table and said, it's just such a blessing to see you two out. 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And if you can't, then pay it forward. 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And our praise is to God and to people that he touches to do great things.
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0: You know what I love most about our star family, Scott?
1: Potlucks. The potlucks.
0: When's the last time you had a really good potluck?
1: No, seriously. That needs to come back.
0: Yeah.
1: I think during COVID it went away, and some people have not brought it back like they should have.
0: Work on that and get back to me, okay?
1: Will do.
0: What I love is that our star family, they hear the stories. They hear the struggle. And the struggle is very real. Please don't think I don't believe that. But then when you say, look, man, we are in need and you are needed right now, they step up and they step up in a big way. We came to you a couple of minutes ago and said, look, in order to hit this particular goal, before we move on to the next one, we were $150 shy and you all stepped up in a big, big way.
1: Yeah, the phone number, if you are meaning to call, still want to give, you are needed, 833-370-STAR, 833-370-7827. Well, first of all, Arthur got involved and said, hey, I not only want to do the 150, I want to just do 300.
0: Nice.
1: So he was part of that challenge. Love that, Arthur, yay, so much. Then an anonymous friend said, all right, count on me for the $150 gift you need. They did that through the Star app. Love that. Another anonymous friend said, I can do $152.
0: Wow.
1: They called 833-370-7827, 833-370-7827. So not only did we make that $500 challenge, we went above and beyond. So thank you so much for doing your part.
0: Incredible.
1: Now, maybe you just turned on the radio and you're saying, okay, it's a fundraiser. I didn't get a chance to give last time around when they did this. I'm just going to real quickly address the elephant in the room, and that is this. Yes, everything is expensive right now.
0: Yes.
1: I would guess that probably 90%+ of us have said at some point in the last few weeks, it cost how much now to fill up?
0: Oh, yeah.
1: Like, I'm sorry, you spent how much at what?
0: Oh, yeah.
1: And so, let's be honest. So I'm going to ask two things. Number one, will you do something? We're not asking you to give the grocery money, the mortgage money, nothing like that.
0: No.
1: Will you do something? For you, it may be a $20 gift. My second thing I'm going to ask is, if you're somebody who, and I'm just going to be candid, you're okay. God has blessed you. And yeah, you don't like paying what we're paying for gas.
0: No, things
1: are more expensive, but you're not stressing it. Like, you know, God's given you the ability to handle this. Would you consider making one of those larger gifts, one of those chunky gifts, if you will? Maybe it's $1,000 you can give for somebody else who can't at this point. 833-370-7827.
0: 833-370-7827. That spells star, 833-370-STAR. Give to starradio.com is the website. Hey, if you want to keep up this $150 thing, have at it. We will not stop you. We encourage you to do so. Think about it, pray about it, make the phone call, 833-370-STAR.

0: I want to tell you about what happened today in the car on the way home from picking my daughter up from her school. My daughter's 16 years old. She has special needs. She's been diagnosed with cerebral palsy and autism. My daughter is considered nonverbal, so she uses gestures and sounds, but she asked for music, and then I turned the radio on, and a secular station came on, but she lifted her hands up in the air, and I said, "Oh, you want the Christian radio station?" And she said, "Yes." And so I put that on, and I said, "Is that what you wanted?" And she said, "Yes." She wanted to listen to Star. Praise Lord, oh my soul. And I want to thank you so much, because that was such an encouragement to me to know that my daughter is really listening and also praising the Lord while she's listening to the music.
1: Yes, ma'am. Kim, thank you so much for sharing that. There is no greater joy than when you realize as a parent that it's connecting.
2: Yeah.
1: That's connecting. And, you know, those little ears in the back seat when you're driving, they are paying attention and they are listening to everything coming out of those speakers. So what are you going to feed them? What are you going to feed them? Are you going to feed them news? Are you going to feed them talk? Are you going to feed them music that maybe they shouldn't be hearing, or something that someone's saying that maybe they shouldn't be hearing? Or are you feeding them the manna and the word through this music? 833-370-7827. You make that financial gift and you could guarantee that's what's coming out of those speakers is going to be feeding them.
2: Yeah, I mean, literally every song you hear right now on Star in this moment is on the air because somebody like you has given in the past, maybe because you've given in the past, and it's time to renew that gift. It's time to call and say, "Hey, I can do that $100 gift again. I can do that $500 gift again." 833-370-STAR. 833-370-7827. I'm going to ask for something, and please do not spit out your coffee. This is your warning.
1: Okay.
2: That this could be a coffee spit moment.
1: Okay.
2: Try to avoid that, because you don't want to deal with that in the gears there in the car with the dash. And anyway,
1: over-explaining.
2: Yeah, thank you. Is there somebody out there that you're listening right now and could do a $3,000 gift?
1: Goodness.
2: I know. I'm asking that, and I'm just going to be completely candid with you. Here's why. We get goals here. You know, when Skip and I are on the air and everybody's on the air, we're told, "Hey, here's what we need to make this morning or this afternoon or whatever." We're about $3,000 away from that right now, and it's been a great morning so far.
1: Yes,
2: already
1: thank you.
2: Friends have poured in about $3,000, and now I'm saying, "Hey, are you somebody maybe that has been blessed by God and financially say we could do a $3,000 gift?" I'm going to throw that out there. Take it for what it's worth. And then everybody else, if you're somebody who says, "No, that is not me," do whatever is God's given you
1: sure.
2: the ability to give. Because now is not the time to go weak on Jesus. We need to be bold with Jesus. And that doesn't mean hitting people over the head with Jesus. But you know what? This is not a time for us to just kind of be flimsy as followers of Jesus. The world is looking for something right now. Anything
1: yes.
2: that they can hold on to.
1: Yes.
2: That is true. That
1: yes.
2: isn't going to change. No matter what's going on in the news, Jesus doesn't change. So that's the reason why you give. Thank you so much for considering that large gift or any other size gift.
1: Amen.
2: Everybody doing something.
1: Precisely. All of us play a part. And if your part is to do that $3,000, thank you. And Scott, look, buddy, if you don't ask, you're guaranteed failure. So
2: thank you.
1: There you go. You now have at least a 50-50 shot. If the good Lord's been good to you, maybe business has been so good, or maybe you don't have a car anymore and don't have to buy gas. If you got that windfall, share it. Give to starradio.com. The phone number, 833-370-STAR. You can also text the word give to that same number, 833-370-7827.

0: Uplifting Star, it's the Star Morning Show with Skip and Kristen. And for those of you who are really on top of it, you're going like, wait a minute, where's Kristen? She'll be in a little bit later this morning. In the meantime, you have Scott and me. So, sorry. But actually, what we're doing here today is we're celebrating. And I hope you understand that, you know, when we do the fundraising, a lot of people just go, okay, here we go. They're begging. No, man, it's the opposite. We're celebrating. We are celebrating what your gifts have done for the people who desperately need it. And right now, I know a lot of people who desperately need a little faith, a little spiritual uplifting through this music. And because of you, we are able to make that happen.
1: The phone number real quick, 833-370-STAR, 833-370-7827. I just want to follow up on something I said a few moments ago, and it was this. You know, all of us are looking for something that is sure, that is solid, that is not going to move, that is not going to change. Especially friends and neighbors who haven't made a decision to follow Jesus yet are definitely looking for that. They may put it in different words. You know, I had a pastor once who said, don't expect your neighbor's search for truth to sound exactly like yours was.
0: Wow,
1: like they all put it into different ways. But you know, in a world that, and I know this joke is been made so many times, but in the last few years, how many things have been unprecedented? Like I saw a shirt that said, I'm ready for precedented.
0: Yeah, me too.
1: you know, too. And how many things have changed, and yet there is one thing that doesn't, and that is who our God is, who Jesus is, and that he will never change, that his word remains truth. And that's what the world is looking for. And again, they may put it in different words, but this is not a time for us to kind of just stay inside and stay to ourselves. No, this is a time we can share with our neighbors, our friends, our community, who Jesus is.
0: Yes.
1: And that's what Star does all the time with every single song. I mean, I dare you to try listening for 5 minutes and saying, oh, I don't know if this is a Christian station. Oh, you're going to know. these songs are about Jesus.
0: Yeah.
1: Like, these songs are pointing to God.
0: Yeah.
1: So will you give because of that right now? Because this is not a time for us to be flimsy on Jesus. We are going to be bold for him. Share the love of Jesus through the station. Thank you for giving. 833-370-STAR. 833-370-7827. All right. Thank you so much, Anne Marie. $150 gift a few moments ago.
0: Wow, great.
1: Appreciate that, Anne Marie. Thank you. In the next 10 minutes, can we add $500 to the total? Maybe one friend giving $500. Maybe two friends doing $20 a month. Again, still looking for a friend who can make one of those large leadership size gifts. Maybe it's a $3,000 gift. That would be amazing. But you opt in at the amount that makes sense. Would just love to at least add $500 in the next 10 minutes to this total.
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0: Okay, like one of the coolest songs I've heard in like forever. Is that just not the best? Uplifting yes. Star, good morning. It's Skip and Scott here together once again for your dancing and dining pleasure. Thank you, boys. We get messages from our audience. I don't like that word audience, and I don't like listener because we're family. And family, we do things for each other because we should, because we want to, and because we love to. Karen sent us this, and it's so typical for so many people what got them here in the first place. She said, we usually switch to Star for Christmas music, but this year I didn't change it back. My husband has dementia and gets upset with some of the questionable content in commercials and DJ banter on some of the other radio stations we used to listen to. Sure. Once Christmas was over, I left it on Star to see how he reacted, and your usual music, and he found he really enjoyed it, and so did I. That's how it starts, man. Christmas will bring you here, but the music, the message, the feeling you receive when you listen to Star, that's what's keeping you coming.
1: Thank you so much for giving to keep it happening. That's why we were here, for that friend, for her husband, to learn more about Jesus and to be in his presence with music every single day. Now, the phone number is 833-370-STAR. I'm going to go pretty fast here because we said the need was to add $500 here in the next 5 minutes.
0: Yes.
1: We're still looking forward to somebody stepping up and saying, hey, I'm going to be the first. $500 is the need in the next 5 minutes. 833-370-STAR. Because of what you hear every day, because, you know, our community needs what's on every single day.
0: Yeah.
1: 833-370-STAR. 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
6: Sometimes

0: Fun fact, not only does Blessing Offer have one of the most incredible voices, you know, God's ever let us hear, but he's obsessive about loading his dishwasher. Did you know that?
1: Are you serious?
0: 100%. He's very meticulous. Everything needs to be set in this order, in this place, and like so many forks only go here, so many in his dishwasher.
1: You wouldn't joke about this now because
0: no, you don't make stuff
1: dishwasher
0: like that.
1: Organization, you know, yeah, is a big deal for me.
0: That's some serious stuff. That's some serious stuff.
1: All right, because, I'm going to ask him next time I see him.
0: All right, and then you'll say, "Bagali, Skip, you were right."
1: And I'll I don't think I'll ever say Bagali.
0: You never know. I want to give you a phone number and then send you an invitation here. 833-370-7827. That spells out STAR, 833-370-STAR. We also have a website, givetostarradio.com. We are celebrating the gifts that God is giving us through your financial gifts because we depend hugely upon y'all to keep the lights on and keep the music playing, and this is the time we come and say, would you consider?
1: Yeah, that's what we do. 833-370-STAR, 833-370-7827. I clearly did not pick up the cue there. My bad. Thank you so much to a few friends getting involved here in the last few minutes. Patricia with a $10 monthly gift.
0: Thank
1: you. We appreciate you, Patricia. Daryl, and we were saying we needed $500 there. Skip, yep. Daryl said, hey, I'll take care of all of it. I'll do a $500 gift. Thank you so much, Daryl.
0: That's incredible.
1: Corey and Haley getting involved with a $100 gift. We appreciate you. 833-370-STAR, 833-370-7827. You know, I'm just going to say what I said last time, and I feel like this is, you know, resonating. Now is a time where our friends, our neighbors, ourselves are looking for something that doesn't change, are looking for something that can't be called unprecedented or can't, you know, change today and then tomorrow change again and then the next day change yet again. I mean, we see things in the world that are different every single day, and it's something new all the time. And yet God stays the same and his word stays the same.
0: Amen.
1: So we have an anchor to hold on to. Praise the Lord. We need that. Our community needs it. That's what you hear at STAR, and that's why you give. Maybe it's $10 a month like Patricia or a $500 gift like Daryl. But Skip, let's see. In the next 27 minutes, here's the need. In the next 27 minutes, can we add $2,000 to the total? Now, it's not necessarily one friend giving $2,000. If that happens, we'll celebrate.
0: Yay.
1: We'll be thrilled.
0: Yay.
1: But really, it's going to be 10, 15 people saying, I'm going to do what I can. 10 a month or $100 or $200. The need, $2,000, Skip, in the next now 27 minutes.
0: I love when we have people say, look, all I can do is $10. It's like, come on, man. Right. That's $10. Thank you. We can do something with that. 833-370-7827, whatever that amount is, this is the time to do it. 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

a year and a half ago, I was addicted to methadone, and I asked Jesus to heal me from that addiction, and he did. I was looking forward to listening to Star, right? Like, yeah, I'm free. I'm going to hear all this beautiful, encouraging music. And you were doing a fundraiser. And I was like, oh, man, I really wanted to hear music. But then I ended up hearing all these amazing stories how people gave their life to Christ and were able to beat the addiction of drugs and alcohol. And I cried for the whole week, every day. So $65 is what I used to pay to methadone clinic. So now I donate that to the fundraiser. Yeah.

0: gives you hope and encouragement throughout the day. And the music is just so pure.
1: What's great about Steve's story is that I know there are so many of you right now that are rejoicing with him. Because you went through the same thing. Somebody you love went through the same season and came out on the other side whole. And now they're living it for Jesus. And life is good. Life is good, man. There are so many things that are dragging us down and so many things that are beating upon us that we need to have one thing over in our corner that constantly reminds us he's here, he's taking care of us, and we are going to get through it. And that's what this music does. That's what this radio station's for. And frankly, it's the reason why we ask you if you consider giving to support Star.
2: The number is 833-370-STAR, 833-370-7827. You yourself may have a history in the recovery community. Maybe someone you love has come through the recovery community and they use this music to stay strong every single day, to stay close to God. As I said that, they use this music to stay strong. Well, all of us do.
1: Yes.
2: I mean, maybe your story isn't one through the recovery community, but it's one of grief that you're going through. Maybe it's, we talked earlier about maybe you lost a loved one earlier than what you anticipated and expected. You know, there's a lot of things that we can go through in life that we say, I need to stay close to God. I need to stay focused on His Word in order to make it through the day. And that's how God uses Star so often for friends like Steve and so many more. Thank you for giving because of that right now. The need is $2,000 in 20 minutes.
1: Oh my.
2: $2,000 in 20 minutes. 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I mean, if we had a friend give a $2,000 gift, that would be great. More likely, Skip, it would be great if somebody right now maybe could do a $1,000 gift and get us halfway there.
1: Sure.
2: And then a couple others doing $20 a month or maybe a $200 gift. But where we're at right now is towards that $2,000, still at the starting line, looking for that first gift to take the first step towards $2,000. That's the need in the next 20 minutes at 833-370-STAR.
1: Don't forget, you can text as well. 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

0: Every day, for at least 15 years now, Star has been there for me in more ways than I can count. I've given a couple of times and promised to give regularly, but for some reason I fell short. This time, I did what the Star personality said about giving. Pray about it. Ask God to help you come to that decision about giving that's in your heart and works best for you. So I did. God gave me the best answer. I didn't want to give just a little. God does more than a little for me all the time. I'm giving to the best of my ability in the most comfortable way. This makes me feel good. Irene, thank you. You summed it up beautifully.
1: Yeah.
0: We're not asking you to break the bank. Anything you give will be the right amount. I promise you. And listen, if you just want to test it out, that's fine. If you do it for a month, if you do it for a couple of months and you realize, you know, this isn't working, that's fine. Let us know. No judgment. Just let us know. But make the commitment. Pray about it and do it right now.
1: 833-370-7827. That's 833-370-STAR. You can go online. Just type these words out. Give2starradio.com. Give2starradio.com, or you can text the word give to that number as well, 833-370-7827. All right, just keeping you updated here on this need. 15 minutes to go. Still, the need sitting at $2,000. And I know that's a lot of money, and so I just want to make it clear. When we have these goals, these little needs in 15 minutes or 20 minutes or whatever it is, we're not expecting one or two people to make it happen. We're asking you to just be part of making it happen with whatever makes sense for you. You know, literally, there's I was nerdy in school to know there's literally like a million ways to get to $2,000. I mean, all kinds of different, you know, ways that we could figure out to put it together. I don't know exactly what's going to happen, but I want to invite you to be involved in it because of the stories you're hearing and, of course, because what you experienced as well. It's totally natural for us to spend money on things that make our day better, that make us feel better, that we find to be important. Skip, I could show you just the pile of books in my bedroom that I have not had time to read yet. I love fiction books, Tom Clancy and John Grisham. I've got just piles of books.
0: Dr. Seuss?
1: Yes, that different pile. Okay. But, you know, I've got these piles of books where, you know, I know I'm going to get there. I love having them. I'm going to read them, and so I'm willing to spend money on them. Well, Star is the same way, right? You know how you feel when you listen. You want it to continue. Totally natural to give, and the need is $2,000 in now the next 13 minutes. There's nothing wrong with Dr. Seuss,
0: man. No. Spoiler alert, though. He likes the green eggs and ham.
1: As do I.
0: As do I. 833-370-7827. That's the number. You can text the word give to that very same number, 833-370-STAR. Give to starradio.com. What is that amount going to be? Whatever it is, it's the perfect amount. Think about it, pray about it, and then call 833-370-7827.

0: heard you singing. You're phenomenal. No matter what anyone tells you. And the acoustics in your car, phenomenal. Good job.
1: Wow. Thank you.
0: Well, there are exceptions to every rule. Uplifting Star, it's the Star Morning Show with Skip and Kristen. Kristen will be in just a little bit, but Scott's here with me this morning. And we're celebrating with Star Stories and this incredible music and all of the good things that are happening because people are giving to support this ministry. And good things are happening because people are supporting this ministry. I used to be one of those people, I'm not going to lie to you, that would laugh when I was doing secular radio going like, oh, yeah, look at these guys. They go on the radio and they beg for people to give money. Well, you know what happens? They do. And you know why they do? Because they believe in what is being done. It's not about selling trucks. It's not about promoting some show that your kids shouldn't be seeing. It's about celebrating what God is doing through this music, and we have people to say thank you and have an ask.
1: No, that's absolutely true. And here's the thing: we've got 8 minutes left in this hour. I'm going to give you this phone number. Let me tell you what the need is: 833-370-STAR, 833-370-7827. All right, the need is, by the end of this hour, $2,000 added in. And maybe that's just too high. We need to say, hey, can we add $1,000 or whatever? But, $2,000 is the need, and we're still looking for the person who can lead on that, can take part of that. Not all of it, but can take part of it.
0: Okay.
1: And so phone lines are available for you. You can go to the website, give2starradio.com. Just type that all out. And now I am going to say it may take a leader who can say, I'll do a gift of $2,000 or right. I'll do a gift of $1,000. I don't know the exact way to get there, but the need is $2,000 in the next 7 minutes. Here's the most important thing, though. If we're going to get there.
0: Yes.
1: Skip.
0: Yes.
1: If you're out there saying, I can only do $100, should I even be involved?
0: Yes.
1: Yes. Yes. Yes. Yes. Because somebody may go, well, I'll do $1,000, and somebody else may say, I'll do $39 a month, and somebody says, I'll do $200, and then your $100 gets us there.
0: Yep.
1: So don't think that your gift is not what is needed. Every gift is needed. And yes, if there is somebody who can do $1,000 or $1,500, great. The need is $2,000, Skip, in the next 6 minutes.
0: Okay. 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
14: 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Every song has a message about where you are and what you need at that moment. Like it's being sung for you, and it's so profound.
2: 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That's

0: Uplifting Star, good morning, good morning, good morning, good morning, good morning, good morning. Make sure we cover everybody. Good morning, good morning, good morning, morning. Thank you so much for being here, and thank you to everyone who has stepped up so far this morning. We came out of the gates pretty strong this morning, Scott. A lot of folks calling in to give to support Star because, well, frankly, we need it. Like everyone else, we're kind of, you know, hurting a little bit. Dollar needs to stretch a little bit further. And so, again, we come to you and ask, would you consider giving? Because, you know, the thing is, and you bring this up a lot, and I actually use this in conversation, is that we have no problem buying things. We have no problem whatsoever buying things. But it comes to, like, you know, $10, you know, my $3.99 at Dairy Queen once a week. Mm-hmm. I got no problem with that. You know, okay, well, this is a BOGO. So, yeah, I can afford this extra $6-$7. That's no big deal. But when it comes to giving, then it's like, I don't know, God. Yeah. I don't know, because I got that thing I got to buy.
1: It's the ultimate overthink, right? It's the ultimate, like, oh, giving. Okay. And yet, you know, and look, I'm not going to preach at you. Nope. I don't want you to feel manipulated or like I'm throwing shade. Because anything I say, I'm saying to myself as well. Like, giving? Oh, do I think I've done enough. Do I really need to? God, is this spending? No problem. You know, my latest thing, forgive me, Facebook Marketplace. So many Seriously? Nike shoes.
0: Oh, that's right. You're a shoe dude.
1: Yeah. A shoed, if you will. A shoe dude. But yeah, we spend money on things that we like. No problem. We don't overthink it. I'm going to encourage you to give that way this morning here at Star. The number 833-370-STAR, 833-370-7827. A few minutes ago, we were saying we needed $2,000 added. That was the need by the end of that last hour. Emily got involved with a gift. Roberta got involved with a gift. Thank you so much.
0: Thank you.
1: But ended up the hour about $1,800 away from where we wanted to be. So,
0: yikes.
1: Just going to throw that out there. If you're somebody who could make a gift of, say, $1,800 or $150 a month, or you could take care of half of that with maybe a $900 gift, or whatever it is you can
0: give. Whatever it is, man.
1: Now's the time at 833-370-7827. Don't let just, you know, the unknown, fear of what's going on. You know, the biggest thing I think the enemy uses to keep Christians from doing the things we're called to do is fear.
0: Yep.
1: And a lot of times it sounds like, well, I'm concerned about this, so I better not. Or I'm concerned about that, so I'm not going to do that. it's nothing wrong with being aware of what's going on in our world.
0: Right.
1: But when we let what's going on in our world keep us from doing what God's called us to do, there's where the problem comes in. So consider that. Don't let fear keep you from giving. $1,800 is really where we wanted to be as of about 3 minutes ago. If you can help fill some of that, great. But be involved right now at whatever level you can.
0: Give to starradio.com. That's the website. It'll take you a couple of minutes, and it's safe and it's secure. You can call 833-370-STAR, or you can text the word give to that very same phone number, 833-370-7827.

half weeks ago, I underwent a double mastectomy. Before the surgery, I was feeling a lot of anxiety, and it was all-consuming almost. And every time I would come into the car and turn on your radio station, I would get some kind of message that felt tailored to me at that exact time I was feeling the anxiety. It's gonna be okay. I kept hearing, it's gonna be okay.

0: that really helped me get through until the day of the surgery. I knew it was going to be okay. I have two little ones at home, and I was going to make it through the surgery for them, for my husband, for the Lord, for everyone around me. And it was because of STAR that I had extra faith, and I could put my anxiety to rest. And I just want to thank you, and that's why I gave today. It really got me through a difficult time.
1: Oh, my goodness. Wow. You have no idea what that does to us when we hear that. Thank you, Lauren, for sharing. It is an awesome responsibility. We use the word awesome way too much to describe everything from a sunset to a sandwich. But it is an awesome feeling when you hear the results of this ministry, when you see them. And I think, Scott, tell me what you think. When I hear that story from Lauren, I think one thing we crave, but we don't talk about it enough, is just that feeling that we're safe. We're okay.
2: Mm-hmm.
1: You know?
2: Yeah.
1: We worry about these big things, these big blown out, these gigantic events and such. And yes, we should. But sometimes just the feeling that I'm held and I'm cared for speaks volumes.
2: Well, I think the reason, I don't mean to go dark, and we've talked about how you and I can go dark. But I mean, if I don't feel safe, then I'm scared. I'm making poor decisions.
1: Yep.
2: If I'm letting fear drive my decisions, it's not turning out well. And so for that friend to just talk about that, the anxiety disappears. It's what the Bible calls the peace that surpasses all understanding. Because if you were to just take a newspaper, those still exist. But if you were to take, you know, a news website, and you just went down and picked 10 stories, I almost guarantee you 9 of them are going to make you go, oh, that's concerning.
1: Oh, yeah.
2: And so God uses this. The source of the peace is the Holy Spirit.
1: Mm-hmm.
2: He works through STAR to deliver that peace.
1: Mm-hmm.
2: That happens so often. So thank you for giving because of that this morning. 833-370-STAR, 833-370-7827. Roberta was the last friend that gave. She made $100 a gift.
1: Thank you.
2: We appreciate that. We're going to ask you to we're going to make this simple, in fact. Skip, just one friend to give during the next song.
1: Sure.
2: Just one. One person saying, it helps calm the anxiety. It helps me experience the peace that surpasses understanding. Here's my best gift.
1: Give to starradio.com. That's the website. If you'd like to call 833-370-STAR, you can also text the word give to that same number, 833-370-7827.
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0: Uh-oh. 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Hold on. I got to wait for him to finish his Mountain Dew. Okay.
1: I'm here.
0: Okay, you here? Okay. Yep. Welcome. Good morning. This is day one of our May Pledge Drive. And I tell you what, we have so many people that we have to just say thank you. 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
1: 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We've talked about the fact that this is not a time for us as followers of Jesus to go flimsy on Jesus, to not be bold in our faith and our giving. I heard somebody say this recently, Skip, and I absolutely loved it. If you are saying, well, I can only give X amount, whatever that is, I can only give, I want you to replace the word only with boldly.
0: Yes.
1: I can boldly give $20 a month right now.
0: Yes.
1: I can boldly give a $50 gift. I can boldly give a $1,000 gift. Don't ever say only, because what you have is a gift from God. He's allowed you to steward those resources that are really, you know, all his at the end of the day.
0: Yes.
1: So you can say, I can boldly give $20 to keep Star on the air because I love what I hear and I need it for my life and our community needs it. So I'm going to boldly give $20 and it's going to be doubled right now. Your amount that is bold, that's between you and God.
0: Yeah,
1: but right now, it is doubled, my friend.
0: You remember a while back when we got that message saying, I can only give you my last $7.
1: Yes.
0: That sticks with me, man, because what a statement. What a step of faith. You know, we don't want you to give up your grocery money or God knows your gas money, but whatever that amount is, just do it, and immediately it's going to get doubled. So the impact, you are rocking it, and we are loving you for it. Here's how you do it. Text the word GIVE to 833-370-STAR. That's 7827. Call that same number, 833-370-7827, or log on give2starradio.com. But do it now so you can...

0: You're doing, you're biting your lower lip and doing the head bob, aren't you?
1: Mm-hmm.
0: Aren't you? You are. You should be.
1: Yeah.
0: Yeah, and I always love it when people talk about, like, oh, I don't listen to Christian music because it's so boring. It's just like church hymns. No, friend, neighbor, colleague, Music kills. Every song that comes out of the speakers speaks to you. What other form of media do I ask you? Wait, I ask you, do you have each and every song and each and every element speaking to you specifically as though it were written for you? Because it was, and that's what we have here.
1: 833-370-STAR. What you just experienced during that song, what you're going to experience during the next song, it's worthy of your financial support. I'm telling you, we've got a dollar-for-dollar challenge going on right now. $1,000. Every single gift doubled up to $1,000. But we haven't seen the leader yet. Haven't seen that first person to take part in this. 833-370-7827. Man, if you're somebody who says, I can do my own $1,000 gift, well, you know what? Your $1,000 would become $2,000 right now. And again, going back to what we said a few moments ago, it is not about, well, I can only give this. It is, I can boldly give this. Yep. We are going to boldly share Jesus. This is a time in our world that they are looking, people who have not met Jesus yet, are looking for something that is sure, something that is not going to change, something that is rock solid. Well, you and I know that's Jesus. That's what we're talking about, is a relationship with Christ. God's word says he's the same yesterday, today, and forever. Doesn't change no matter what's going on in the news. God doesn't change. And the world is looking for that, and that's why we boldly share the name of Jesus here on Star, and why I boldly ask you to make a gift right now to keep this ministry financially strong on the air. And Skip, it's going to be doubled. Every gift doubled right now, but we're still looking for that leader.
0: All right. 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

0: good news.
1: Good news is we are in the middle of a challenge. We got about 15 minutes left. 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Doubled. That 500 turns to 1,000. That bazillion turns into 2 bazillion. And it's only going to happen for 15 more minutes. And we've got that up to how much?
0: $1,000. Or apparently a bazillion, but $1,000.
1: $1,000. And the bad news, so far we've got...
0: zero.
1: Nothing. Bubkus.
0: Just being honest with you. By the way, here's the deal about STAR. Let me give you this phone number so you can have your gift doubled right now. 833-370-STAR. Mm-hmm. 833-370-7827. Skip knows this. Rob, our producer, knows this. When we say, hey, you know what? We're looking for a $1,000 challenge and nobody's called in yet. That's not code for, well, not quite enough have called in.
1: Oh, no.
0: Like, when we tell you nobody's called in, you may say, well, you've got thousands of listeners, right? And that's true. So you must have dozens of people on the phone at any given time.
1: Nope.
0: Oh, how I wish that was true. This isn't code for something. No. When we say nobody's called, really mean nobody called. And that also means, I know that sounds a little bit like, wow, is it a sinking ship? No, it is not. But the reason I tell you that is because, yes, your call matters. You say, well, I'm only one person. Again, you can boldly be one giver right now. But yes, your one call matters on this $1,000 challenge, 833-370-7827, 833-370-7827. The reason you listen to STAR, if a new friend moved to town and they said, why do you listen to the station? The way you describe it, that's the reason for you to give right now, and it's going to be double.
1: That is so clever. Did you just think of that?
0: What part?
1: The part about like how you describe it is the reason why.
0: I think I've said that before. I'm pretty sure somebody smarter than me said that before, but I don't remember who it
1: was.
0: Well,
1: truthfully, that's not difficult. You know, really.
0: Okay.
1: Anyone smarter than us? I mean, come on. I got a pair of shoes in the hallway that pretty much got it on us. Did I tell you I didn't get much sleep last night?
0: I've got fillings that are older than those shoes.
1: 833-370-7827. 833-370-STAR. Don't forget, you can also text. Text the word GIVE. 833-370-7827. Your gift doubled, but we only have precious few minutes left to make this happen. So please, give it some prayer and give it some thought, and then do it. Give2starradio.com.

0: So what is that song? Is it Brandon Lake? Is it that that really speaks to you, or you look at the radio and kind of nod and say, yeah, that's, yeah, yeah, yeah. Tay, it happened to her. She says, this morning on my way to work, I turned on the radio and No Fear by John Reddick was playing. Love that song. The last few weeks have been very difficult, and I was having that feeling and thinking that I am just not okay. Been there. Thank you for sharing the love of Christ. I was moved and renewed. Mm. I literally turned on the radio, and that song was on just for me.
1: I love that.
0: Thousands love of times that. We've heard that, right?
1: Yeah, and it is totally a God thing.
0: Yep.
1: Who put that station, or that song on, rather, just for you, when you heard that song and you needed it the most. I'm always amazed for myself how many times it's a song that I've sung along to 1,000 times before.
0: I know, yeah.
1: But in the moment, it's like, oh, I'm hearing this for the first time again. Thank you so much for making that possible with your giving. Now, we've got 7 minutes left in a $1,000 challenge. Paul just got involved with a generous gift.
0: Thanks,
1: double.
0: Paul.
1: Thank you. Marsha, your $150 gift just became $300. Yes. Thank you.
0: Thank you.
1: So between Marsha and Paul, basically now $800 left, a little bit more. $800 left on this challenge. 833-370-STAR. 833-370-7827. You can type these words out, givetostarradio.com. We'll just, you know, make it simple here. We've got about 5 minutes left on the challenge, but give because of the time that you had that right song at the right moment experience.
0: Yes.
1: Give because of the time that God showed up through something Chad or Skip or Kristen said that you're like, oh, I needed to hear that. And there may even been times, there have been times, this has happened to me recently, where, and it's the tone, right? It's like, there's the, oh, I needed to hear that. And then there's also the, okay.
0: Yeah.
1: Both of those things happen.
0: Yep.
1: Both of them important.
0: Yep.
1: Give because that's happened. $800 on this challenge right now. Your gift doubled. We've got about 5 minutes to make it happen.
0: You can text the word give to 833-370-STAR. 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Or log on to givetostarradio.com. 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

My grandma died last year, and we lived with her, me and my dad. And she was very close to me. She was basically my mother. And then we had to move. And we were going through a lot of hard times then, because she meant so much to both of us. And the music just helped.

0: It made me feel like my life was back. It made me feel like God was there watching over for me.
1: Made me feel like my life was back. Wow.
2: Yeah. Man, that's a kid who God reached at an early age. In an unfortunate circumstance, absolutely.
1: Yep.
2: But I was so thankful myself, and not to make it about me, but that my parents from a very early age told me who Jesus was. And, you know, I had teenage years. We all did.
1: Yes, we did. And then, at least for 10 years.
2: And then 20s, and then 30s. And now I've got 40s. But, you know, the thing is, that kid was impacted at an early age in a way that he'll never forget.
1: Right.
2: And you helped make that happen with your giving to STAR. I mean, the Holy Spirit did the work. But when it comes to, you know, God's always provided, but the check has always come from his people.
1: Yes.
2: And so we're asking you right now, because of stories like that, because of your own story, you be involved. It's a dollar for dollar challenge right now at STAR. Your gift doubled. Kathy just made a $100 gift. That became $200. 833-370-STAR. 833-370-7827. Into a little bit of overtime here. $700 left on this challenge, Skip. Got to take care of it here soon. You know, one friend maybe doing $39 a month. Another friend doing $19 or $20 a month would pretty much get us there. But every gift doubled, we got $700 left on the challenge.
1: Or 100 people doing $7. Or 7 people doing $100.
2: Yeah, I mean, there's lots of ways to get there. I'm not sure why you picked that first one, but it would get us there.
1: Because it's a ridiculous number, and I thought people would go like, well, that's slightly ridiculous.
2: They did.
1: See?
2: I did.
1: It worked.
2: I immediately thought you are slightly ridiculous.
1: Yay, radio. Give2starradio.com. 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You can call 833-370-STAR. 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

0: such a cool song. Uplifting Star. Hello, hello, hello, hello. It's Skip and Scott. Kristen's going to be in just a couple of minutes. We have just one more opportunity or two to share with you the importance of supporting your star. You're like, dude, this is free radio. Why should we do this? Well, because we are surrounded with negative images, negative thoughts, negative conversation. It's, look, I don't want to really be that guy, but it's a bummer of a world we live in, man. And we need everything we can to hedge the bet, to push things into the positive favor. And that's what this music is. That's what these stories are all about. That's why we are here. And the reason specifically why we are here is because you have come through when you are needed, and you are needed to help financially support this ministry.
1: The phone number, 833-370-STAR, 833-370-7827. Your gift doubled right now, $700 left on this challenge. You are needed. Oh, it just went down a little bit.
0: Yay.
1: Jacqueline made a $100 gift.
0: Thanks.
1: That became $200. Listen to this. She said, I broke my neck, and I'm paralyzed. I became paralyzed.
0: Oh.
1: Star has been there for me in the tough times, keeping my eyes on God and allowing me to worship him wherever I go.
0: Oh my.
1: Jacqueline, man, I appreciate your faith. I appreciate you sharing that story. Man. Anonymous friend making a $10 gift doubled to $20. Another anonymous friend, a $100 gift became $200. Let me tell you something. I'm going to give you this phone number because about $500 left on the challenge.
0: Oh, so close.
1: 833-370-STAR, 833-370-7827. Can you be somebody who could do a $39 a month or a $500 gift? It's going to be doubled right now. Here's what I was going to say, and then Jacqueline's story even kind of just kind of confirmed it for me. There are things we know in our heart, and there's things we only know in our mind.
0: Yeah.
1: And the challenge is getting them from your mind into your heart. And I've struggled with this before when I've been having kind of a tough time, and right now, and I was sharing this a little bit earlier, I'm struggling with a little bit of a heartbreak problem, you know, a relationship end. And I was talking to a friend the other night, and she said, hey, you know what, you got to go to God and just let him take over.
0: Yep.
1: And I'm like, yeah, I know that in my head. I can't get my heart to get there right now. I know it in my head, but I can't get my heart to get there.
0: Yep.
1: I need help with that. I need those heart reminders that come in song, that come in moments of worship, that come when I'm just like raising my hand. When Jacqueline says, I'm paralyzed, but it's kept my eyes on God and allowed me to worship wherever I go. Those are the types of things that take the truth out of our mind. You know, we read it in God's word, and then it gets into our heart because we experience it. $500 left on the challenge. Will you give because you've had that happen, where you've had an experience that went from mind to heart?
0: 833-370-7827. That spells star. 833-370-7827. You can text the word give to that same number, 833-370-7827, or log on to give2starradio.com.
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5: This is home. It always has been, and it always will be. It's where I grew up. It's where I met Rhonda. It's the place that taught us both the lessons that we need to head out into the world. Kentucky is the place that welcomed us back to raise our own family after we realized there's no place like it. There are little towns like this all over the district, and it's an honor to be the one you've entrusted to fight for and represent you in Washington. If you told me as a kid that I'd been the one that got to do it, I'd have never believed you. But now, I can't even imagine not being the one who got to do it. 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I'm Thomas Massey, and I approve this message. And if you'd let me, I'd be humbled to have your vote and trust again to keep fighting for Kentucky. 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
9: 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My wife and I, yesterday morning, we were having breakfast at a little local restaurant and happened to run into a former teacher of mine. And I just very briefly spoke with her and said it was nice to see her. And at the end of our breakfast, she came over to our table and gave my wife and I both a hug and laid a $100 bill on our table and said, it's just such a blessing to see you two out. 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And if you can't, then pay it forward. So couldn't think of a better way to pay that forward than to make a donation. And our praise is to God and to people that he touches to do great things.
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0: guys, it is fundraiser time, and it's your time to get involved in what God is doing through Star. And oh, it's so exciting because all day we are going to be celebrating what God has been doing in your life. And it is amazing to see how he's been working through the music, through the messages here, to really transform your mind, to transform your heart, to make things better for you, to give you hope and encouragement. That's what he does every single day through Star. So we're excited. We can't wait for you to get excited and get involved in what he's doing. But first things first, right, Slim? First things first. Let's pray. Let's pray for the station, pray for your life, pray for this hour. So would you just join us for a minute here? Thank you so much, Lord, for all of your goodness. You are blessing us 24/7, and we are so grateful, God. We see it. We see it in little acts of kindness. We see it in finances. We see it in our family and our friends, Lord. So thank you so much for just being so good to us, Lord. Thank you for Star. Thank you for the privilege of being able to worship you through music and get inspired by messages here on this radio station, Lord. Please let this be your tool to reach people in need, God. When we need help, when we need hope, when we need encouragement, just you, Star, to do that for us, Lord. Thank you so much for blessing us in everything we do and say, God. Please bless this fundraiser. Bring all the funds that are needed in order to further your purpose, further your kingdom, Lord. Bless every single person who's listening today, every single person that's going to give a gift. Bless them financially and their families with good health, Lord. And thank you for everything that you're doing for us every single day. In Jesus' name we pray. Amen.
1: Amen.
0: All right, let's get in here because it's exciting. Here's the website, Star. Oops, wait, hold on. I forgot what the website is. What's that? 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There's a special phone number too. 833-370-STAR. 833-370-7827. Slim, a lot of people jumping in already that we're excited to welcome into the Giving family.
1: Yes, so awesome. Great way. Skip and Scott, who just left, they were doing a challenge. And in that challenge, so many people came through and helped them to succeed. So we want to thank Elaine. Elaine came through and she had a $500 gift. Marlene came through. She had a $50 gift.
0: Wow.
1: Bonnie came through. There's so many people here. Bonnie came through with a $100 gift.
0: Yay!
1: Janet said, hey, hold up, hold the door. She came running. She had a $700 gift. And then an anonymous gift said, wait. I'm coming up last, but I'm right here with the $25 gift. Do not forget me.
0: Yes!
1: And all of them coming through to just make great things happen as we celebrate what God does here at Star. So if you want to be a part of that, now is a great time for you to join us because it's a new hour. It's Kristen, I'm Slim, and we have big goals that we have to reach. And right now, before the bottom of the hour, I think we got one that we can start off and totally nail this one.
0: Yeah.
1: Which is we need to get about $400 in giving going to start off this hour.
0: Okay.
1: So whatever amount you can give right now, you can get us going. We're running.
0: Slim is literally running, just so you know.
1: Yes,
0: yes. He's literally running.
1: Because otherwise, it just sounds like, we're running now. See, now listen, we're running, folks. All right, and we got to get to the finish line. So right now, we need you to come along and join us. 833-370-7827, whatever your giving amount is.
0: Yeah, okay, so we've got 19 minutes. We're going to raise up $400 together. So a really popular giving level is a single gift of $100. A lot of people are jumping in at $19 a month. $39 a month is our most popular giving level. That will take that entire goal, just one person doing that. So see how fast this goes. It's amazing. Thank you so much for giving.
1: Running.
0: 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He's running. 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

I've had the whole gamut of medical testing, and it turns out I have something called hyper-K, which is a paralytic disease. The hyper-K starts to immobilize me, and my body starts to shut down. It's like my body's being pulled to the floor, and a darkness comes. So your self-worth really plummets, but it's always been the station that I've listened to. And I was driving the other day, and it was the song You Say. And man, it just hits you deep because it just reminds me of who I am. And the only thing that matters now is everything you think of me.

0: think a station like this is so important for the support that the community, because you never know that one moment when it's going to be a song, when it's going to be someone's witness. So having a station that can get to people in that time, in that one moment, it is important, you know, to be able to have that station around.
1: Adele nailed it, because one moment can change everything in your life. And sometimes it changes everything for the good. Sometimes things get really chaotic in that one moment, and it can be overwhelming and maybe even cause some grief. You know, God, He gives us so much hope and so much encouragement through Star. And in that one moment where everything changes for you, you have a place where God could speak to you and minister to you through the music and messages here. You turn on Star and He's there. It's amazing. He gives you that hug that you need right through the radio station. Mm-hmm. And I know that He's done that in your life so many times. I know that's how He works in your life through Star. And He does that for everybody else who's listening too. It's amazing. And we are so excited to welcome you into the giving team today, because you get to be a part of making those moments happen for you and your family and for people like Adele all over the listening area here. So thank you so much for getting involved. The reason you listen is exactly the same reason you give a gift. 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
2: I love how you put that. It's like you come here for, it's like God's hugging radio station. Mm-hmm. It's a place to just come get a hug from the Lord anytime, wherever you're at, whenever you need it. Morning, noon, and night. Right now, you're a part of supporting that. You're a part of supporting God's hug. That is so cool.
1: So cute.
2: We're looking for the first person this hour to join us, too. We need to raise, between now and the bottom of the hour, which is like 12 minutes away, just over $400. Our goal for the hour is more than that, but we want to start with a little chunk here, just a little chunk. And you can be a part of that, part of supporting God's hug.
1: Yeah.
2: I really like that a lot. So right now, come along and join us. Whatever your giving amount is too, maybe that's just a one-time gift. Maybe it's just $50. Maybe it's $100. Maybe it's a monthly gift, $39 a month. We would love to send you this awesome Star t-shirt that you could wear all over the place and just show off and be like, yes, just come get God's hug right over here at Star. So right now, whatever you're giving them out, come along and join us. 833-370-7827. Be the first person this hour to join us. And we want to holler your name really loud. Like,
1: yes.
2: Super loud.
1: And we'll ring a bell. And yeah, we'll do a lot of things.
2: All of those things.
1: So many things.
2: But all of those things are in celebration of the Lord here, because we celebrate what God is doing here at Star. So come join us. 833-370-7827, online, give2starradio.com.
1: Okay, we've only got 10 minutes left here, so 10 minutes to go and still $400 needing to be raised up. 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And thank you. My heart.

0: Sobekam here on Uplifting Star. Hey, welcome on in. It's fundraising time and it's exciting. Okay. Burr, burr, burr. Are you ever like, what?
1: I had to add the excitement. Burr,
0: burr, burr, burr. Oh, okay. When you're listening, are you like, wait, why are they excited about fundraising? Well, this is why. It's not really about the money. Like, yes, it's about raising money. But what it's about is celebrating what God has been doing through Star. And that is really exciting. Because we get to hear the stories of how God has been working in your life. Transforming your life. Transforming your children's lives. Making things more hopeful for you and encouraged for you. And that is really exciting. And it's exciting when you get to be involved in what God's doing. When you get to partner with Him and you get to be a part of what He does for kingdom work. Like, that is so cool. It's a privilege. And so we are super excited that we're getting to do fundraiser for a couple of days here. There's a special website to get involved. It's give2starradio.com. There's a special phone number too, 833-370-STAR. So I was telling Slim while we were listening to music there that I did the preschool Sunday school class on Sunday for Mother's Day, which I will always block out for the rest of my life now for Mother's Day because I was like, nah. So anyway, they were cuckoo bananas. They were losing their little toddler minds. And I don't know why, because I did not give them sugar. But, you know, at some point, I was trying to do all these things. I'm like, let's play a game. Let's do this. Let's color. Let's do this. Let's listen to this. And then finally, I was like, you know what we should do? How about we put on some worship music? So we did. And that was the only thing that calmed them down. It brought peace into the room. Right. And I was thinking, this is exactly a visual for our lives. You know, like things are chaotic. Things are wild. Life can be very stressful. Medical things can be really stressful. But when you're in that season and where everything is like falling apart around you, sometimes you need to just say, okay, well, what do I need to do? I need to stop and I need to just praise God in this moment. And that's where everything changes. It really does change everything. And I know that you've experienced it because that's why you listen to Star. You listen to Star because when your life is chaotic, God brings you peace through the music and messages here. And that's why you give, too.
1: Come along and join us right now. We're still looking for the first person to join us this hour, which means it's been about, oh, wow, almost 30 minutes since we heard from anybody.
0: Wow.
1: Yeah, which that's just crazy to me right now. So you totally can join us at whatever your giving amount is. We're ready to just jump up and down with the love of the Lord.

0: here at Star and the stories that you hear and just the way God moves through this ministry. And there's a whole lot of joy to be had here. 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So right now, still looking for that first person. 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
2: I've got so much to be thankful for. 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

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And, you know, listening to Stars helped me every day. He has encouraged me to just keep going, even when things do get tough.

0: song has helped me through so much. Sometimes I feel like I've lost my way with my faith and with God, but I hear that song and it reminds me that, you know, I have to keep the faith and that my journey is just getting started.
1: Lexi is telling you exactly why Star exists. You know, that's to bring hope and encouragement and reminders every day of God's love into our lives. And so if you are listening and you're saying to yourself, you know, Star's been here for me through a hard season. It's lifted my mood. It's boosted me up when I've needed it. Or maybe it's just, you know, brought you some calm or some peace through your day. Well, then can you join us as part of the giving family to do that for the next person? To be someone here who says, I see God's work through Star and I want to be a part of that and supporting this ministry because God's working on people in my community and I want to be here and support what he's doing. So if you want to join us, hey, we're looking for you now. 833-370-7827. Also give to starradio.com. And we were like coming up to the buzzer there with a few minutes left.
2: Yes.
1: Looking to raise just over $400. And it looks like we got something to celebrate.
2: Ooh, a brand new friend to the giving team gave $22 a month. Thank you so much. Woo! Brand new. Thank you so much. And then Melanie was like $400.
3: Got it.
2: So Melanie gave a $400 gift. That's amazing.
1: Thank you, Melanie.
2: This is so exciting.
1: Yes.
2: Okay, so we've got 20 minutes to go here. Mm-hmm. And our next chunk of money to be raised up is another $400. That's it. Just $400 and 20 minutes to do it. So we can do this. Somebody jump in.
1: Start running again? Here we go.
2: Go ahead, run. Okay, let's see.
1: We're running.
2: And he doesn't even have one of those like those walking pads. He is just running around the studio. The mic is following him.
1: So I gotta bring the mic with me, otherwise you can't hear me run.
2: Should I keep going so that
1: someone
2: has to
1: keep
2: run
1: going.
2: The entire time?
1: I'll keep running.
2: I'll keep running. Like stalling a little
1: representing,
2: bit.
1: Representing all the people that are running here.
2: Running.
1: To support
2: okay.
1: Star.
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2: 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So we've got 19 minutes to go. $400 needing to be raised up. 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You could do whatever you would like. 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Thank you so much for giving. We got 18 minutes to go. $400.

0: Star family, it's Slim and Kristen with you. The number 833-370-7827. 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And once again, that number 833-370-7827. I want to read a message we got from a Star family member named Chad. And Chad said, "My family and I haven't been to church in a long time. And being the man of the house, I want to lead my family to the place where I am right now with God. He has been dealing with me a lot lately. And I want to get to a place where I am doing what he wants me to do, his work. Star is helping me to feel closer to God and equipping me to better lead my family." And I think that's something common for a lot of us, is that maybe you haven't been to church in a while, or maybe you don't have a home church and this is your church. Every time you turn on Star, it's a chance for you to connect with the Lord. It's a chance for you to see God working in other people's lives and feel him working in yours, to be encouraged and uplifted and to get some hope, to feel, as Kristen said earlier in the hour, God's hug. This is God's hugging radio station. Like, you turn us on and you get a lyrical hug or a message coming through the speakers all the time, every day. Something to lift you up. No negative attitudes, no bad moods here. I have never, Kristen prayed when we started this hour, and Kristen prays with so much joy in her voice. You just hear joy coming through the speakers here at Star. So that is what you're supporting here at this ministry. It's a whole lot of God's hugs, God's love. And I want you to come along and join us right now. We have 15 minutes left in this hour and still another goal to reach before we're done with it.
1: Yes. Okay. So $400 is still needing to be raised up. We've only got 14 minutes now. 14 minutes to go here. So time is ticking away, and I know that we like to wait till the last second. But wouldn't it be so nice if we were able to, somebody who's like, you know what, I actually don't like to procrastinate. I like to get things done like right away. Can you jump in right now and get us started off? So give2starradio.com. Give2starradio.com. Here's the phone number, 833-370-STAR. So we've got 14 minutes to go. We've got $400 needing to be raised up. And this can happen in so many different ways. It could be you and three friends giving a $100 gift. It could be one person jumping in with $39 a month. It could be a couple people jumping in at different giving levels there in between. Really, it's between you and God. And what you're doing is you are partnering with what God is doing through Star. So when you're hearing stories of lives being changed and transformed and literally saved, when you are feeling it in your own life, when you turn on Star, you are a part of making those moments happen. You get to partner up with what God is doing through Star, and that is a privilege. It's exciting. It's amazing that God would allow us to be a part of what he's doing through Star. That's cool. So we're celebrating that. We're celebrating you getting involved. We're excited. Give to Star radio.com. 12 minutes to go. 12 minutes, $400 needing to be raised up. 833-370-STAR. 833-370-7827. Thank you so much for giving so generously. Here's Peter Burton. Where would I be?

my son. He's 13, but psychologically he's about 6 or 7 because of his biological mother drinking problem and she had him. But this boy has trouble memorizing his natural facts, timetable memorization, but he knows every word to every song. He's starting to sing the lyrics before I even get the tune, and he's like, Mom, you know this.

0: Amen. Okay, Barbara gets it.
1: Yeah.
0: Oh, I love, doesn't that just warm your heart to know that kids are getting it, that kids are hearing the music and the messages?
1: All the time.
0: They're internalizing it. That changes our world. You know, like when we want to say, oh, we want to make the world a better place, we want the world to be a better place. Mm-hmm. It starts with the kids. And like these kids are going to go raise up, be the generations that teach the other kids and then, you know, run the world. And so putting Jesus in their hearts, oh my gosh, that changes everything. And that they internalize it. Sometimes you think that they don't listen, and they do. They're listening. They're saying, they're knowing that God loves them. They're hearing it in the music and messages here. And that changes everything, the trajectory of their lives. It's amazing. That's exactly what your gift does. It makes those moments possible for you and your family, for Barbara and her family. You are doing that with your gift. You're getting involved in what God is doing through Star. You are changing lives, transforming hearts. You are literally saving lives. That is what your gift does through Star. And it's amazing. So here's the website to get involved. I know you're excited. I know you want to get involved in what God's doing. 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Here's the phone number, 833-370-STAR, 833-370-7827. Slim, we've got 7 minutes to go here.
1: Time is flying.
0: Only 7 minutes left.
1: Seven minutes.
0: $400. $400. Raised up.
1: Now, the best way for us to get here is really, I can throw a whole bunch of different numbers at you. You know,
0: right.
1: $50, $100, you give $25, but it's really through the power of people. It's when groups of us come together and say, you know what, I got a little piece over here, and somebody else says, you know what, I'm going to do this amount, and everybody comes through with whatever it is that God says on their heart, you know what, you got this, you can do this. And when you come through and give, know that you're giving because this ministry celebrates the Lord. This ministry is all about hope and encouragement and love. And right now, when you give, you're going to help us reach some goals that are going to keep this ministry going for the next person. So we've got $400 to go. And like I said, I could throw a whole bunch of numbers at you. Maybe it's, you know, you give a one-time gift of $50, or you give a $100 gift, or you give a monthly gift of $39 a month. And that right there, one person coming through with a monthly gift of $39 a month would, I believe, get us just where we need to be right now. So, what part can you do? Because it's us coming together in a group. Just jump on and jump on the line. Hear me say this part. There's nobody on the line right now.
0: Right, right.
1: It's the line is not ringing. It is wide open. It is a big goose egg. And right now, totally want to get it ringing. Can you make the line ring? Can you get it going? Bling, bling, bling, bling. Does it do that sound? I don't know.
0: It will.
1: Okay, anyway.
0: If you do it, yeah.
1: 833-370-7827. You're like, I need the number if I'm going to make it. Bling, bling.
0: Yes.
1: 833-370-7827. Or you're saying, you know what? 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It's that time of day where I'm pretty busy right now. 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And you don't have to speak to anybody. You'll be done in maybe 90 seconds. It's pretty fast, okay? 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But we've got 5 minutes left. Five minutes. And a $400 goal to reach.
0: Oh, my goodness.
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0: Amen. That's Matthew West here on Uplifting Star. God stays, okay? He's there through the ups, through the downs. He doesn't leave you. He doesn't forsake you. He doesn't abandon you. Sometimes it can feel like he's being kind of silent and you're like, hey, God, hello, are you going to come through on this one? And let me tell you, I hate when that happens. Like, just being honest, right? I'm like, hey, God, can you come through now, like in my timing? But the truth is that he has perfect timing. He is working it out. He is never late. And when you need that reminder, you turn on Star and it's there for you. God reminds you through the music and the messages. I've got this. It's going to work out. It's going to be okay. Just trust me. He helps you trust. He helps you to have trust for him through the music and messages here too. It's amazing how he does that. We know it's why you listen to Star, and we're excited because that's also why you give. So you can get involved in those moments happening for you and your family through your gift. 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
0: 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Oh, that is the website. Here's the phone number. 833-370-STAR. 833-370-7827. You know what I like to say, Slim? When you're in the car and you're coming from like a really stressful day at work, or like the kids are stressing you out in the back seat or whatever it is, like you're on the way to a doctor's appointment, I like to say, turn down the chaos and turn up the Jesus. Yes. And so like you turn up Star, right? And all of a sudden you have peace. And I cannot tell you how it works, because I can't comprehend it. All I know is that when I turn up Star and when I turn up the Jesus in my car or at my on my speaker in my house, all of a sudden there's peace, there's joy, there's hope, there's encouragement, all of the things that we need to get through our day. I know that's why you listen. So the same reason why you listen, the same reason why you turn on Star today, is exactly the same reason why you give a gift. And now we've got, wait, Slim, I lost my count now. Is it 12 minutes? 12 minutes. 12 minutes to go, is that correct? 12 minutes. I know. 12 minutes to go. $500 need to be raised up in this challenge. Give2starradio.com. Give2starradio.com. 833-370-STAR. Double the impact of your gift right now.
1: Turn up.

0: now is a great time to jump on the phone. 833-370-7827. That's 833-370-STAR. Right now, it's a $500 dollar-for-dollar challenge, which means all of the giving up to $500 gets doubled. Double. So if you said, you know what, I have $25 right now, it becomes $50. $50 becomes $100. $100 becomes $200. You get it. All of it doubled right now. Your monthly gifts are even doubled right now.
1: Yeah.
0: Up to $500. But there's a time limit. That's the big deal, and the time is ticking. There is 9 minutes left to go. 9 minutes. 833-370-7827.
1: Thank you so much for getting involved. 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When you give a gift online or you give a gift on the phone, please also share your story of how God has been working in your life. Yeah. We'd love to see what he's been doing. It's amazing. It's so worth celebrating to us. And you know, that's what Silvana did when she gave her gift. So she said, I remember one time when I was going through a really difficult situation with my daughter, and Star started playing Be All Right by Evan Kraft. I started to cry. I knew it was God talking to me. Every day, every time that I would hear that song, it reminds me that God always takes care of us. And I also like that I can listen to it anytime with my kids without worrying about the lyrics, because they are also beautiful and encouraging. And it's so true. You know, when you are in those moments where you're like, I don't know how this is going to turn out. How am I ever going to get through this? What is the impact of this situation going to be in my life? You turn on Star, and God is faithful. He is so faithful. He comes through for you. He gives you exactly the message that you need to hear. And for Silvana, it was hearing that song, Be All Right by Evan Kraft. For you, it might be something that Slim said. It might be something that Skippy said. Like, it could be something that you heard just somebody's talking about, and you're like, that was for me. Whatever it is, God is so faithful to come through for you. It's why you listen. It's the same reason why you give a gift. You're giving a gift right now because the impact of your gift is being doubled. But there's 6.5 minutes left to go. Just 6.5 minutes. That's it.
0: $500.
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0: 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There's so many things that pull at us. And this is something to lift us up every day. God working through this ministry right here. So right now, the giving is being doubled. And there is 6 minutes. 6 minutes. 833-370-7827. 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
1: Only 2 minutes left in this challenge. It's a $500 challenge. You're going to double the impact of your gift up to $500. So let me tell you, you might be thinking, wait, what? I have to give double? No, you don't. 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
1: 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It's like 2% of people who listen actually go and give a gift. So that's why we get so excited when we celebrate when you join the giving team. We've got 1 minute to go here. 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

0: Amen.
1: I went to the post office and he knows my name is on the radio blasting from crossing guard's car. And she was bawling her eyes out, and I just walked up to her and hugged her, told her that it was going to be okay no matter what it is, and she's not alone, and it's okay to cry because he does know our names.

0: her just reaching out to him with tears of joy. I just wanted to acknowledge that I was there too, and it happens to me from time to time. And that was all through playing that song on the radio. It just touched another heart. Here she is helping all these kids daily crossing and has put a smile on her face, and she's probably hurting inside, and I just wanted her to know that somebody loves her, somebody cares. So thank you guys.
1: Thank you, Raina. Thank you, Raina, for just wanting people to know that God loves them. I mean, that's our goal, right? To let people know that they are loved, they're valued, they're important. And Raina is going and she wants to tell the crossing guard. She wants to tell everybody, hey, listen to Star, because you're going to hear that God loves you. Isn't that such a beautiful heart to have, such a beautiful stance to have, to say, I want other people to know what I feel too. You know, it's such an easy way to share God's love by saying, hey, can you listen to this radio station? I think you'd enjoy it. But you know, when you turn on Star, you hear that God loves you. You feel it through the music and messages here. You know that it's true. Mm-hmm. And I know it's why you listen. I know it's why you listen every day. You're like, I need to get my Jesus fix. I need to know that God loves me, that I'm valued, that I have importance in this world. And you turn on Star and God provides that to you through the music and messages. The same reason why you listen, the same reason why you turn on Star today is exactly the same reason why you give a gift. It's fundraising time. We're excited to celebrate what God has been doing in your life, and we're excited to invite you to join what he's doing through Star, and that's with your financial gift right now. Now, if you can't give financially, please pray. Pray that the other people, the people who can give, come alongside Star, and they give their gifts. Pray for the ministry. Pray for the station. Pray for us. Thank you so much for contributing in either way there. Give2starradio.com is the way to give a financial gift. 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Here's the phone number. It's 833-370-STAR, 833-370-7827. So Slim,

0: join us because you see how God works through this ministry. Mm-hmm. You feel how God works. You say to yourself, you know what? Star helps me feel closer to God. It doesn't make you feel perfect. Maybe it doesn't make you feel religious. It just makes you feel closer to God. It helps to build a relationship that's closer while you're driving to work, closer, you know, while you're going through painful moments in life, closer while you're just trying to figure things out. You know, being closer to God is a great place to be, right?
1: Amen.
0: So right now your support is, you know, keeping those moments of being closer to God available for the next person. And I only imagine what it would be like to not have something like Star. To not have Star here, to just turn up at any time. I love that we have church anytime, morning, noon, and night. So that's what you're supporting right now. When you come along and support this ministry, you're supporting people feeling closer to God. So the number again, 833-370-7827. We're going to extend this challenge a little bit longer, which means $450 of challenge money. Your giving gets doubled right now. Your $100 becomes $200. Your monthly Woo! Gift, if you say, hey, I'm going to do $39 a month, it's going to get doubled right now. So we want to double your giving in support of what God does through this ministry.
1: Amen.
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1: So there's no sense in trying to avoid it. Let's just talk about the elephant in the room. I agree with President Trump a whole lot more than I disagree with him. The list is long. The Save America Act to require proof of citizenship to vote, stopping immigrant welfare, fighting the woke agenda, defending the Second Amendment, protecting the life of the unborn, securing the border. I'm Thomas Massey, and I approve this message because President Trump and I have a whole lot more to get done together. Paid for by Thomas Massey for Congress. So my opponent, woke Ed Gallrine, just doesn't understand the job of a congressman. You don't report to the president. You don't report to the Speaker of the House. When you're a congressman, you report to the people who elected you. That means saying no to out-of-control government spending and bailouts that have skyrocketed our national debt and are driving up the cost of everything. I'm Thomas Massey, and I approve this message because I report to and work for every one of you and no one else. Paid for by Thomas Massey for Congress.
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3: 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family, and we're all a family, the family of God, and like if my kids go to turn the light on, the light comes on, or if I need to turn the light on, the light comes on for me, but we all need the 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

lost connection with God. A lot was going on at the time, and there was things, you know, like my marriage, my family situation. I've always been into the Word ever since I was a little girl, but I totally lost

I actually turned on your station one day by accident. And from that day forward, it was just like a switch came on and everything just went from sadness and anger to happiness and joy. And it was just like it spoke to me. It was just like almost God was saying, you're never too far to come back. Because at the time I was thinking I was too far to come back. And it brought me back. And I love your station. Going back to-

0: Yes. Okay. You can always come back home. Sometimes the devil tries to lie to you, and maybe he tried to lie to Brenda too. Like, you're too far gone. You've done too much. You have messed up way too big. God's not going to love you anymore. And that's a lie. That's a lie. Because you can always come running back home. There is nothing that you could do that'll make God not forgive you. You know, you come and you say, God, I'm sorry. Please forgive me. And he says, done, done, done, done. And then he welcomes you in with wide open arms. He hugs you. He loves you. He encourages you. He gives you hope for a future. You are not too far gone. So don't let the devil lie to you. When you turn on Star, you get the reminder. You get the truth. You get to know that God loves you. You get to know that you can't mess things up so much that you don't get to be loved by God. Those are all truths, and you get them 24/7 here at Star. It's why you listen. The reason why you turned on Star today is exactly the same reason why you give a gift. I just want to make that connection for you. It's not like some abstract idea. It's not very complex. It's like, okay, I know that God supports me in my walk through Star, and so I want to be able to give back to what God is doing through Star. It's that simple. Give2starradio.com is the website to get involved. Luann did that $100 gift. Thank you so much, Luann. Yay! 833-370-STAR. 833-370-7827. So, Slim, we got like 20 minutes left in this hour.
1: Got like 20 minutes. And you know what? We're really going to make some moves here if we can come together as a congregation. Honestly, if we can just come together one after another after another. We're looking for 5 people to join the Star Giving family right now. And that can be at any giving amount. We'd love to see 3 people jump on and say, you know what, I'm going to be a monthly giver.
0: Ooh.
1: And maybe that's $10 a month. Maybe it's $20 a month. Maybe it doesn't matter the amount. But I would love to see, can we link arms and say, hey, there's 3 of us right here showing up. When we show up in a group of 3, isn't God with us? Show up.
0: Hey, I like that.
1: Right now. All right. Come along and join us. Any giving amount. 833-370-7827. 3 people monthly. 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It's whatever amount that you're saying, you know what, this I can do. And I promise you, as you give that, God's going to make sure that you're taken care of, because you're doing work with the Lord and you're doing work in support of this ministry here. So let's see if we can grab 5 people on the line. So 3 people at a monthly gift, 2 people giving a one-time gift. 833-370-7827. Will you join Luann and Brenda, who joined us this hour? We've only heard from 2 people this hour. It has been really slow. And I know it's a busy, hey, I'm working and hustling and, you know, hustling and bustling time of day, right?
0: Right.
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I was an atheist for 42 years. I was in Desert Shield and Desert Storm. And when I came back from the war and seeing death and destruction, I felt that I was condemned for the rest of my life. I came back from the war. I was addicted to cocaine for 19 years. I was a very negative person. When I first came to the Lord, I didn't know anything about God. In my sobriety, early in my walk, I had to fill all those negative nights with positive nights. So I would just get in my car, drive around, listen. And it was my...

0: just to listen to other people's struggles, their breakthroughs, and the encouragement from the people that work here and the music from the performers, from the artists and everything. No matter what you're going through, that one song that comes on that encourages you, that gives you that hope that we have in Christ Jesus, it just truly changes your whole perspective. You know who you belong to and you know who you represent.
1: Hey, think about where you are right now. Are you driving for work, driving to an errand, picking somebody up, sitting in a parking lot, sitting in traffic, of all those places, wherever you're at, you're also in church. Because right now you've got Star on, and Star is church everywhere. Like Hector said, church on wheels. All right. Wherever you may be, a song comes on, maybe a word of encouragement, a reminder that God is with you, boost you up, lift you up. As Kristen said, get one of God's hugs through the ministry of Star.
2: Mm-hmm.
1: That's what happens every time you turn it on. There's a whole lot of joy here. There's no negativity here. There's nobody here saying, hey, you know what?
3: I just want to tell you about all the bad things happening.
1: And there's too much bad things in life happening.
2: Right.
1: So we want to tell you about the good things. We want to help to remind you of all the good God is doing in this world. Of all those moments that he reaches out and touches somebody in their time of need, in your time of need. So I want you to come along and say, I support what God does at this ministry. And that's why I jumped on the line. That's why I went online, because I want to see God's work happening through Star, the impact that it creates in my community, the positivity that it brings to families. I want to be a part of that. And I'm going to join the Star Giving family. So we have got 10 minutes left, and we were looking for 5 people to join us.
2: Yes.
1: 833-370-7827, because it's the power of the Star community, the Star family coming in together. It's not just one person. It's awesome when one person comes and says, hey, you know what? Sign me off for all of that. But what's really just amazing is when groups of us come together, when we all come together, because that's when we're coming together saying, you know what? We all celebrate the Lord. We're doing that through this ministry right now.
2: Mm-hmm.
1: So 833-370-7827. We were looking for 5 people. Got a couple of people to celebrate jumping on board right now with us.
2: Yes, we've got Darcy in with her single gift. Thank you so much, Darcy. And an anonymous friend jumping in with the single gift.
1: Yes, thank you so much.
2: Both brand new to the giving team. So this is really exciting, giving for the very first time. Yay! Okay, so we need 3 more people. Just 3 more people. We've got 8 minutes to go here. So 8 minutes, 3 people. And specifically, we're looking for 3 people to do a monthly gift. So that could be $20 a month. That could be $39 a month. That's our most popular giving level. We will send you a Star t-shirt too when you give at that level. But maybe you were thinking you wanted to give $100. You know, what you could do is give monthly instead. So you could give it like $10 a month. Or maybe you're like, well, actually, I wanted to do $50 a month. Wonderful. People do that all the time. Mm-hmm. Thank you so much for getting involved. Really, it's up to you and between you and God on what monthly gift you're going to give. But we need 3 people jumping in. Right now, we've got 7 minutes to go. That's it. Yeah. Just 7 minutes. So thank you so much for giving so generously. 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

0: Yes, Blessing Offer here on Love Uplifting it. Star. Love you know, every time I hear that song, I'm thinking, yes, yes, thank you, God, for reminding me. Because sometimes we forget, right? We like feel burnt out, or we feel overwhelmed, or we feel like unimportant. And then you turn on Star, you hear that song, you hear a message, and you get reminded that God has a plan for you. He's got good purpose for you. He has things that are in store for you. And you got to keep going, because He is going to lift you up, and He's going to give you the hope and encouragement that you need. He does it through Star every single day. It's amazing how He does that. We get excited when we hear you getting it too. 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Here's the phone number, 833-370-STAR, 833-370-7827. We've got 3 minutes to go. Carmen jumped in.
1: Carmen.
0: $30
1: Thank
0: a
1: you,
0: month.
1: Carmen.
0: Yay.
1: Yeah. Yes, yes, yes, Carmen.
0: Carmen, brand new to the giving family, too. This is so exciting. So many amazing things happening right now. Thank you so much. So, Slim, just two people, you and a friend,
1: two
0: right
1: more
0: now,
1: people.
0: Giving a monthly gift, and then this goal will be wrapped up.
1: That's right. So, we were looking for five people to join us. That is, Carmen makes the third person. Two more people to go. Would love them to be at a monthly giving amount. That would nail exactly what we were looking for, which was three people joining us giving monthly. But, you know, more than anything, I'm all about the power of people. I'm all about when we come together in groups. I know that the more we come together, the more we build community in groups, the more we empower the Lord's work through this ministry. So, two more people. If you can give a monthly amount, please, amen, do that. It could be $10 a month, $20 a month. Be like Carmen, $30 a month. Or you say, you know what? I want to be one of those people, but I can only do a one-time gift. Bring it. Bring whatever it is. But we just got a couple of minutes left, and we're still looking for two people to join us. Two people who say, I see what God is doing. So you, yes, you, and one other person. But I need you to first step up and say, you know what? Yeah, I'm talking to you. I need you to step up and say, I'm going to join this Star Giving family right now for what God is doing. So 833-370-7827 is the number. That's 833-370-STAR. 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
3: I also think as you're raising your child, it's so important to know that I think as parents, we don't, in our minds, we don't want them to face lions and bears. Correct. Because it's hard to watch them. You know, right. We just want it to be so easy.
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3: 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Yeah. That's not just because of the way she was raised or because we always had her in church. And that's what you want for your young adults.
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11: Hi, my name is Chuck. My wife and I, yesterday morning, we were having breakfast at a little local restaurant and happened to run into a former teacher of mine. And I just very briefly spoke with her and said it was nice to see her. And at the end of our breakfast, she came over to our table and gave my wife and I both a hug and laid a $100 bill on our table and said, it's just such a blessing to see you two out, and if you can use this, great, and if you can't, then pay it forward. So couldn't think of a better way to pay that forward than to make a donation, and our praise is to God and to people that he touches to do great things.
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0: morning star. You know, when you need that lifting up, when you need to be reminded that God's got your back, you turn on Star and it's there for you 24/7. It's why you listen, because you know that by the time that you're done listening, by the time you get home, or by the time you're done cooking dinner or whatever it is, you're going to be a better version of you. Yeah. Because God has transformed you through the music and messages here. And he does it. He can do it in just 2 minutes of listening. You know, it's amazing what he's able to do through a radio station, because it's so much more than that. It's his tool that he uses to be able to speak to you and minister to you when you need it. So, hey, welcome on in. I'm Kristen. Slim is here. We are super excited to welcome you into the Giving family today. It's fundraising time. And would you just take a little moment with us and pray, since we would love for you to join us in prayer right now. So thank you so much, Lord, for every blessing that you are providing for us. Every single day, we see your love. We see how you're working in just the tiny things and the really exciting things in our family and in our friends and just all the really amazing things that you're doing. Lord, please bless this radio station. You gave us Star. It's such a gift. It is such a privilege to be able to listen and to be able to worship you right there on a radio speaker. That is amazing, God, and we're so grateful. And Lord, please help us to be good stewards of this radio station. Be good stewards of your gifts, Lord. Thank you for every single person who's listening today. Please bless them. Thank you for every single person who's going to give a gift today. Please bless them financially, Lord, and their families too. In good health, God, please just keep us safe and healthy, Lord. Let us be able to do your will, Lord. In Jesus' name we pray. Amen.
1: Amen. The number here is 833-370-7827. It is open for you right now.
0: Yes, it is.
1: And Star family, this is our May fundraising celebration. And we call it a celebration because what we do is celebrate how God works through this ministry.
0: Yes.
1: Because we all come here when we need a break from the world, right? And right now, you're here for some encouragement. You want to hear some great music to lift you up, and you want to hear about God's love. And that's what we're celebrating. Those are the stories you're hearing. And we're asking for you to come along in this celebration to support what God does and how he works through this ministry. So come along. It's a brand new hour. With a brand new hour, we've got brand new goals. And really, my goal is people coming together. So I would love to see how many of us can join the Star Giving family. Can we celebrate your name? Can we shout your name the loudest in praise of what you're doing to support God's work here? So the number is 833-370-7827. It's about 12 minutes past the hour. Haven't heard from anybody this hour. Will you be the first person right now? The first person on the line at any giving amount. Any giving amount right now, 833-370-7827. And then somebody's going to come along and join you. I feel that. Somebody will come along and join you. But you got to be first. You've got to be the first person to start it off right now. So 833-370-7827. Or you can go online to givetostarradio.com and come join the Star Giving family right now.
0: Thank you so much for giving. 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You are needed. Thank you.

0: You guys don't have no idea what you do for me just being there and what happened to me. I am very afraid of driving. Driving is a big issue for me, and I have to breathe through it, and I have to do all kinds of things to get through it, but there are times when I have to do it.
1: I pray over my heart and mind. I am healed by your strength.
0: Having you on the radio is having Jesus with me. Does that make sense? So it's not you, it's Jesus.

0: Oh, Madeline. I feel Madeline's story because I have a friend who she cannot drive on the freeway. So wherever she goes, she's got to take the road, the street, the side roads. Will never, ever get on the freeway. So it takes her forever to go anywhere. But she gets out there. And I know with God looking over her, she gets where she needs to go. And Madeline's one of those same Madeline's in the same boat. She's like, look, I hate driving. When I get in the car, I need something to calm me down. Mm-hmm. I need something that gives me a way to breathe, something to give me a break from the world. And that's what she finds on Star. And I think, you know, you may say, I have no problem driving. I drive way too fast. Slow down, for one. Slow down. But you do to come to Star because you need a break. Maybe it's maybe not from the stress of driving, but maybe it's from arguing. Maybe it's from things going on in your house. Maybe it's from stress. Maybe it's pressure at work. Maybe it's just from hearing all the nonstop bad news that's always coming through in this world, right? And Star is that break for you and so many other folks. It's that break for Madeline while she's driving, saying, oh, just God be with me. I understand what Madeline's going through. So Star is like, when you need that deep breath, you need a reset. You need a reminder that God is still good and God is still with you. That's Star. That's Star all the time. That's why we call it Church on Wheels and Church Everywhere, and just a place for you to connect with your faith. And we're looking for you to support that. Support what God is doing in this ministry. Come along and join us. Be a part of the Star Giving family. Whatever your giving amount is, all giving amounts matter so much. Don't ever say like, oh, mine's not a big deal. It's just this amount. That's what we always say. It's just this amount.
1: Right, right.
0: You know what? That you put this word before it, just like that demeans it, like makes it less than, and it's not. So whatever your giving amount is, we're looking for people to come along and join us, especially if you have never given before.
1: Mm-hmm.
0: If you are brand new, if you've been saying, you know what, I love what I hear here. I love this music. I love what God is doing. Well, be a first-time giver and join the Star Giving family right now. Say, you know what, here I come with my, don't put a just on it, with my amount. With my amount. Because your amount matters, whatever it is. All right, here the number, 833-370-7827.
1: You know, sorry, Slim, I was thinking about that because when you said just, I was thinking about all the times, all the stories in the Bible where they just had something, right? Like, like just a couple of stones, right? Uh-huh. But then David took out Goliath with just a couple of stones. Yep. Or like, you know, like when... Yeah, just a few loaves, just a few fishes, and they fed thousands of people, you know? So sometimes we think that we don't have a lot, but what God does with our little bit is huge. Yeah. It is massive what he's able to do. And with your gift today, your gift to a radio station of all things, right? God is able to transform lives. He is able to literally save lives because you, quote unquote, just gave this amount of money. So listen, it's going to be amazing what God does with your gift. We're excited to welcome you into the giving family today. There's a weird statistic, and it's weird because it's like, huh, how does this make sense? Only like 2% of people who listen to Star actually give a gift. And that's cuckoo bananas. 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Like, why all those thousands and thousands of people, only 2% give a gift. 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Thank you.
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0: Yes, you are a child of God. You know, you are a child who is loved so unconditionally, so dearly by God. And not only does he love you, but he actually likes you. He really likes you. He enjoys you. He thinks you're funny. He thinks you're fun to hang out with. Like, God actually really enjoys you. You give him joy, which is really cool. And you know, when you need that reminder because you're not feeling very loved or very lovable, you turn on Star and you get that reminder 24/7. It's why you listen. The same reason why you listen is exactly the same reason why you give a gift. And you know, it's so exciting. It's so exciting to get involved in what God is doing through Star. Here's the website. It's givetostarradio.com. Here's the phone number. It's 833-370-STAR. You know, Slim and I were just laughing about this because for Mother's Day, my son's preschool, my son is Noah, they did like this all about mommy thing. And so then they gave it to me. And one of the questions was, what's the best thing that your favorite thing that mommy cooks? And he wrote oatmeal. And I was cracking up because I'm sorry, I don't make my oatmeal from scratch. I open up a packet.
1: Yes.
0: And I pour hot water in that thing, you know, like, but it was so funny because I was thinking about it and Slim said I had a really good perspective on it because I was not offended by bad cooking. I was thinking, you know, sometimes we really strive. We work so hard for things, right? And we like can put a lot of effort into something and we could try really hard to make something work and something to happen to come from this thing. And sometimes it just fails, right? But sometimes you just do something because you're like, oh, well, this is fun and this is, I love this, or I know this person will love this. And that's the thing that hits, you know, that's the thing that slaps, as the kids would say, right? Yep. Thank you. I was like, should I say it? I'm going to say it.
1: Yes,
0: but you know, it's so funny because I put zero effort into that, but my son is like, that's the best thing that mommy does for me. And it just because I know that he likes it, so I put the oatmeal packet in there. You know, that's how God feels about you. He sees these little things that

0: things, all the great ways God works through Star, whether it's the song you needed just when you needed it,
1: mm-hmm.
0: or the message you heard just when you needed to hear that message. Those moments that boost you up and you know, lift you up. 833-370-7827. We're looking for you to join us right now. Just a couple of minutes. Haven't heard from anybody in the last 30 minutes.
1: What?
0: Just over 30 minutes.
1: That's
0: since we
1: wild.
0: Heard from anybody.
1: That's cuckoo bananas.
0: Cuckoo bananas. Come on, people. I like that a lot, cuckoo bananas. 833-370-7827. Will you be the first person right now?
1: Yes.
0: Especially if you've never given before. If you're a first-time giver, so want to celebrate you, so want to shout your name out the loudest, and thank you for joining the Star Giving family. 833-370-7827. First-time givers, or if you're saying, you know what, I've done it before and I'm coming back, but would love to celebrate everyone who says, I see what God is doing through this ministry. 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

0: This year, even though I've had a lot of challenges, I've also seen God, through Star, give me and my wife Katie a lot of positive changes as well. I can't say that this year has always necessarily been easy. I've definitely noticed that God has either made me wait a lot or has made me work hard for certain things this year. This year, I got my old job back. I got married to my best friend. You know, there definitely were times when I really felt like God was just giving me everything I ever wanted. And then there are times when I was just questioning God, like, what are you doing? But I still trusted him no matter what happened. Just knowing that he obviously had a plan for every single thing that ever happened this year. And I encourage every single person to just know that God is always in control, no matter what.
1: Amen. Amen, David. Yes. You know, because sometimes it doesn't feel like God's working it out. Sometimes it feels like he forgot you. And then it's not true. You know, God has perfect timing. It's not our timing. And sometimes I'm like, well, God, can we just try this a little bit on my timeline? That'd be great. And he's like, no, I've got the perfect timing here. So just trust. Just wait. I'm going to work it out. And David experienced that. You know, he was wondering, why? Why, God, aren't you showing up? And then God did in the right time. And he does it for you too. But when you're in that waiting period, when you're wondering, is God going to show up? Is he going to come through for me this time? You turn on Star and you get that reminder that he comes through for you every time. He's never forsaken you. He's never abandoned you. He's never let you down. So why would he start now? Why would this be the time that he decides not to come through for you? Mm-hmm. When you need that encouragement, when you need that hope, when you need the motivation to keep going through, even though you haven't seen the result yet, you turn on Star, and God is so faithful to remind you of all of those truths. He does it 24/7. The reason why you listen is exactly the same reason why you give a gift. You give a gift so that moment keeps happening for you whenever you need it. Here's the website to get involved. It's givetostarradio.com. Givetostarradio.com. Here's the phone number. It's 833-370-STAR. 833-370-7827.
2: And we want to thank Sarah. Sarah, first time giver. We were looking for new members of the Star Giving family. And Sarah said, hey, count me in there. And Sarah said, I got $20 a month towards the ministry. Thank you, Sarah. And then Susan came through. And Susan is new to the Star Giving family. And Susan said, I have $500 for the ministry. Put me now. And so, Susan, thank you so much. Both first-time givers, both brand new, Sarah and Susan, first-time givers. And that's what we're looking for. More people to say, hey, you know what? I see what God is doing. I see how God works through this ministry, and I want to be a part of that.
1: Mm-hmm.
2: I want to support that. That is something that I believe in. That's something I can put my money towards. That's something that I want to financially support. And there's not a lot of things where you say, you know what, I'll put my money on that. You know, there's a lot of things in this world where like, no, I can't get with that. Here's something you can get with. This is something that you firmly can say, I'm putting my money in the right place.
1: Mm-hmm.
2: God is doing work with this ministry, encouraging and uplifting. Love is being spread through Star. So we need more people to join. If you're a first-time giver, more people to come along. We're looking for three more people in the next 20 minutes before the end of the hour. Three more people to join the Star Giving family. Existing Star Giving member, if you've given before, come along. But I would love to see some new people.
1: Yes.
2: Somebody says, I'm talking to you right now. You're saying, I've never done this. I'm thinking about it. I'm asking for you to come along. Let's celebrate you joining the Star Giving family. If you are new, I'm looking for you. 833-370-7827. That's 833-370-7827. And then, of course, fast online, really fast online. 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You're too busy to talk to anybody right now. You have to stay quiet where you are right now. Hey, all these reasons to go online. 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Can we see three more people here in the next 18 minutes? Three people in 18 minutes. First-time givers. Come along. Whatever your giving amount is, don't worry about like, oh, I have to hit a certain amount. Oh, I've got to go big. You know what? Big is whatever it is that you do. That, mm-hmm. Just because you're giving, that's big. Right there. All right. So consider that going big is just jumping on the phone and giving us a call. 833-370-7827 and givetostarradio.com.
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0: on Uplifting Star. Ain't no way he's gonna fail you now. You know, sometimes we need that reminder, though, because when we're in the thick of it, we start forgetting things, okay? every time things get a little chaotic in my life, and you know, like, I've known Jesus for a long time, okay? Like, I know. I tell you to trust him all the time. But when things start getting a little chaotic, I start spiraling sometimes, and I'm like, wait, whoa, what's happening? It's all falling apart, right? And like, because we're human. The thing is that we're human. We forget. We need a reminder. We need somebody to tell us, like, hey, duh, God came through for you before. Why would he stop now? You know, and you turn on Star and you get that reminder. You stop spiraling. You start trusting. You start trusting that God is going to come through just like he did every other time. You know, it's so good. It's so good to have a place on the radio where we could turn it on, we hear God's truth, we get renewed, we get refreshed, and then we're like, all right, I'm going to keep going. All right, yeah, I forgot. Well, shake it off. I got it. You know, and you just keep going because, you know, that's what you got to do. That's what we have to do, and we trust and we know that God comes through, and we just keep pushing forward. The reason why you turn on Star is exactly the same reason why you give a gift. You are just giving a gift during fundraising time because it's a special time set aside to get involved in what God's doing through Star. So it's just the special moment in time where you can get involved. But really, it's the same reason that you listen. So whatever reason you turn on Star today, it's the reason you give a gift. A give to starradio.com. 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Or 833-370-STAR, 833-370-7827. Slim, we got 12 minutes to go, and we're still looking for three people. Is that right?
1: I'm looking for some first-time givers, some folks that are new to the Star Giving family. Maybe you're new to Star. Maybe you're new in your faith. You know, Kristen said, hey, she's been on her journey with the Lord her whole life. But for like myself, it's only been a few years. I spent more time in my life running the opposite direction. I can't tell you the number of times that I heard God knocking at the door and I was like, I'm not answering straight up. But here's the thing is now I look back and I look at all those moments where I was far, far from the Lord and I wouldn't open the door. But I realize, and this is something I only see now with where I am in my life, God came through the window.
0: I love that.
1: And he was there anyway.
0: Wow.
1: Like I maybe didn't open the door, but he was already working in my life.
0: Wow.
1: And setting up so many different things. And I don't think that, you know, if you're somebody saying, hey, I'm new also, I want you to think back. You might be saying, you know what, I'm new in a relationship with Jesus. But think back before that relationship, and I bet you'll see so many moments of God working in your life and setting up other things in your life, like putting bricks in place to create the foundation of where you are now and still doing it. It's so much more amazing when you're here in this relationship with Jesus, because you see it and you don't wait as long and you don't have to like look back and go, when was God there?
0: Yeah.
1: He came through the window. I really meant it when I said he came through the window.
0: I love it.
1: He was there with me anyway. And you see God working through this ministry in so many different ways for so many different people in different places in their faith. Whether you're just beginning or you're saying this has been my whole life, man, we're all here together and we're all celebrating the Lord together right here. So you're a part of amazing things that happen at this ministry. I am so like, I'm floored every day that I'm here and what God is allowing me to be a part of and for us to be able to celebrate the Lord here. Let's do that all the time. And so I'm asking for you as a first time giver, if you're new to the giving family, or you're new to your faith, you're new here to Star, to come along and join us. Jump on board, whatever you're giving amount. It's not about, oh, these huge numbers. Any number is a huge number. Whatever you bring is big.
0: Amen.
1: It's big because you brought it. All right. So 833-370-7827 is the number. 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
0: Yes, and you're going to join Susan and Sarah, brand new to the Giving team this hour. Thank you so much for getting involved. 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Come on, see what God's going to do with it. 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

0: in the water. You have been washed by the blood. You are brand new. You know, sometimes we get hung up on what we did in the past. Sometimes we get hung up on who we used to be. And sometimes the devil likes to call you by your old name. But you know what? You turn on Star and you get reminded that you are a new creation. God has made you new. We don't talk about the past anymore. We're done with that. I mean, you could talk about it and say, God saved me from this, but you don't have to live there anymore. You know, you are a brand new creation. You have a new purpose in life, and you have good things in store for you. When you need that reminder, you turn on Star. It's that simple, right? It's that simple. God reminds you, this is who you are. That's not who you are anymore. Now you're this. You know, this is who you are. This is who I love. This is what I've called you to be. And you get all those truths when you turn on Star. It's why you listen. The reason why you listen is the reason why you give. I just don't know how to make it more clear for you. Whatever the reason is that you turn on Star, it is the same reason why you give a gift. You just give a gift in this moment because it's fundraising time. It's a special time set aside to get involved in what God is doing through Star, and it is exciting. 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
1: It has been about 25 minutes since we heard from Susan, and that was the last person we heard from.
0: Wow.
1: And with 4 minutes left to go, we would love to hear from you. 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If you've given before and you're saying, I love what this ministry is doing. I see God's work through Star. Well, want you to come back and give again. We want to celebrate everybody that's a part of the Star Giving family. But we only have a few minutes left in this hour. And every hour has a goal. And this hour's goal is people. Three people. That's the goal, is three people. Right now, with just a few minutes left to go. Come along. 833-370-7827. Give because you see how God works through this ministry. Give because you understand the power that comes through encouragement. You see how an encouraging song can interrupt a spiral in a day. Can lift you up out of just blah, when the blah comes. All right.
0: Yeah.
1: 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We're looking for three people in 3 minutes to join the Star Giving family. 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
7: This is home. It always has been, and it always will be. It's where I grew up. It's where I met Rhonda. It's the place that taught us both the lessons that we need to head out into the world. Kentucky is the place that welcomed us back to raise our own family after we realized there's no place like it. There are little towns like this all over the district, and it's an honor to be the one you've entrusted to fight for and represent you in Washington. If you told me as a kid that I'd been the one that got to do it, I'd have never believed you. But now, I can't even imagine not being the one who got to do it. So thank you for the greatest honor imaginable. 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I'm Thomas Massey, and I approve this message. And if you'd let me, I'd be humbled to have your vote and trust again to keep fighting for Kentucky. 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
10: The messages kept coming in every song. 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I was always into quotes, and now it's like I'm quoting like lyrics of songs. Every song has a message about where you are and what you need at that moment. It's like it's being sung for you, and it's so profound.
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0: Hope Darst here on Uplifting Star. You know, it's kind of cool because sometimes we don't have all the words to say or to pray, right? But you turn on Star and a lot of the songs you can use as a prayer. And like that song, The Mighty Name of Jesus, oh my goodness, that is like a battle cry prayer, right? So sometimes you don't have the words to pray and you don't know. And you're like, God, I don't even know what to say, but I know I need your help. And you turn on Star and he is faithful to give you a song to sing and to use as a prayer. Like that is cool. That is really cool. And that's just one of the many ways that God works through Star in your life. I know that you listen because you need that download from God. You need that hug through the radio station. You need to be reminded that God loves you and he cares for you. And you get hope and encouragement 24/7 here on Star. Thank you so much for being part of our family. We are glad that you are here. And today you get to be part of the giving family. It's exciting to get involved in what God is doing. 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Here's the phone number, 833-370-STAR, 833-370-7827. Hey, I'm Kristen. Chad's here. We're excited to welcome you too.
1: Hey, thank you for being here. In fact, just a few minutes ago, just before we started this hour, we received a $100 gift. So Thank you for getting involved and giving that gift. Now, every hour has a need. And when we do these fundraisers, you hear the word need from time to time. So a little bit behind the scenes quickly, the people in charge here that are a lot smarter than Kristen and I, they say each hour needs this dollar amount to stay on pace. So this hour, in the next 53 minutes, since we're 7 minutes into the hour, in the next 53 minutes, the need for this hour is $950. And it's not a goal. It is the need. It is these fundraisers have a certain dollar amount that we need to reach. And a need is a little bit more heavy. When you think of that word, it's true. $950. So as we get into music here in just a second, I would love to encourage you to maybe we can get halfway in the next couple songs here.
0: Yeah, that'd be great.
1: So when we start this song, call the phone number. Or go to the website and give as much as you can of that $500. 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Here's how to get involved and here's the song. 833-370-7827. 833-370-STAR. Or go to this website during this song. 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

0: I want to tell you about what happened today in the car on the way home from picking my daughter up from her school. My daughter's 16 years old. She has special needs. She's been diagnosed with cerebral palsy and autism. My daughter is considered nonverbal, so she uses gestures and sounds, but she asked for music, and then I turned the radio on, and a secular station came on, but she lifted her hands up in the air, and I said, "Oh, you want the Christian radio station?" And she said, "Yes." And so I put that on, and I said, "Is that what you wanted?" And she said, "Yes." She wanted to listen to Star.
1: Praise, Lord, oh my soul.
0: And I want to thank you so much, because that was such an encouragement to me to know that my daughter is really listening and also praising the Lord while she's listening to the music.
2: How sweet is that? Man, oh man, that is really cool. When you hear you know, this radio station reaching a 16-year-old, obviously it sounds like Kim's daughter has some challenges in life, but she knows what she loves, which is Star and the music and the messages that she gets, and it makes her feel good. And that's why she makes that choice. And I think as parents, I know Kristen has like 17 children now, and I have one.
3: Or two. It feels like 17.
2: but you want to have something that's safe for your kids to listen to, mm-hmm. because let's face it, there's a lot of other choices out there that aren't as quote unquote safe. And so when you listen to Star, you hear Jesus. We hear people say that during these fundraisers, that they kind of come to the radio station because they get a chance to kind of have church in their car. And that really says it all. That's your opportunity, whether it's right now, whether it's in the morning when you go to work, whether it's in the afternoon when you come home, whenever it is, or in the middle of the night. We hear from tons of people that use Star to grow in their relationship with Jesus. And that's what you support. 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That's what you support, those moments during these fundraisers. 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The number is 833-370-7827. 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
3: Oh, I see Renee is in. Hey, Renee. Thank you so much for giving. And she's brand new to the giving team, too. So welcome on into the giving family here. Okay, so we've got 15 minutes to go here and about $400 to raise up. So that's our goal in the next 15 minutes, $400. So that could look like you jumping in with a single gift of $200. It could look like you jumping in with a gift of $20 a month. Really, this is up to you and God of what level you want to jump in here. But really looking for you to jump online, to jump on the phone right now and get involved, because time is ticking away. It's just a couple of days set aside to really get involved in what God is doing through Star. It's a privilege. It's really cool to think that God allows us to be a part of what he's doing. So like, he's got this plan, he's got this goal, and he invites us to be a part of it. And that is cool. Like, wow, God, you want me to help out? That's cool. Because, you know, I feel like I can mess up a lot of things, Chad.
2: I'm not going to comment. I'm not going to say anything. I'm just going to, I'm being quiet over here.
3: So it's so cool when God is like, hey, I'm going to trust you with this. I know that we can do this together. And you hear the stories of lives being changed and transformed every day here on Star. You already know how he's working, and now you get to be a part of it. So you and a couple of friends jumping in right now. We got 14 minutes to get this done. $400 needing to be raised up. Give2starradio.com. Give2starradio.com. No one's on the phone line. You could sweep right in here. 833-370-STAR. 833-370-7827. And thank you.

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1: Who said that you weren't beautiful and that you didn't belong in your own skin?
0: And I turned on the radio and I was just reminded, you know, that I'm not worthless. God sees something.

0: calmed me down. It just, you know, made me feel good. You know, in the middle of the tears, just, you know, I could just go and worthless, and you know, God was reminding me that I do have a purpose.
1: Amen. And so do you. You know, the devil can lie to us. We can hear a lot of things what the world tells us about ourselves, that we're not beautiful enough or skinny enough or rich enough or smart enough, like all these things. Like, you just scroll through Instagram and all of a sudden you're feeling all these messages, right? But then you turn on Star and the truth is here. God speaks who you actually are here. He lets you know that you are loved unconditionally, that you are lovable, that there is value for your life, that you are wonderfully and beautifully made. Those are truths. They're nice things to say, but they're also true. And you turn on Star and you hear the truth. It's why you listen. Because when the world is full of lies about you and who you are and what you should be, the truth is always here on Star. God speaks to you through the music and messages here. And that's valuable. I know that's why you listen. And the same reason why you listen is the reason why you give a gift. Because you want those messages to be there for you 24/7 whenever you need them. When the lies creep in, you turn on Star and the truth is there, and you want that to keep going. It's why you give. So thank you so much for getting involved right now at give2starradio.com. give2starradio.com. Here's the phone number, 2-833-370-STAR, 833-370-7827.
2: So looking at the clock here, we have about 8 minutes left until the middle of the hour. And $450 left to raise up. So if you're a procrastinator, if you're one of those people that wants to come in and be the hero at the last minute, this is your opportunity. I'll give you the phone number and the website in just a second. But this is our May fundraiser. 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You heard the story that Kristen was just talking about. 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
5: So there's no sense in trying to avoid it. Let's just talk about the elephant in the room. I agree with President Trump a whole lot more than I disagree with him. The list is long. The Save America Act to require proof of citizenship to vote, stopping immigrant welfare, fighting the woke agenda, defending the Second Amendment, protecting the life of the unborn, securing the border. I'm Thomas Massey, and I approve this message because President Trump and I have a whole lot more to get done together. Paid for by Thomas Massey for Congress. So my opponent, woke Ed Gallrein, just doesn't understand the job of a congressman. You don't report to the president. You don't report to the Speaker of the House. When you're a congressman, you report to the people who elected you. That means saying no to out-of-control government spending and bailouts that have skyrocketed our national debt and are driving up the cost of everything. I'm Thomas Massey, and I approve this message because I report to and work for every one of you and no one else. Paid for by Thomas Massey for Congress.
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0: been going through a really rough time in life. Found out my wife had cancer, inoperable, and it's very advanced. So spent the last 4 months, I was a caregiver and watched her suffer through this fight. The radio station was the only thing I found made a difference for me. It's amazing the things that you go through when you have a loved one that has a disease like that. The suffering I've watched, helped her get through, was just mind-altering. I thank God that I could go turn that radio on, sit in the car, and just be overcome with feelings of God's love through the songs so many times. Exactly what I was going through at the time, that the song would just match perfectly to what I needed to hear, give me the strength, go back in the house, and go back to taking care of my wife.
1: Jesus, could you please just sit and cry with me till I can sing?
0: She passed away on the 15th of June. I wouldn't want her to come back to this mess and the suffering that she was in. The grieving has been intense, but I know I'll get through it. I know God will help me get through it. Your radio station will help me. She's in a much better place, and it's just given me a desire to strive that much harder to make it to heaven.
1: So I can sing, it is well with my soul.
0: And I've learned through the process, we don't have to strive. Christ made the way on the cross. He paid for the sins. All we have to do is just believe in him, trust him, give our hearts to him. The sin's already taken care of. The work is already done. We're free.
2: That is a Star family member, Terry, talking about a tough situation. And I think we can all relate to, unfortunately, watching a loved one suffer and how lonely that can feel, how it's hard to watch that day after day. And what Terry has been through is good in that he knew that Jesus was there for him and for her, and through that process found comfort in his relationship with Christ. And I think if you're listening to Star this afternoon, you're probably on the same page with that. You've probably felt that same thing. Terry mentioned a song at the right time when you're going through that tough time. That's what Star does, and we always say that Jesus is our boss because he picks the songs at the right time, it seems like, and you hear that message when you really need it, and that's what you support when you get involved during these fundraisers for Terry, for yourself, and maybe some people that you'll never meet that really need Star on a daily basis. How you do that? A couple of ways. You can call the phone number or go to the website give2starradio.com. 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
3: Okay, so we've got 21 minutes to go, and this is what's left to be raised up this hour, $836. So that is what we need to raise up, $836, and we've got 21 minutes to do this. So thank you so much for considering even giving a gift. Thank you so much for partnering with what God is doing through Star. And it can look so many different ways. So, you know, we have friends who have jumped in, like Sarah jumped in with $20 a month earlier. That was a great gift. That would be an awesome spot to jump in. Susan gave a $500 gift earlier. An anonymous friend gave $100. You know, it's really up to you. It's between you and God what you want to end up giving here. But what we're asking is that you would give now, and that would just help lead to your radio station Star being fully funded for this hour. So thank you so much for catching the vision. Thank you for getting involved in what God is doing. Thank you for understanding that it's a privilege to be involved in what God does through Star. It is so exciting to see how he works through your gifts, lives being changed and transformed and literally saved. Literally, that is what your gift does. That's cool. I mean, if you give to another radio station on the dial, that's probably not what's going to get furthered, you know, with your gift, okay? But here at Star, God works through the music and messages here. So that's exciting. So You and a couple of friends jumping in right now. We got 20 minutes to do this. $836 need to be raised up. Maybe you got a really good tax refund and you're like, yeah, actually, I want to further the kingdom of God. Let me just give this whole $836. That's awesome. But more likely, it's going to be a bunch of us getting involved doing our own part. So thank you so much for giving. A give to starradio.com. 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Here's the phone number, 833-370-STAR, 833-370-7827. And thank you so much. 19 minutes to go. God.

0: Bill Beckham here on Uplifting Star. Thank you so much for being part of our family. We're glad you're here. It's exciting to see what God is doing through your gifts today. It's fundraising time. It's just a couple of days set aside to get involved in what God is doing through Star, to partner up with Him in the hope in the ministry that He provides through Star. So it's exciting. 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It's 833-370-STAR. 833-370-7827. And when you give your gift online or on the phone, please share your story of how God's been working in your life. That's what Kristen did. Now, I am Kristen, but this is not me, okay? So this is a different one.
1: Gotcha.
0: Okay, so she said, I listen to Star every morning on my way to work. Life is really hard right now, but one day I was praying and crying and pouring my heart out to God, and I have no idea what was playing on Star when I started, but all of a sudden I hear the chorus to Weary Traveler. It only played one chorus, but I heard it. Then the next song was Help Is On The Way by Toby Mac.
1: Wow.
0: So I was praying for hope because I felt like we were drowning in every aspect of our life. I felt like we were losing our hope, even though we were trying so hard to stay faithful and humble. We hit every roadblock for the last 5 years and we were tired. I needed my prayer answered that morning, and it was. And you know, that's exactly how God works, right? Like, you have something in your heart. Something that you need, something that you want, something that you're feeling so vulnerable about, and you turn on Star, and God is so faithful to talk to you in exactly the way that you need, through lyrics or through messages. He does that because He loves you, and that's why you listen, that's why you give.
1: The number 833-370-7827. You are needed. It's been a little bit since we heard from Renee, who started us off this hour. And so the remaining need, over $800 left. 833-370-7827. Website is givetostarradio.com. And this is more than just a fundraising campaign. It's a sacred time when we pause and share stories that make the ministry what it is.
0: Mm-hmm.
1: Stories that we hope reflect a part of your journey. 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Mm-hmm. So with $800 to go, a little over $800 to go, and just 13 minutes left, no more going, I'll wait till somebody else does it. This is
0: right.
1: You time.
0: Yeah.
1: 833-370-7827. Let's fill up all those phone lines. 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

0: right, let's go. Welcome into our May fundraiser. It's Chad and Kristen. I'm Chad. You're Kristen.
1: Right.
0: I'm Chad.
1: Yes. And
0: we're screwing around, but really, we're in crunch time here. We have 9 minutes left in the hour, and so we just want to be clear. The need is real. Over $800 to go. Unless, Kristen, has anything come in the last couple of minutes here?
1: No, so there's room for you.
0: Okay. All right. Here's the number. 833-370-7827. If you're on the line right now, thank you. Again, $800 to go. 833-370-7827. 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When you think about Star, maybe you've laughed when you listen to Star. Maybe you've actually cried. I know I have. I'm sure Kristen has. Taking a deep breath and just said, thank you, Lord, for this radio ministry. 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
1: Yeah.
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1: You know, sometimes we think, oh, you know, there's thousands and thousands of people who are listening to Star, and I'm sure everybody's calling and everybody's giving. And, you know, it's like that, I forget what they call it, but that syndrome where if you see a car accident and then you just assume everybody else is called, so you keep driving or keep moving. 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
14: 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My wife and I, yesterday morning, we were having breakfast at a little local restaurant and happened to run into a former teacher of mine. And I just very briefly spoke with her and said it was nice to see her. And at the end of our breakfast, she came over to our table and gave my wife and I both a hug and laid a $100 bill on our table and said, it's just such a blessing to see you two out. 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
0: Yay, yay, yay, yay, yay! Hey, Kristen.
1: Hey, Chad.
0: We get to thank Catherine, who just got in with a $400 gift.
1: Yay!
0: Thank you, Catherine. She heard the need for the hour, and now she brings the remaining need down to $434. Now we have
1: to do this.
0: 3 minutes left, all right? 3 minutes left, $434 to go. 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

I was pregnant with my son, and I was rushed to the hospital by ambulance 8 weeks early in an emergency situation. When I got there, they told me that the baby delivered right then and there, and it was very scary because there was a chance that the baby was not going to make it at the end. So they rushed me into the operating room, and the first thing I hear is Jeremy Camp's song, He Overcame, playing on the radio. So I say to the nurse, is this Christian music that you're playing? And I guess she thought I was offended because she said, I am so sorry, I will turn this off. And I said to her, please leave it on and turn it louder.

0: night, almost as if the Lord was saying to me, I have this one, and it's going to be okay. Hardly the whole time that my son was being delivered, and I just felt so blessed that night. I really felt like the Lord was with me, and he came through that. This radio station does not just give music for people to listen to for enjoyment, but it helps with changing lives. They speak to you in a way that can really help you to rejoice with the good times and to deal with the tough times in life.
1: You know, Dana just nailed it right there. She said people don't just listen to Star on the good days. They listen on the hard days, too.
2: Mm-hmm.
1: And, you know, over and over we hear from people that say, you know, God used a song. Or I heard Kristen, Skip, Chad say something, a story. Or there was a moment on this station that helps them to keep going. Helps them to say, you know what? I'm not alone. God sees me. And geez, I just really needed to hear that song right now.
2: Mm-hmm. Mm-hmm.
1: Those moments happen right here. And we thank you for being a part of this May fundraising celebration. Celebration of all the ways that God works through this ministry. And we ask you to come along and join us. The number is 833-370-7827. I just stepped back in here with Kristen. It's a new hour, new goals going on. And looking for more people, especially first-time givers,
2: yeah,
1: to come along and join us. You can go online to give to starradio.com.
2: Yes, Cecilia Nana. Cecilia is here. Thank you so much, first-time
3: Nana.
2: Giver.
3: Hey, Nana.
2: And Nana gave in honor of her grandkids. So thank you so much for giving. She gave a $400 gift. That's amazing.
3: Nana,
2: that's beautiful.
3: Thank you, Nana.
2: You know, it's amazing because, you know, we want to sow into our children, our grandchildren. We want to sow into the future of our world, right? And so how do we do that? How do we make sure that you know, that God's kingdom is furthered, that it's expanded, that people know about Jesus? Well, we have to build the kids up, right? We got to teach them about Jesus. We got to show them that God created them for a purpose, that they are wonderfully and beautifully made, that their life has value. And we can do that through Star here. It's one of the many ways that God uses Star in your life and your children's lives to remind them that they are created for a purpose, and it's a good purpose. They have value in this world. And thank you so much for catching that vision, Cecilia, Nana. Thank you so much for doing that. Thank you so much to you, because we are excited to welcome you into the giving family today. You are needed. Your gift makes an impact. It makes a kingdom impact. I know you felt it, and I know that you were excited to get involved in what God is doing through Star. Here's the website. It's give2starradio.com. Here's the phone number, 833-370-STAR. 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So for this hour, our goal is $936 to be exact. Okay, so let's take the first like $300 here. We're going to raise the first $300, and that could look like two people, you and a friend, giving a single gift of $150. It could also look like somebody jumping in with a monthly gift of $19 a month. Maybe you want to give the full $300. You got a good tax refund. You're like, I want to do something for God. Well, this is a great idea. Mm-hmm. There's a million different ways that we can do this. But what's needed right now is you heading online to give2starradio.com, giving your best gift, or you jumping on the phone. Nobody's on the phone line. 833-370-STAR. 833-370-7827. You are needed. Thank you so much for getting involved right now. Let's raise up $300. In this song, it's Brandon Lake, Hard Fought Hallelujah.

0: feeling sorry for myself and worthless.
1: Who said that you weren't beautiful and that you didn't belong in your own skin?
0: And I turned on the radio and I was just reminded, you know, that I'm not worthless. God sees something.

0: calmed me down. It just, you know, made me feel good. You know, in the middle of the tears, just, you know, like I said, just going worthless, and that, like, God was reminding me that I do have a purpose.
1: Amen. You do have a purpose. You have value. You are important. Yeah. You are loved. Yes. You're loved unconditionally. You are forgiven. Sometimes we have to forgive ourselves. You know, there's so many things that the devil will use to really spiral you, that'll make you feel like you're not worthy, that you're not valued, that you're unlovable. But you turn on Star and you hear the truth. The truth is that you are loved. You are important. These are nice things to say, but they're also true. They are 100% true. And when you need that reminder, when you need that download of who you are and who God created you to be, you turn on Star and it's there for you. The lies get blocked out. The truth gets amplified. It's why you listen. And the same reason why you listen is the reason why you give a gift. It's fundraising time. It's just a few days set aside to get welcome you into the giving team, to get involved in what God is doing through Star, and to give your gift. A gift to starradio.com. Here's the phone number. It's 833-370-STAR. 833-370-7827. I see Nuri is in with a hug.
2: Hey!
1: Yay! 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
2: So the goal for this hour is $936, and with Nuri's $100, that leaves us at $836. So we got about 44 minutes to go. Let's try to wrap this up earlier.
1: We can totally do this really quick.
2: 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You and then someone else and someone else and someone else joining you. But it starts with you. 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The number 833-370-7827. 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

0: 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I want to read a message we got from Connie. And Connie said, I was driving away from my home to take my life. And the on-air host on Star prayed on the air. And then the next song was God speaking to me that someone cared.
1: Wow.
0: I've been through a lot, but I will always be grateful to Star for giving me a second chance to hear God loves me and will walk me through anything. Mm. And that's from Connie. And you just never know who's listening and what they're going through at the moment that they're listening. But I'm so grateful to know that at any moment when somebody is in that place, they can turn us on and see God moving and working and loving. And sometimes that is all the difference in the world. And I think that's what you're hearing from Connie in her words. So if you're like, you know, what am I supporting? You're supporting moments like that. You're supporting people that are sometimes in their deepest, darkest moment. And you're supporting the light. You're supporting them coming out of that dark place. So we're asking you to come along and join us. And it's a celebration. You hear stories like that. It's really tough to hear, but it's a celebration. And think about where Connie is now. All right. So we're asking you to come along and be a part of the Star Giving family. This hour, the goal, $936. Then we heard from Nuris with a $100 gift. And that means we still have $836 to go with 38 minutes.
1: We can do this.
0: Yes, we can.
1: Come on. If you heard 836 and you were like, oh yeah, actually that was my exact refund amount, so maybe God wants me to give it here. Yeah. Well, welcome on in. Give2starradio.com, 833-370-STAR. But more likely, it's going to be a bunch of us jumping in with our best gift. So that for you could look like $20 a month. It could look like a single gift of $150. It could be a larger gift of $500. Whatever it is, it's you doing your best gift, your friend jumping in with their best gift, and we are going to do this together.
0: Yep.
1: Slim, my mom growing up, I don't know if your mom said this, my mom always would say, especially Saturday morning, she'd be like, many hands make light work. And I'd be like, oh man, chores.
0: Yep.
1: But it was so true. I mean, there were three of us, you know, I have two siblings, and, you know, we'd all like run to our different part that we liked to do the best. So like my sister always cleaned the kitchen. I always cleaned the bathroom. I'm not sure what my brother did, but maybe it was something. that's a story for another day. But you know,
0: he ran onto his bike.
1: So, but you know what? When we all come together and we do our part, it doesn't look the same. We're all doing different parts, right? We're all doing different jobs, different chores, right? But when we come together, it makes the work light, and it all comes to a beautifully clean house. It all comes to a fully funded radio station. So this is what I'm asking you. What part are you going to do? Which chore are you going to pick? And which part are you going to do in, that leads to your station being fully funded? We're all going to come together. We're going to raise up $836. 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
4: This is home. It always has been, and it always will be. It's where I grew up. It's where I met Rhonda. It's the place that taught us both the lessons that we need to head out into the world. Kentucky is the place that welcomed us back to raise our own family after we realized there's no place like it. There are little towns like this all over the district, and it's an honor to be the one you've entrusted to fight for and represent you in Washington. If you told me as a kid that I'd been the one that got to do it, I'd have never believed you. But now, I can't even imagine not being the one who got to do it. So thank you for the greatest honor imaginable. It's beyond humbling you've trusted me. Our nation and Kentucky have enormous challenges and problems. 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I'm Thomas Massey, and I approve this message. And if you'd let me, I'd be humbled to have your vote and trust again to keep fighting for Kentucky. Paid for by Thomas Massey for Congress.
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0: Yeah, I went through a couple years of heavy addiction. And when you're in the addiction, you know, you have a sense of hopelessness, that there is no hope. And, you know, sometimes you do feel alone. And that's where the station comes in, is that you have another source of communication with God. You know, there's a song by Torrin Wells that's called Known. And that song just really, especially over the last 6 months to years, just really kept me, you know, dialed in with Jesus and knowing that his pursuit of me is just nonstop. I'm fully known and loved by you. I'm very happy to say and very thankful to say that I've received victory in that. The recovery of my addiction and this station is such a part of that. You know, and when I heard another listener sharing their testimony the other day and was going through something similar to me, you know, that's when it just finally clicked in that I need to get behind this ministry and support it. You know, it gave me a chance to pray for them. And at that point, it's not just me being ministered to, it's me ministering to them as well, right? And that's what God wants. He wants us all to be together.
1: Jason, thank you so much for sharing your story. You know, for Jason, he was so wrapped up in this addiction, mm-hmm. and he really couldn't figure out a way to break free of it. And on his own, he probably couldn't, right? But with Jesus, with God, turning on star, being reminded that God loves him and that God is stronger than that addiction, he was mm-hmm. able to get through it. And you know what? For you, it might not be alcohol. It might not be drugs. It could be your phone. It could be a relationship yeah. that's not yeah. good for you. Yeah. It could be, you know, just anything, a show that you know that you're not really supposed to be watching. But there's things that trip us up, that keep us from God, that keep us separated from him. And it's not enough to just break that addiction. You need to fill it with something good, something godly, something filled with hope and encouragement to keep you going through. Because otherwise, you might even just replace it with something else that's not good, right? And so, I love for Jason, he turned on star. He gets that download from God every day that reminds him that he is worth so much more than this thing that he gave up, right? And that's the truth for you, too. So, whatever it is that you have been struggling with, God can break that chain, and he can provide you with something so much better on the other side.

0: 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And he provides you with that 24/7 here at Star. It gives you the motivation to keep going. It gives you the encouragement, the hope that you need. It's why you listen. It's why you listen. When you remove something bad, you need to fill it with something good. And I know that Star is that thing for you. 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
1: So there's 26 minutes left in this hour, Woo! And we still have $836 to go in the goal for this hour. So what part of that can you do? That's the goal, $836, and now it's 25 minutes. And it seems like a lot of time, and I'm sure you're saying, well, you know what, somebody else will take care of that. It always sounds like somebody else will take care of that, right? The thing is, I'm counting on you to help us at whatever part. I know $836, you're like, well, I can't do all that. That sounds like way too much. Well, maybe you can do $25 towards it, $50 towards it. Maybe you can do a monthly gift. Maybe it's $39 a month. Love to send you a Star t-shirt. They're awesome. But whatever it is that you can do to join us in reaching our goal, which is $836 this hour with 25 minutes to go. So the number again, 833-370-7827. Come over and just chip away at it. A little chip away at it with whatever it is that you can do. Mm-hmm. Online, it's give2starradio.com. That's give2starradio.com. But $836 is the goal right now with 24 minutes to go.
0: Okay, we can do this together. Thank Come you on. So much for getting involved. You are needed. Think about all the times when you thought that you were done, when you thought that life was over for you, when you thought there was nothing left for you here. Think about all those moments and think about how God showed up for you and he stepped up for you and you felt like, oh my goodness, I'm revitalized. I know that I have purpose in my life. I know that there is good for my life. And you turned on Star and you got that reminder. Think about all those moments and now think about how much it would mean to be able to give that to somebody else and to keep providing it for you in all those times that you need it. That's what your gift does. Give2starradio.com. You are needed. 833-370-STAR. 833-370-7827. And thank you so much for giving so generously.

0: what God is doing. You know, when you get to be in the blessing, okay? Because sometimes we want to go our own way and we want to do our own thing, right? But God has a path that is aligned for us, right? And when you're walking down that path that he's laid out for you, he can give you blessing on blessing on blessing on blessing, right? So what's really exciting is when God calls you to do something and then you do it, there's extra blessing in there. So right now, it is fundraising time here at Star. It's just a few days set aside to get involved in what God's doing through Star. We believe that God uses Star as a tool, as a ministry to you and your family, that he has really ordained this spot on the radio dial to be used for his kingdom, okay? So when you get involved in what God is doing, the impact of your gift is just magnified. It's not like you're just like going to Starbucks and getting a coffee and then like that money goes away, but you feel caffeinated. Like, that's good. But like, this brings people to Jesus, puts souls in heaven, like changes lives, transforms lives, literally saves lives. 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Because you're getting to be involved in what God's doing. 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
1: 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We need you to jump on the Star Giving team at whatever your giving amount is. Always love to see first-time givers. If you've never given before, we want to celebrate that. We want to have you come join the family. We want to talk about you and how you support what God is doing here. And God is doing some great work. There's so many people with a story to tell you of how they've been encouraged, uplifted. You know, Star is something there for you when you need it at any time. You know, for somebody right now, they're at work and Star is just playing in the background. And, you know, maybe barely hear us. It's just something they always have on in the background. But for somebody else right now, they have it going right now because they're going through one of the hardest times and they're turning it up each time saying, God, speak to me. God, talk to me. God, I am here and I need you. And you are a part of making sure that when somebody is sitting there going, I need to hear this right now. You're a part of making sure Star is here for that person. So we've got 17 minutes left in this hour. Our goal is still $836 to go this hour. $836. We need to hit this goal, but we do that through you.
0: Yeah.
1: 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You and everybody around you. That's right. 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
0: You know, sometimes we get stressed out about finances. I get it, because when I filled my gas tank the other day, I was like, oh my gosh. Like, am I going to need a loan to fill up my gas tank? You know, we get it. We're not oblivious to what's going on in the world. We understand that. But, you know, God throughout the Bible says, don't test me. Don't test me. Don't test me. But you know when he says, test me? On our finances, on getting involved in what he's doing, on giving. He says, you know what? This is the one thing that you can test me on. Because when you give, when you join your finances with God's kingdom, he does amazing things. And he says, go ahead, test it. See how I work it through. This is the one thing that you can do with confidence. You can give to God's kingdom and you can feel confident about it. You know, he's going to do something amazing with it. We know that. I know that you know it too. So that's why we ask you to give. We understand it's a chaotic time. We get it.
1: Yeah.
0: But what we need in those chaotic times is hope. What we need in those chaotic times is more Jesus. That's what we need. So that's why we're excited to say, get involved in what God's doing. Give2starradio.com. Give2starradio.com. 833-370-STAR. 833-370-7827. 14 minutes to go. $836 need to be raised up.

0: you know, I know when you turn on star, you get that joy, right? You could be having
1: the worst day ever.
0: And you know, wait, do you ever think about this? Because sometimes we're like, this is the worst day ever.
2: For real though.
0: But then like there could be another day that's even harder and you're like, actually, this is the worst day.
2: Yeah.
0: It's just life, right? Like you don't know what's gonna happen. You don't know what's gonna come your way. It surprises you. But what I love is that nothing is a surprise to God, right? Sometimes we're like, hey God, did you see what just happened? And he's like, yeah, I've known forever that was gonna happen in that moment. Nothing is a surprise for him. But what that also is exciting about for us, why that's exciting for us, is that, you know, God already has the victory. So we can just kind of trust and know that he's going to come through for us and it's going to turn out okay. Like, he already gave us that promise, right? So you can have joy. When you turn on star, you get that download of joy. You get reminded that God is good, even when the circumstances aren't good. And things just change for you. It's amazing how he's able to transform your mind when you're listening. It's why you listen, because you know by the time that you're done listening, you're going to be a better version of you. We're excited. It is fundraising time. You are needed. Time is ticking away. Slim, we've got 9 minutes to go, and we've got kind of a long ways here. Oh, I see that we have an anonymous friend, brand new team, jumping in with a gift. So let me do quick math here. So that's 786.
2: That you nailed it. So 786.
0: Did you do it on your calculator?
2: Yeah, I did.
0: Nice. Okay, good. I'm glad
2: I used the calculator.
0: Nice. Okay, so 786 is what's left, and we've got 9 minutes to do it.
2: Yeah, $786 in 9 minutes. It's going to take a few of us coming together to make that happen.
0: It could be
2: a couple of people coming in at $19 a month, $39 a month. Maybe you have a one-time gift of $50, $100. Every bit counts and every bit matters and will help us to reach this goal. But $786 in 9 minutes. We need you. We need you so much right now. And I know right now you're like, hey, it's a busy time for me. I got a lot going on. If you could just pause for just a moment. We'll move real fast. You can go online to give2starradio.com. If you don't have time for chit chat, go online and you can be done there in like 90 seconds or jump on the phone at 833-370-7827. We've got a team there waiting for you, but yeah. $786 in 9 minutes.
0: We can do it.
2: Nine minutes. We need you. Is that too much?
0: No, it's good.
2: Absolutely, though. We really do.
0: You know what? You haven't run in a while. Maybe if you ran. Run?
2: All right. Yeah. We're running towards the finish line, people. Yeah.
0: He's literally running. I'm not making it up. He is
2: running
0: fully
2: in place
0: running.
2: Stuff is really like quite exhausting. This is real exercise, people. All right, so we're running towards the finish line, and we have $786 that we need. So if everybody could just kind of come along and join me, and if just like one person would get in front of me so I could pass this baton to somebody else, because I get tired of running. But we really
0: you can figuratively run. You don't have to physically run if you don't want to.
2: Run to the phone right now. 833-370-7827. We need you right now. 833-370-7827. $786 in 8 minutes right now.
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0: 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God knows who they are. God loves them. And that's oftentimes, I think, one of the things that holds us back is going, does God know me? Does God notice me? Like, we spend so much time. Skip, I spend so much of my life running the opposite direction.
1: You do.
0: You know, and you then you stop and you say, God, well, I need you in my life. And then you look back and you go, why did I run for so long? And he followed me.
2: Yeah. And the one thing that is absolutely for certain, Slim, you're not going to outrun him.
0: No.
2: You know, and he's going to outrun you in sandals. And you know what? He won't even work up a sweat. And that's how it's going to go. And then the humiliating part is you're going to be winded. You're going to be sweating, probably get a little stink going. And then he's just going to go like, do you feel better? And then you're going to say, well, I feel kind of dopey. So what does all this have to do with calling right now? Not a lot. But we invite you right now to be part of this giving community. It's incredible when you consider that it's less than 2% of the people who are listening right now are the ones who are carrying the financial burden of keeping this radio station on the air. You know, when you hear Matthew West and Truth Be Told, that song was written about me, which that one happened to be that one. Yeah, and you specific. Know... And you know that, man, this music is speaking to me on a level that nothing has ever spoken to me before, and I need to make sure I keep something good in my life, so do it right now. Here's the phone number, 833-370-STAR. You can also text the word GIVE to that same number, 833-370-7827, or givetostarradio.com.
0: So come along and join us right now. It's about 10 minutes past the hour. It's been, though, about 20 minutes since we heard from anybody. Uh-oh. Last person we heard from was Anthony, and we want to thank Anthony,
2: Anthony
0: for coming through.
2: Clap.
0: Anthony with a $25 gift. And so who's going to be next? 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So right now, 833-370-7827, and online, it's givetostarradio.com.
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0: You guys don't have no idea what you do for me just being there and what happened to me. I am very afraid of driving. Driving is a big issue for me, and I have to breathe through it, and I have to do all kinds of things to get through it, but there are times when I have to do it.
1: I pray over my heart and mind. I am healed by your strength.
0: Having you on the radio is having Jesus with me. Does that make sense? So it's not you, it's Jesus.
1: And

0: It's interesting how we let certain things take over our mindset and our lives. And I know, you know, I have a very, well, this member of my family, so yeah, they're pretty close. They're terrified to drive, especially at night, the whole idea. And there's so many things that we take for granted. And we don't know what the people next to us, sitting in traffic, walking through the grocery store, sitting in church, we don't know what they're going through. All we can do is pray for all of us and then make sure that they have some sort of foundation where they can find strength, find that rock, get that rock to stand on. And for Madeline, if it's this music, let's do it. It's as simple as a song. It's as simple as when she does get in the car and she turns on the radio, she knows that she is going to be bathed in the Spirit. And I'm telling you, it's that shield. It's that sword. It gives you a lot of strength. And it's there because somebody gave.
1: I love how she said it, that it wasn't that star was on. It was that Jesus was on.
0: Yeah.
1: 833-370-7827 is the number. That number real slow. 833-370-7827. Yeah. The line is open for you. Get on line one. Get on line two. You can also go to give2starradio.com. We want to thank Anthonette. Anthonette just came through with a $50 gift. First time giver. First time joining the Star Giving family. Will you come along and join Anthonette right now? 833-370-7827. It's whatever your giving amount is.
0: Right.
1: It could be a single gift like Anthony at $50. It could be a monthly gift. It's whatever works for you.
0: Well, we're not going to, we in no way, shape, or form, please don't hear that we just want to take whatever last dime you've got. No, please no. We don't want to, we don't want your mortgage. We don't want your car payment. We don't want your groceries. But ask and pray about, what is that amount, Lord? What is it? Earlier we were talking about go boldly. It's I can only do this. No, man, you boldly do this. $10, $20, do it, man. Because the moment you do, I guarantee you, the moment you do, it's going to change the way you listen to this radio station. Because all of a sudden now, you kind of take ownership in these stories.
1: Yeah.
0: You hear Madeline talking about conquering her fears because of a piece of music and go like, yep, I help pay for that. And the people who are going through these unbelievable, joyful experiences, graduation, Mother's Day, Father's Day, the music that really is the soundtrack to their life, you are providing that music for their lives. 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

when we found the channel, I'll never forget, the song Overwhelmed came on, and I remember that being a theme from my life, just feeling always overwhelmed by life in general. And when that song came on, it put a spin on the word overwhelmed, and just overwhelmed by God and His goodness and His love for us. I want to say thank you for the music that you play. I had never heard of this station before. We listen to it every time we're in the car, we're listening to it. We play it at night while we're sleeping, and my kids always say that they feel protected when they listen to it at night and the stories that you share. Keep me going. They really inspire me.

0: Uplifting Star, hello, good afternoon. Who is that guy? I ask myself that question daily. Skip is here. Slim is here. Hey. And together we are coming to you. We're celebrating. You know, this is the time when people call it fundraiser. See, people for some reason call it share-a-thon, which I never understood. But actually, this is a celebration. This is a celebration. This is a time for us to say, look at what this music is doing. Look at what you are doing through your financial gifts that keep this radio station on the air. And just say thank you. Thank you, thank you. If you hear nothing else, to each and every one of you who have given in the past or are doing it right now. If you've never done it and you think radio is free, why should I do this? Think about your favorite song and think about how you feel when you listen to it. That's why. That's why you do it. Then pray about it, find out what the good Lord says, and then call 833-370-7827, 833-370-STAR, or log on to givetostarradio.com.
1: You know, people say all the time, I turned on Star at exactly the right moment. It was just playing the song that I needed to hear, yep. Or I heard the message that I needed right at that time. And we will say it over and over. It's by no means an accident. That's just proof of the way God works here at Star. And so whether you've heard a song, a story, a reminder from God when you needed it the most, we're asking for you to come along and support that for the next person today here today. Whatever your giving amount is, like Luis just came through with $17 right now.
0: Oh, man. Come on. That's great. All right.
1: It's not about the amount.
0: No.
1: It's about the people. I'm all about how many people come together. And I so dislike when somebody says, I can just do this amount.
0: Right.
1: Or I can only do this amount. Those are words that make it seem like your amount is not enough. Like it's not a worthy amount. And never say, oh, hey, all I can do is. Because what you can do is huge. Whatever that amount is, it's big, big. Even when you might be thinking that it's small, small. But it's not, because it's coming from your heart and it's coming because you know, hey, I'm giving to this ministry to support what God is doing. So give with that on your mind, give with that on your heart, and know that it's not just this amount. It's a huge amount when you step up to join this giving family right now. So the number again, 833-370-7827. 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
0: Okay.
1: You know if you know. 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

0: Uplifting Star. I almost said good morning. I'm so used to that. I guess it's kind of a thing, right?
1: 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Good morning.
0: MTY, morning to you. It's a Slim and Skip here for a little while together. 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This is the time when we come to you and say, look, you know, honestly, we don't have a big old church that covers all the bills. We don't have rich relatives. Trust me, I've looked. And we have just a small selected group of advertisers. It's you and me that are keeping the lights on and keeping the music playing. But it goes so much further than just what comes out of your radio. This is amazing. Last year, because of your generosity, not only were we able to play this incredible music and share these wonderful star stories with you, but we were able to provide, you were able to provide 3,000 meals to school children in Haiti through our partnership with Food for the Poor, rescue over 800 at-risk girls from human trafficking and child marriage through our partnership with Heart for Lebanon, and Pastor Chad, the man with the 70s mustache, he put together 20,000 plus Bible stories from our partner ministry, The Jesus Table. And these are just like apps that people started or Bible studies. These were fully completed.
1: Yeah.
0: 20,000 plus people deep in the Word because of your gifts to this radio station and this ministry.
1: There's so many different ways that Star is working in our community, and you're a part of that. You are a part of that. 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

0: 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So we're asking you to come along and join. Maybe you're somebody who you're going to go pick up your kids today and you love to turn on Star because you know when you turn on Star, it's something good for your kids. You got messages of faith and love and hope and something positive.
1: Yep.
0: But we're asking for you to come here in our May fundraising celebration where we celebrate all the ways that God works through this ministry, asking for you to come along and join us at whatever your giving amount is. The last person we heard from was Luis. It's been about a little over 10 minutes. That's 10 minutes too long, I say.
1: Yep.
0: It's about time to hear from you. You right now as you head into your afternoon. Come along and join us. 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And then our phone number is 833-370-7827. 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

0: I was a police officer for about 7.5 years, and I mentored a little girl during that time. After school, I would drive her to and from school after special activities as a DARE officer. And during that time, she would get in my cruiser, and day after day, we would just have conversation in the cruiser on our way home. And one day, she stopped and she said, "Officer Schmidt, why don't you fix your clock in your car?" And I said, "Oh, you know," I kind of laughed, and I said, "Hey, you know, that's actually a radio station." God is in this story. God is in the details. She, you know, kind of sat there and listened, and she realized it wasn't the clock that was wrong in my car. And she begged me to take her to church. And I have said, "No, I can't take you to church. Maybe we can get your family to take you to church." I explained to her, "Well, you know, if you can't go to church, maybe you can sit and listen. And that can be like your church." And you know, we left it at that. I dropped her off at home. The following week, she came running up to me and said, "Officer Schmidt, Officer Schmidt, I went to church 4 times this weekend." And I just kind of laughed. And she says, "I sat in my closet and I prayed while I listened to this song because it was the best weekend ever."
1: Best weekend ever.
2: Mm.
3: There's so much of that story I absolutely love. I love her heart. I love the little one and her excitement. And it reminds me of a time when we were in awe of Jesus. I remember being a little kid and sitting in church, First Baptist Church, Westminster. And when the pastor started talking about, you know, these things that Jesus did, and to have it just hit you between the eyes of, wow, he did that for me?
2: Mm.
3: Someone who was just horribly, horribly insecure, even as a little kid. And then you realize these things through a song, through a story, through a piece of music. 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
2: Star just doesn't happen without you. 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It's yep. Each and every member of the Star family giving at whatever amount you can do. Don't feel pressured that it has to be some huge amount. Nope. Whatever amount you give, it's huge.
3: That's the amount.
2: Because you gave. It's already a big deal to us. And it all goes to keeping this ministry strong and the work that God does through Star. It keeps happening for the next person. The next person who says, "You know what? I found this radio station by accident. I just had it on. I didn't even know what I was listening to. And then suddenly I heard God talking to me."
3: Yep.
2: It's something we hear so often, and it's something that's going to keep happening. And you're a part of that right now. So once again, the website is give2starradio.com. Pull that up on your phone. If you've ever gone shopping on your phone, I know you have. Let's mm-hmm. not act like you don't. All right. Pull it up on your phone. Give2starradio.com. All your information from all that shopping you do is already in there. And yep. So it'll go really fast, like 90 seconds. And you'll be done. And we'll be saying your name and thanking you for the way you support this ministry. Yeah. The number again, if you want to talk to the team wants to talk to you. It's 833-370-STAR. That's 833-370-7827.

I was on my way to a funeral for a friend, and I was in the car, and I started to get a little teary-eyed and everything. And then I just, like, I could see his face, and then the song

0: this is a reminder to me that to be absent from the body is to be present with the Lord, and that even though he's not with us right now, that we'll see him again, because he too will rise. And it just made me feel better. And then when I got to the church for the memorial service, I was better able to comfort the family and to serve in my capacity. And it just made things a lot better for me spiritually and physically this morning. So it was just really great time.
1: Man, he shows up at the most incredible times, huh? It never ceases to amaze me. We hear star stories from people all the time. And frankly, I don't know about you, Slim, but it's my favorite aspect of what we do is listening to people talk about, I was in a terrible place. You know, I had fallen away from Jesus. I had lost somebody I cared for deeply, but then I heard blank, or then someone said blank. And it's like, you know, those Afrin moments where all of a sudden your head is completely clear and you're seeing with through bright eyes, and it all makes sense.
2: Yeah.
1: And that's not by accident, and it's by design, because he designed it and he made it happen through the gifts and the generosity of the people who come before you. Maybe, you know, we didn't mention this earlier, but maybe you've been giving forever. There are people who've been giving to this ministry for decades, and they're like, well, all right, Haas, what do you want me to do? You want me to do another $20? Do this. If you can, increase your monthly gift and give it in a name of someone you've been praying for, someone in your family, someone that you know would love to give, but they're not in the place financially to do it right now. Do it for them. Stand in the gap for them until they're strong enough to get up on their own two financial feet and do it.
2: We love to read your messages when you give, and you can do that whether you go online, give2starradio.com. 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That's where you can put that person's name, that friend, that family member. Maybe it's a coworker, somebody who you, every day you show up at work, they're like a family member to you because you rely on them. 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
1: Excellent.
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1: Billy,
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18: 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My wife and I, yesterday morning, we were having breakfast at a little local restaurant and happened to run into a former teacher of mine. And I just very briefly spoke with her and said it was nice to see her. 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And if you can't, then pay it forward. 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

My husband wanted to be the Lord in January suddenly. He left the house that morning and waited all day for him. He didn't come back home. And my whole life turned upside down in one day. And as time went on, I wasn't okay. Just went through the motions. And I couldn't get out of bed. I couldn't go to work. I couldn't function. I couldn't eat. I couldn't do anything. My son introduced me to the radio station, and it just gave me scriptures to stand on about widows, how God cared about the widows and how he loves the widows and that he'll take care of you. And my husband is in heaven, no doubt.

0: knows.
1: I've listened to the radio station. I have it on right here in my house. I have it in my car. And I just thank the Lord for these songs to lift your spirit and makes you feel like the Lord is helping to live again.
2: You know, when you hear her talk about all the things she's been through, she sums it up. She says, God only knows what you've been through. Obviously, that song sings it as well. But, you know, the tough things in life, people don't see that. We refer a lot to social media because it's so prevalent these days. But that's a highlight reel. That's how the good things that have happened.
3: Yep.
2: You know, when something horrible like what she went through with her husband, that's not something you're like, hey, check out what's going on with me. It's tough. And that's when you really lean on your faith. That's when you potentially turn to star and want to be pointed to Jesus, because what else can you do? You just throw your hands in your ear and you're like, man, this is tough. We're going to get through this together, Jesus and I. But I'll tell you what, those are the tough times. And we're so happy that Star is part of that recovery process when you're dealing with something that heavy. 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Maybe not the exact same thing, but whatever heavy thing that comes into your life, call 833-370-7827. 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
3: We're asking you to be bold. 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

0: recently, I was experiencing a load that was completely unbearable, and I was definitely planning and ready to take my own life. I started at 4:30 a.m. that day, and going through those thoughts, and I got a text from my mother-in-law, who I hadn't spoken to in 3 months-ish, and I told her that I was planning on taking my own life. She called me right away, and she just prayed with me, and then she said, "You need to turn on the radio station, and you need to listen to the worship music." So I put it on, and then I heard "Lord, I Need You" by Matt Maher. Lord, I need you. Oh, I need you. And that moment, I was wrecked. I knew that I needed him. And because of that, I rode that worship home. I've committed to supporting things that are good for my life, the radio station being one of them. We don't give as much as we would like to because of our financial situation, but even the small amount that we give, I know that it's going to help somebody just like me in my situation.
1: Man, you know, hear this if you hear nothing else. If you're going through something right now, if you're at that point where Scott was at, where you think there's nothing left, please, before you do anything, think about this. You are loved. You are loved by the King of Kings, by the Creator. And there are people in this world right now that are probably praying for you that you don't even know right now. And if you get to that point, you got to call someone. Call one of us. 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This is why we're here. This is the second, the most important part of what we do in this ministry. And we're able to do this to be there for those who need it because somebody ahead of us saw the need, saw the value, and said, you know what? I'm going to make sure this ministry stays on the air. And they gave that financial gift. We depend on you to make that happen. I'm going to give you a number, give you a website, and ask you to think about it. 833-370-7827. That's the number. 833-370-STAR. Or givetostarradio.com. Think about it. Pray about it. Just take a deep breath and remember that you are loved.
2: We have a dinger here in the studio. It's getting a little bit dusty because we hadn't heard from anybody in a little bit. But hey, I get to ding it for you. 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If you're just tuning in, getting in your car this afternoon, this is a time when we share stories like the one you just heard. 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We're all busy, but it's hard sometimes to realize how important this radio ministry is to other people. 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

I already give monthly to SAR, but I felt moved to send this as part of your fundraising celebration. You guys talked about the right song at the right time. A few years ago, I made an attempt to take my life while I was driving, and suddenly my car was just stopped on the side of the road, and Jesus just literally took the wheel. And at that moment, Just Be Held started to play on Star, and God saved my life.

0: in that moment, he reminded me that it's okay to not be okay, to rest in him and just be held. And I gave my life back to him right there on the side of a major highway. This week, I worked extra hours at my second job so I can make a larger student loan payment, but that money is better sent to continue playing the right song at the right time for someone else. I trust God's going to provide in other areas when the time is right. I love you guys so much, and I thank Jesus for Star in my life on the daily.
1: We need to trust God in those moments. I'm not telling you to do what Caitlin does by working that second job to support Star, but she finds so much value in knowing that she is just being held, that Jesus takes the wheel in your life in those right. tough moments. I mean, she really said it all. And again, I'm not telling you to put yourself in a financial situation that is poor. In fact, if you're somebody who can't support Star, we would ask you to maybe pray that yes. others that can, because there are plenty of people that are listening that maybe haven't given before, but they're in a financial situation that they can. So if that's you, I'll give you the phone number and the website in a second, but if you're just like, I would love to support Star, I love listening, it's free. We appreciate you being part of the Star family. Now, if you're somebody who can give monthly or give $100 or give a couple hundred dollars, 833-370-7827. 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
2: Now, if you want to text, you can do that as well. Text the word give to that same number, 833-370-7827. We throw out a lot of numbers. A lot of numbers, mm-hmm. especially when we start talking about, you know, trying to reach this goal. We have X amount of time to hit this goal. You're going to hear it again. But the fact of the matter is, the number, you already know it. You know what you're comfortable with. You have that thing that you do every month. Maybe it's your Hulu. Maybe it's your Dairy Queen trip that you have to do once a week. Don't judge me. Maybe it's that thing. You have no qualms whatsoever about spending that money. But the moment someone says, hey, would you consider this? Like, oh, I don't know. Then you start playing the game with God. It's like, okay, Lord, if I can make the next four green lights, I'll reconsider giving.
1: Yeah.
2: And then you make the next four lights going like, okay, God, that was pretty good.
1: What now about five?
2: Let's say we can go seven. Five, seven. And we do that. We bargain with God all the time. If we bargain with all the garbage that we buy, I'm not telling you not to. I just say we'd starve to death because we just wouldn't do it. So, look, think about it. Pray about it. You know what the number is. Make it happen and make it happen today. You don't know when you're going to come back and listen again. It may all be over. Give to starradio.com, 833-370-STAR.
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3: So there's no sense in trying to avoid it. Let's just talk about the elephant in the room. I agree with President Trump a whole lot more than I disagree with him. The list is long. The Save America Act to require proof of citizenship to vote, stopping immigrant welfare, fighting the woke agenda, defending the Second Amendment, protecting the life of the unborn, securing the border. I'm Thomas Massey, and I approve this message because President Trump and I have a whole lot more to get done together. Paid for by Thomas Massey for Congress. So my opponent, woke Ed Gallrine, just doesn't understand the job of a congressman. You don't report to the president. You don't report to the Speaker of the House. When you're a congressman, you report to the people who elected you. That means saying no to out-of-control government spending and bailouts that have skyrocketed our national debt and are driving up the cost of everything. I'm Thomas Massey, and I approve this message because I report to and work for every one of you and no one else. Paid for by Thomas Massey for Congress.
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I was going through the worst time in my life. I had a marriage of 32 years that was just falling apart. It was the hardest thing I've ever gone through in my life. Depression, and it was just so painful, I could hardly make it. I totally understand what people go through when they have suicidal thoughts. I was in therapy and I was taking antidepressants. But every morning I had to get up and go to work, and I had to travel 40 minutes to and from work. And that's when I would listen. The music and the words were always so encouraging, and they always ministered to me. And it would help me get through my day at work. And then I'd do the same thing coming home. And there were so many times the music that I'd listen to, my tears would turn from pain, tears of pain to tears of

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My husband and I separated for about 4 months, and that's when God gave us our miracle. He not only saved our marriage, but he saved my husband. He's now a Christian with me, and we go to church together, and I have a beautiful life, and we're celebrating our 40th.

0: and we push buttons and we talk and try and say something coherent every now and again. All of the heavy lifting is done by him through this music. And because people decided to give, we are able to continue.
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1: Just got the green light, Skip. I was waiting for it. All right, here we go. So this is the opportunity for your gift to go a little bit further. In fact, twice as far. 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So it kicks off and it won't last very long. In fact, this next song is kind of a short one. We might not even get through this next song. So don't delay. 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

perfectly. I am 13 years old, and I haven't been with my dad for 6-7 years because he is a major alcoholic, and he doesn't really want me in his life, and he has refused to get help. And then my brother started dealing drugs, and he became a major hardcore drug addict. And right now, me and my mom are in the midst of moving. So I am really stressed out, but when I listen to the station, I feel everything will be okay. Because no matter what, God has a plan.

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And the reason I call in is when you hear other

0: people's stories and their outcome was that they got closer to God. I was wanting to donate towards the station because every time I hear it, I feel like I'm heard and I'm cared for, even through hard times.
1: That is Star family member Jess just kind of talking about why Star is so important to her going through addiction, touching her family. And I don't know, Skip, if you've heard from a lot of people that lean on Star because they are fighting an addiction, whether they're starting that fight or they've been fighting for a long time. And Star kind of helps them stay centered and stay on track and make their life a little bit better day by day. And I know Slim talks a lot about his addiction struggles and same thing, relies on Star to get him pointed to Jesus on a daily basis. 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
2: Oh, there it is. There it is. I was going to say we're in the middle of a challenge alert.
1: Yes.
2: But now everybody knows.
1: Alert, alert.
2: Here's the situation. We have a member of our Star family that said, look, I'm going to give $1,000, but let's do something fun. I challenge you to see if you can match that dollar for dollar. So we're going to double the impact of your gift. It's only going to last a couple of more minutes. And so far, of that $1,000, $100 has been claimed. It's been doubled to $200. Thank you so much for that gift. But we are now waiting for you. Can you finish this off? Can you take a big old chunk out of it? Maybe your gift is to pray for this ministry. Lord knows I need it, and thank you. But if you can, whatever that amount is, don't say I can only give this amount. Say I can boldly give this amount. Boldly. If a couple of months ago, we had a young lady who said, look, here's my last $8. And the impact of that statement, we never, ever want you to give the last of your money, but she was so compelled and wanted so much to help and be part of this ministry. And what that touched off with people stepping in and going like, I'll do $8, I'll do $8, I'll do $8. It takes you making that bold step and doing it now when the impact is doubled that we can get closer to hitting these goals. Here we go one more time. Let me tell you what we need. We are looking for you. You right now to put out your best to be doubled. Give to tostarradio.com. You can call 833-370-STAR or you can text the word give to that same number, 833-370-7827.

0: I was having a really, really rough time of it. Just everything seemed to be falling apart. Woke up feeling anxious. Happens on occasion. And one of the guys at work, Donnie, said, hey, you really need to listen to this radio station. And he gave me the station, so when I got in my truck to drive away, it couldn't hurt. And I actually had to pull my work truck over because I couldn't see because the tears were in my eyes. And it was like God speaking to me, telling me, it's going to be okay. You're not alone. I'm here with you. And it might take a little while, but it's going to be okay. You're going to get through it. And ever since then, I have listened to no other radio station. Anytime I have anything that's going on in my life, I turn that radio station on, and it seems like God saying, okay, here's your song for today. And the song comes on and speaks to me saying, we'll get through it together. And to me, that is invaluable. You can't put a price tag on something like that. Challenge alert.
1: This is an opportunity for you to step up and to do something huge. It's another one of those stories that makes you stop in your tracks and say, seriously, a radio station did this? Yes, this radio station did this. We didn't do it. The music, the stories, that's what's changing people's lives. And you can be part of it right now. Not only be part of it, but you can double the impact of your gift right now because we are in a $1,000 challenge. And we're about, what, $240 into it? Is that what I heard last?
2: Yeah, we want to thank Nancy and Diane and an anonymous gift that came in. All their gifts together totaled $240. So, yeah, what is that? $760 left in the challenge.
1: Well done, buddy. That was math. Mm-hmm. Not bad. Well done.
2: My work here is done.
1: He's out. I'm out. I'm bouncing. But the thing is that what happens is we have members of our star family that give the gift and say, look, hey, let's double it, right? Let's make it fun. Let's make it challenging. Oh, ta-da. And this is the opportunity for you to double your impact. If it's $20, it becomes $40. If it's $100, it becomes $200. If it's $39 a month, it becomes 39 times 2 a month. And that is only lasting a couple of more minutes. So there's a little sense of urgency, and we're asking you to consider doing it because time is of the essence. Time is running out. How do you do it? Quite simple. 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
2: You know you were going to receive hope and encouragement when you tuned in today. You knew that there'd be positivity here on Star. Yep. 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

0: My mom has pretty severe dementia, and the decision was made to come live with us. There's a lot of caretaking that I need to do. My husband helps, but the amount of work, it's a lot to handle. So there are days I wake up exhausted, and I have to keep going. And so I'll turn on this radio station, and Raise a Hallelujah will come on. And instantly, I want to dance in my kitchen where the radio is, and just the joy of hearing my feelings in this song, it gives me hope, resilience, and all of a sudden, I have energy to do what needs to be done.
1: If you're like me, you're picturing Patty dancing in her kitchen.
2: Yep.
1: And she actually, in my mind's eye, she's a much better dancer than I am. So thank you, Patty. Thank you for giving us that visual and reminding us that it's okay to crank up the volume. If you're a loud music person, that's what she does. She worships the star. That's her way to reset. And maybe that's what's on your mind at this time of day, is having that reset, coping with all the things that are going on in your life. You know what they are, and you come to Star because you know what you're going to find. You're going to be uplifted. You're going to be encouraged. Get a positive mental mindset to start your evening. Go back home and be a good influence on your family if that's where you're going tonight. Whatever it is, whatever you depend on Star for, we're happy that you came with us today. We have a fundraiser going on right now. It's called the May Fundraiser. Well, weird thing.
2: It took a long time. Three meetings to make that name.
1: There were 1,000 people involved in that decision, and they came up with May Fundraiser. 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
2: Challenge alert. We are so close, but we're not there yet. 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A member of our Star family said, look, we are going to put $1,000 here, and we are challenging you to match that $1,000. 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And for that, we're grateful. 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
4: This is home. It always has been, and it always will be. It's where I grew up. It's where I met Rhonda. It's the place that taught us both the lessons that we need to head out into the world. Kentucky is the place that welcomed us back to raise our own family after we realized there's no place like it. There are little towns like this all over the district, and it's an honor to be the one you've entrusted to fight for and represent you in Washington. If you told me as a kid that I'd been the one that got to do it, I'd have never believed you. But now, I can't even imagine not being the one who got to do it. 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I'm Thomas Massey, and I approve this message. And if you'd let me, I'd be humbled to have your vote and trust again to keep fighting for Kentucky. 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

I lost my dad in 2012, and he claimed to be an atheist his whole life. I used to say I was an atheist myself because of my father. But I always believed, and my mom's Catholic, so I always believed in God. I always believed that somebody made our world. And then surprisingly, when he passed away, he accepted someone over his deathbed to pray for him. And that made me realize that I don't think he was an atheist at all. There has to be someone higher than us. It's inevitable. 6 Easters ago, I went to a church, but it wasn't a church. It was a place where they were going to do mass, and they had all these songs. They were playing all these songs. They were singing all these songs. And for whatever reason, in that moment when they were playing one of the songs, I started weeping. Like, I was crying. And I'm like, what is happening to me? And then some complete stranger came and hugged me because I couldn't stop crying. And it felt like my friends told me, it's like, that was the Holy Spirit.

0: someone out there looking out for you. So have faith in the fact that, you know, we're not alone. We're not left alone to fend for ourselves. We have something deeper within us that helps us get through the day. And now that I have the app, I listen to it at work and I put it loud so people can hear it.
1: Teresa hit on something that I think is so important to mention and remind you and just call your attention to here at STAR. You know, this is a place where people from all different walks of faith, people in all different stages of their relationship with Jesus can come and experience God's love. You know, this is a place where someone who's been a Christian a long time, but God is feeling, I don't know, if things feel distant and they just need to be reminded that God's with them, they can come here and listen. This is a place for people who just understand that there's something bigger than themselves, but they're not even sure what it is or what they would call it, but they can come here and connect with that. And then people all other places in between on their journey of faith. We just have this platform where people can come and encounter the one true God. And when you give to Star Radio, you're enabling that. 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And so if you give to STAR, thank you. 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

Redeemed is a special song to me because after growing up in an abusive home as a kid, I ended up on drugs at a young age, had four kids at a young age, and I lost all of my kids due to drugs.

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God saved me from that. Since I've been clean, I've regained all my kids back, and I work full-time. My life has totally changed. I'm definitely not who I used to be. I am.

0: And then whenever, like, I find myself at work sometimes with certain songs stuck in my head, and it's weird because it'll be just at the right time. I feel like that's God speaking to me through the music. I'm forever thankful, and He forgave me. I don't hold all those hard feelings towards myself. I would encourage people that listen to donate to keep our local radio station going for us so that we have our uplifting music.
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2: Yeah, I agree. That's a great sentiment during our May fundraiser. I think all of us, or I would say a majority of Star Family members that are listening right now, can agree that they're not who they used to be. 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And hopefully you're a better version of yourself. 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
3: Challenge alert. Okie dokie. We have been chipping away at this $1,000 dollar for dollar challenge for a minute, and we just have some great news come in. Thank you, thank you, thank you, thank you to Kathleen for giving a gift of $30 a month.
2: Yes.
3: Kathleen, thanks to this friend who is giving this challenge gift, your $30 a month just became $60 a month. So well done. Thank you so much. And what that means now is we've got $400 left in this challenge. Let's get this done in the next 14 minutes. In fact, I know we could get it done in the next song, but at least in the next 14 minutes, could we knock out the rest of this $400? You know, one person coming along like Kathleen with a $30 a month gift would get us just about there. Or four friends, each doing $100. 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Just know this, your gift is being doubled right now up to $400.
2: Let's
3: in
2: go.
3: 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No matter how you do it, as long as you get in the next 14 minutes, your gift is doubled up to $400. Let's knock this out right here. One more time. Here's the number, 833-370-7827.

I lost my brother and I couldn't make it to his funeral. So I was looking for something to make me feel that everything will be okay. And I tuned in to Stan, and in that moment, it made me feel like everything will be okay.

0: 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It's the only radio station that I listen to. That's how Stan has changed my life. And thank you for the ministry that you do.
1: I want to go back to something Jean said. She said, I was looking for something that would help me feel that everything would be okay. I think about how many people are listening in this moment because they needed to feel that everything would be okay for a variety of reasons. Maybe it's because the news, just turning on the news, is overwhelming and our heart starts to fear. Maybe it's because the doctor's report was not good. Maybe it was because there's a relationship in your life that is just falling apart and you don't know how it's going to be put back together. And you today were looking for a place where you could come and feel that everything's going to be okay. And you found it here. Well, we're glad you're here. 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
8: This is home. It always has been, and it always will be. It's where I grew up. It's where I met Rhonda. It's the place that taught us both the lessons that we need to head out into the world. Kentucky is the place that welcomed us back to raise our own family after we realized there's no place like it. There are little towns like this all over the district, and it's an honor to be the one you've entrusted to fight for and represent you in Washington. If you told me as a kid that I'd been the one that got to do it, I'd have never believed you. But now, I can't even imagine not being the one who got to do it. So thank you for the greatest honor imaginable. It's beyond humbling you've trusted me. Our nation and Kentucky have enormous challenges and problems. 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I'm Thomas Massey, and I approve this message. And if you'd let me, I'd be humbled to have your vote and trust again to keep fighting for Kentucky. Paid for by Thomas Massey for Congress.
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1: About a month before my father died, he said to me, I can't imagine what it's going to be like when you meet God for the first time. And I said, Dad, there's a song about that, I Can Only Imagine. And I told him about it. And he actually passed away about a month later. I listened to the station all the time, and I didn't hear the song. We got into the car to go to his wake,

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2: 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And then we invite you to partner in and be a part of the family who gives to keep Star on the air. 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Keep listening. The day will come when you can give, and that will be a wonderful day. But for today, keep listening. 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

0: good.
1: It isn't just that it's such a help through crises. And when I get up in the morning and you turn on the radio and the first thing you hear are words of God, celebrations about God and the songs, it makes it a lot easier to go out into a rough world. The fact that there is an oasis, a break away from the cruelty of the world, the harshness of the world, where we can just raise our hands up. Sometimes I'm getting dressed in the morning, and I'll just raise my hands to God and sing along with the radio. 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
4: 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Thank you. Mm-hmm. And if I got it wrong, I'm sorry. 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I don't know what's right for you. 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You know, we love those challenge gifts too. And Chad, we just finished up a challenge. The name of the people who gave that challenge again?
3: Let me find it. Sorry.
4: Oh, sorry. I thought, yeah, we had talked about it. And then I believe it was Rebecca.
3: It was Joe and Diane.
4: Joe and Diane. Yeah. Thank you. Joe and Diane. Sorry, I didn't mean to put you on the spot there, Chad. Joe and Diane made the last challenge. They gave a gift of $1,000 to challenge other people to give. A lot of people love to do that. And if you were thinking about giving a $1,000 gift or a $5,000 gift or something, you know, of that size, and you wanted to use it as a challenge to inspire other people to give, well, we can help you do that, too. And we promise we'll do much better about remembering your name. 833-370-7827 or give2starradio.com.

My son, he's 13, but psychologically he's about 6 or 7 because of his biological mother drinking problem, and she had him. But this boy has trouble memorizing his natural facts, time table memorization, but he knows every word to every song. He's starting to sing the lyrics before I even get the tune, and he's like, "Mom, you know this

0: Well, that's exactly why we're doing this. We take just a few days every so often to just let you know, in case you didn't, or remind you in case you forgot, that Star is a community-supported radio station. 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It's just all of us doing what we can do. For some of us, that looks like $10 a month. For some of us, that looks like $30 a month. For some of us, it looks like $1,000 or $2,000, because we all have different financial capabilities. 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
8: 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My wife and I, yesterday morning, we were having breakfast at a little local restaurant and happened to run into a former teacher of mine, and I just very briefly spoke with her and said it was nice to see her. 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So couldn't think of a better way to pay that forward than to make a donation, and our praise is to God and to people that he touches to do great things.
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I had taken enough medication to kill a horse, and I laid in my car with the car running, and the only station that was on for me to listen to was yours. And that night, I made sure that everything came up, and I gave my life to Christ. And it was all because I turned on the radio, and there you are. Just unbelievable. The timing could not have been more perfect. I would not be here today without you.

And a week later, the answer to everything that I was trying to escape from just came. It was just time that I needed, and he gave me that time, and your station was the vessel. It's so important to not give up, because he's right there. He's just right there all

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1: So right now in my yard, there are blooming these beautiful, I guess they're called bearded irises. I'm not really a gardening person, but they're really striking. They're super tall and they're really beautiful, like a violet blue color. And I bring these up because I did not plant those. When we bought our house, it was January. Everything was dead. I had no idea what was going to grow, right? And then springtime rolled around the first year and these things started coming up out of the ground, and we enjoy them every single year. I did not plant them, but I get to enjoy them. And I think about that, you know, with Star Radio. Maybe you're someone who's been listening for a long time and you have been blessed over and over and over again by what you hear and by the conversations and the music. And it's because someone came along before you and gave, sowed into Star Radio, and you've had a chance to enjoy it for all of these years. Well, maybe this is the year that you recognize, oh yeah, somebody else did this for me. Now I'm going to pay this forward. I'm going to give so that this can be here for people for years to come. You know, I think about that with my yard. My husband and I now, we've planted new things that when we're no longer living there, maybe because we're terrible at gardening, someone else will get to enjoy, right?
0: Yeah.
1: It's kind of like that. If you have been enjoying this beautiful thing in your life that you really didn't have anything to do with as far as sowing into it, now's your chance to jump in and be the person who makes sure that this can continue to be here for years to come. Here's how you do that. 833-370-7827. 833-370-STAR. You can also give quickly and safely online at give2starradio.com. And the thing is, everybody's going to have something different to give. Your gift could look like $10 a month. 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Maybe your gift is $1,000. But know this, you are sowing into a blessing in somebody's future right now. 833-370-7827, give2starradio.com.

0: My mom has pretty severe dementia, and the decision was made to come live with us. There's a lot of caretaking that I need to do. My husband helps, but the amount of work, it's a lot to handle. So there are days I wake up exhausted and I have to keep going. And so I'll turn on this radio station and Raise a Hallelujah will come on. And instantly, I want to dance in my kitchen where the radio is, and just the joy of hearing my feelings in this song, it gives me hope, resilience, and all of a sudden I have energy to do what needs to be done.
1: Hope, resilience, energy, those can be things that are really hard to come by in this world, and especially when you are caring for a loved one. I resonate so deeply with Patty's story because I walked a similar path myself with my mom as she went through dementia and COPD and end-of-life issues, and it was the hardest thing to date that I have ever been through. And when Patty said she came here to receive that hope, resilience, and energy, I'm like, yes, I understand so much how desperately that is needed in that moment. But you know, it doesn't just have to be a caregiving situation. It could be that you're in a relationship that is just broken right now, and it's breaking your heart, and you need that hope and that resilience and that energy to keep showing up. It could be a situation at work, a financial issue, anxiety, whatever it is that is having you needing to fight for hope and energy and resilience. Well, then I'm glad you're here, because when you turn on the radio and listen to Star, you're going to hear songs that remind you that God is with you and that He's for you and that He gives you strength and that He is the source of your hope, that He gives you joy. We all need that. And that's why we're glad that you are here. That's why we invite you to give as well. 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
3: 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Jesus, take the wheel. Only way I'm getting to the other side.

0: I was having a really, really rough time of it. Just everything seemed to be falling apart. Woke up feeling anxious. Happens on occasion. And one of the guys at work, Donnie, said, hey, you really need to listen to this radio station. And he gave me the station, so when I got in my truck to drive away, it couldn't hurt. And I actually had to pull my work truck over because I couldn't see because the tears were in my eyes. And it was like God speaking to me, telling me, it's going to be okay. You're not alone. I'm here with you. And it might take a little while, but it's going to be okay. You're going to get through it. And ever since then, I have listened to no other radio station. Anytime I have anything that's going on in my life, I turn that radio station on, and it seems like God's saying, okay, here's your song for today. And the song comes on, and it speaks to me, saying, we'll get through it together. And to me, that is invaluable. You can't put a price tag on something like that.
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6: So there's no sense in trying to avoid it. Let's just talk about the elephant in the room. I agree with President Trump a whole lot more than I disagree with him. The list is long. The Save America Act to require proof of citizenship to vote, stopping immigrant welfare, fighting the woke agenda, defending the Second Amendment, protecting the life of the unborn, securing the border. I'm Thomas Massey, and I approve this message because President Trump and I have a whole lot more to get done together. Paid for by Thomas Massey for Congress. So my opponent, woke Ed Gallrine, just doesn't understand the job of a congressman. You don't report to the president. You don't report to the Speaker of the House. When you're a congressman, you report to the people who elected you. That means saying no to out-of-control government spending and bailouts that have skyrocketed our national debt and are driving up the cost of everything. I'm Thomas Massey, and I approve this message because I report to and work for every one of you and no one else. Paid for by Thomas Massey for Congress.
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About a year ago, my husband was given about a year to live. That year is up, and he's a believer, and he's ready to go. He's so tired of the pain. I am a remodeler, and when I leave my house, I go into this mobile home that we own. You know, I'm getting ready to sell it. And, you know, I walk in here, and I turn my construction radio on, and I pound nails and tear things apart. And so I play it loud, like I'm in a church service or at a concert. That's awesome.

0: and it helps me to reset and to focus on what's important and that God is right with me all the time. I've donated for the past few years. You know, you put your money where your mouth is. You know, if I shopped at Ross, maybe I'd buy Ross stock. But, you know, and you shop where you get the most benefit, and I need the radio station right now.
1: 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If a reset is important to you on a daily basis, and that's why you love Star, we would love to encourage you to get on the phone right now and give your very best gift. The number is 833-370-7827. 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
2: Yeah, just pulling the curtain back a little bit. It's been over a half an hour. Mm-hmm. Right? It's been over half an hour since we've heard from anyone with a gift. And I tell you that not to, you know, we're not freaking out. We know God's good and he's got this. We're not worried. But if I was you and I was listening to this, I'd be thinking, oh, I'm sure everybody's giving. They don't need my gift. They've got it. It's fine. Mm-hmm. And the truth is, it's been over a half hour since anybody's giving. So if you are feeling at all led to give, let that be your cue, right? Let that be the thing that nudges you right now to give, knowing that no one else has in about a half an hour. That means that it is your gift that's needed right now. The size of the gift is not what is important. That's going to be different for everyone. I'm able to give something different than you're able to give. Someone else is able to give something different. We throw some amounts out because sometimes, you know, if I'm thinking, well, okay, what do you need? What do you want me to give? Maybe $30 a month is right for you. That's $360. That's almost a dollar a day. Maybe a $100 one-time gift is right.

a drunk driver, and it's been the hardest year of my life, but I know I would have never made it without this radio station. I know God put you in my life. From the time I get up in the morning to the time we go to bed at night, we listen to you all on the radio, and you guys have just been a godsend to our family. I have to drive 70 miles every day to work, and I don't think I can make the drive. And then coming home at night, you're there for me, and I don't know.

0: I didn't have you in this truck with me driving, I wouldn't make it. Because there's many times I thought about running this truck off the road. And something you guys say every day that just keeps my heart filled with the Lord.
1: There are so many situations in our lives that just can completely knock us off our feet, come completely out of the blue and change everything. And in those moments when literally nothing makes sense, when you don't even know how to pray because there just aren't even words for what you're going through, Star is here. Star is here for you to find the words, to find the hope, to use a song and let it be the prayer as you cry out to God. This is happening for people over and over and over again in life-changing and sometimes even life-saving ways. And so we ask you, we invite you to think about the way that God has used Star Radio in your life. 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And then because Star is that much of an important part in your life, we invite you to give to empower this radio ministry to stay on the air and be here for people like the friend you just heard and so many other people who rely on this every single day. Here's how you get involved right now. 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
1: Who said that you weren't beautiful and that you didn't belong in your own skin?
0: 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God sees something in me.

0: 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It just, you know, made me feel good. You know, in the middle of the tears, just, you know, I could just go worthless, and you know, God was reminding me that I do have a purpose.
1: I think we can all echo that sentiment that STAR has a calming effect when the world is proverbially blowing up and things are going crazy and life is up in the air, and you tune to STAR and you hear that song that I believe is not an accident. 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
2: So, funny story. This was at a different Christian radio station that I worked at for about, I don't know, for a long time. And we were doing one of our fundraisers. And someone at church came up to me and said, you know, I've been listening to you guys for years, and you say all the time, we're listener supported. And she said, it wasn't until I was listening to the fundraiser this morning that I actually like made the connection.
1: Yeah.
2: She was like, for the longest time, I was like, yeah, I support them. They're great.
1: Go team.
2: Exactly. She was like, oh, I get it now. Like, financially supported. Yeah. And so you may wonder, like, why are they talking about this right now? Why are they asking me to give? I've already given or whatever. But the truth is, a lot of times stuff doesn't it just doesn't connect. You know, we hear it, it kind of goes on in the background, but we never really connect the dots. And we're just hoping that as we share these stories with you and then invite you to give, you'll connect the dots. You know, like, oh yeah, one important way that I can support what God's doing through STAR is actually donate, is give financially. And so would you consider giving right now? You know, what I love about our fundraiser is that people from all over, all different walks of life, with all different capacity to give, just give different amounts. And I'm just looking at the gifts that have come in over the last few hours. We've seen gifts of $40. We've seen gifts of $10 a month, $30 a month. 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We've got people who are brand new to the giving family. 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
11: 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I was always into quotes, and now it's like I'm quoting like lyrics of songs. 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Like it's being sung for you, and it's so profound.
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0: he broke up with me. So I found myself on a plane to go stay with family to really just sort out life.
1: Bring your doubts, bring your fears, bring your hurt, bring your tears.
0: The day after I got back, I started to read my Bible. I read it in the morning, I read it in the evening. And having listened to your music at times where I just felt so broken, it's certainly been an encouragement as well. And it was through that I really felt God speaking to me. And it was the 12th day after arriving that I felt God say, you don't need to worry. You don't need to fear. And I just need to have enough strength for today. Three weeks later, I can't say that we got back together, and I can't say that I got work, but what I can say is that I do have that peace to keep God close to my heart. I need to read my Bible every day, and I need to listen to your music, because it's through music that God also speaks to me, that my identity is in Christ, and it's not in men.
2: You know, I hear her story, and I just want to give her a hug. You know, I just want to wrap my arms around her and go, oh, honey, because we've all been there. We've all been there where we've put our trust in someone we should never have trusted. We hoped for something that just was not meant to be. Maybe we found ourselves feeling a lot of shame and embarrassment because we acted impulsively. We've all been there. And you may at the same also have kind of heard her story and thought, oh, I wish I could just give her a hug. I wish all the people who were feeling that disappointment and sadness and shame today, I wish I could hug everybody that was going through that. Well, the truth is when you give to Star Radio, you are giving to a ministry that allows people to come and get that hug from Jesus. I know that sounds a little bit over the top, but it's the truth. You've felt that brokenheartedness and just knew that you needed to know that you weren't alone. You needed to know that you were forgiven. You needed to know that you were loved. And because a song said the words you needed it to say, because someone said something on the air that just spoke to your soul, that felt like a hug from God. And so while you and I may not be able to show the kind of love we want to show to all the people who are hurting today, one really powerful, impactful, and effective way to show love to people is by supporting Star Radio, a place where people come every day to feel God's love in those hard, difficult, shame-filled, broken moments. So thank you. Thank you for giving. Thank you for supporting this ministry that is supporting so many people just like you. 833-370-7827 is our number. You could also give online at givetostarradio.com.
3: And I want to throw one more thing out here as we are on day one of our May fundraiser. And if this doesn't apply to you, just stay with me. 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I'm talking about like a $2,000 or $5,000 or even $10,000. 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That's 833-370-STAR. 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And if your jaw fell on the floor when I was throwing out those numbers, that's okay. We need you too. We need everybody coming together, giving their very best gift. So whatever that dollar amount is, please call right now. 833-370-7827 or givetostarradio.com.

0: Yeah, I went through a couple years of heavy addiction. And when you're in the addiction, you know, you have a sense of hopelessness, that there is no hope. And, you know, sometimes you do feel alone. And that's where the station comes in, is that you have another source of communication with God. You know, there's a song by Torrin Wells that's called Known. And that song just really, especially over the last 6 months to years, just really kept me, you know, dialed in with Jesus and knowing that His pursuit of me is just nonstop.
1: I'm fully known and loved by you.
0: I'm very happy to say and very thankful to say that I've received victory in that. The recovery of my addiction and this station is such a part of that. You know, and when I heard another listener sharing their testimony the other day and was going through something similar to me, you know, that's when it just finally clicked in that I need to get behind this ministry and support it. You know, it gave me a chance to pray for them. And at that point, it's not just me being ministered to, it's me ministering to them as well, right? And that's what God wants. He wants us all to be together.
2: Sometimes that's all it takes is to find out that you're not alone and that someone else is going through that same thing. That's Star Family member Jason, who has been battling with addiction and winning that battle thanks to all the things that he's working on in his relationship with Jesus and listening to Star and keeping him centered. And we appreciate him telling us that story. 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And you have your own reason that you listen to Star, whatever you're dealing with. You know, or maybe just to praise him, to drive around and listen loud and sing horribly like I do and mess up all the lyrics. You know, I'm just maybe it's just me. 833-370-7827, 833-370-STAR. 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
3: No, I hit every note. I mean, I sing and people are like, oh, you sound just like Lauren Daigle. Like, if I was not sitting here watching you sing, I would think that you were her.
2: I'm sure.
3: Yeah. No. So you are needed. And yeah, like Chad was saying, we share these stories. So you kind of get an idea what God's doing. You know what he's doing in your life, but you hear all these other stories. And hopefully that makes you think, wow, I had no idea that he was also helping people through their addiction. He was helping people through the journey of caregiving for an elderly parent. 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I hope when you hear that, you're excited about it too, and that you're excited to know that you can be a part of it when you give. 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Chad, I said we were going to get really excited when the next person's name pops through. This person, though, decided they didn't want to share their name, which is fine. But yeah, Thank you so much to an anonymous friend who just gave a gift of $100.
2: Awesome. Thank you.
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I was pregnant with my son, and I was rushed to the hospital by ambulance 8 weeks early in an emergency situation. When I got there, they told me that the baby was delivered right then and there, and it was very scary because there was a chance that the baby was not going to make it at the end. So they rushed me into the operating room, and the first thing I hear is Jeremy Camp's song, He Overcame, playing on the radio. So I say to the nurse, is this Christian music that you're playing? And I guess she thought I was offended because she said, I am so sorry, I will turn this off. And I said to her, please leave it on and turn it louder.

0: night, almost as if the Lord was saying to me, I have this one, and it's going to be okay. Hardly the whole time that my son was being delivered, and I just felt so blessed that night. I really felt like the Lord was with me, and he came through that. This radio station does not just give music for people to listen to for enjoyment, but it helps with changing lives. They speak to you in a way that can really help you to rejoice with the good times and to deal with the tough times in life.
1: Yeah, amen. You know, if these were just songs that, you know, were fun to listen to, if it was just about, you know, a good rhythm that you could dance to, and you can, I mean, not saying these aren't songs that are fun to listen to, but if that's all it was, well, it would be silly for you to donate your hard-earned money to keep this radio station on the air. I mean, Chad and I would certainly not be here asking you to give to that. We're here asking you to give because it's about so much more than that. It's about songs and friendships and messages and conversations that are all designed to allow God to speak through the speakers into your car, into your heart, into your hospital room. All of this is designed to help you draw nearer to Jesus so that you can have peace in the middle of a world that is anything but peaceful, so that you can have hope in a world where everything can feel like it's falling apart. All of this is designed so that more people will grow closer to Jesus, because we believe that that's the only thing, that's the only hope this world has, is for more people to grow closer to Jesus, to know him. That's why we're here. That's why we can come and boldly and confidently ask you to give, because it's important. We can't do this without you. Here's the number to give, 833-370-7827, or you can give online, give to starradio.com.
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lost connection with God. A lot was going on at the time, and there was things, you know, like my marriage, my family situation. I've always been into the Word ever since I was a little girl, but I totally

0: I actually turned on your station one day by accident, and from that day forward, it was just like a switch came on, and everything just went from sadness and anger to happiness and joy, and it was just like it spoke to me. It was just like almost God was saying, you're never too far to come back, because at the time, I was thinking I was too far to come back, and it brought me back, and I love your station.
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0: I want to tell you about what happened today in the car on the way home from picking my daughter up from her school. My daughter's 16 years old. She has special needs. She's been diagnosed with cerebral palsy and autism. My daughter is considered nonverbal, so she uses gestures and sounds, but she asked for music, and then I turned the radio on, and a secular station came on, but she lifted her hands up in the air, and I said, "Oh, you want the Christian radio station?" And she said, "Yes." And so I put that on, and I said, "Is that what you wanted?" And she said, "Yes." She wanted to listen to Star. Praise the Lord, oh my soul. And I want to thank you so much, because that was such an encouragement to me to know that my daughter is really listening and also praising the Lord while she's listening to the music.
1: Come on. I mean, come on. How about that? You know, we have this story from Kim. Her nonverbal autistic daughter is able to connect with God through these songs. Music is powerful. When you put worship to music, it is powerful, and it gets into hearts and minds and places that we could not ever begin to imagine. So thank you for Kim for sharing your story. And let me just ask you, like, if it was just for Kim and her daughter, wouldn't this all be worth it? If it was just for this one mom and her daughter, her special needs daughter, finding a very unique way to connect with one another and with Jesus, wouldn't all of this be worth it? And now there are so many others on top of Kim and her daughter. There are so many other people who are being blessed and ministered to. There are so many other people whose hearts are being touched every single day in very unique and personal ways because of what God is doing through Star Radio. And that's why we ask you to give, because you make these moments possible. If you've ever given to Star Radio in the past, you have a part in that story you just heard. And the stories we're gonna hear 6 months from now, a year from now, when you give today, you have a part in those stories. That's something worth being excited about. That's something worth giving generously to. Here's how you do that. The number is 833-370-7827. 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
2: Yeah, thank you so much for making us part of your day. 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

during Christmas season, I really started to listen to it more, and I just kept it on the radio all the time. Had a deeper connection with God during that time, and sometimes I'd listen, you know, if I was having a bad day, some of the songs and some of the words gave me a lot of healing, too. You guys play The Truth by Megan Woods, and that's my favorite song, because sometimes I feel like a failure, and, you know, sometimes, you know, the enemy's talking to me, and I'm going through the diaconate program right now with my church to become a deacon. I get, you know, say, well, maybe I'm not worthy enough to serve or, you know, be part of what God's asking me to.

0: know that I'm his child, and as she says, made in the image of a perfect king.
1: So I got to tell you something. There are very few things that people have stronger opinions about than Christmas music. My goodness, I can just tell you that no matter when we start playing it, no matter what kind of songs we play, people have feelings about it, and they want to tell us those feelings. They're not always great feelings. A lot of times they are, but, you know, let me just tell you. People get very, very, they're very emotional and sentimental about their Christmas music. But there is a very specific, strategic, missional reason that we play Christmas music on Star and start it probably way before you think we should, or way after you think we should, or we play songs that are different than you think we should play. But there's a very specific reason that we play them when we do, and the songs that we choose, because we know that Christmas music is something that can unite people from all walks of faith, people from all different denominations, people who aren't even Christians can hear those songs and something inside opens up. There's a sentimentality, there's a nostalgia from hearing the songs that you listen to with your parents and your grandparents. And our hope is, just like Kenneth, people who find us during Christmas will stick around after and have their lives changed by Jesus. It's a very intentional thing that we do here every year at Star. And so that is why we wanted you to hear Kenneth's story, because that's what's happening. God is using Star to bring people to Him, to help people understand His love. And they're coming and finding us at Christmas and sticking around all year long, and lives are being changed. And when you give, you are a part of that. You are a part of what God is doing when you give at Christmas time and all year long. So thank you. Thank you for being a part. I've even had people say to me, listen, I love you guys and I give and I just stop listening until I want to listen to Christmas music. And we're like, yeah, that's fine. I totally get it. I respect that. But there is a reason, and God is working, and He is using the Christmas songs that you hear. Here's how you get involved to be part of the Star Giving family right now. 833-370-7827 or give to starradio.com.
2: I think what the controversial statement that Tammy's trying to say is that Silent Night is the best Christmas song. Is that what you're saying?
1: Yeah, that's exactly what I said.
2: I think we all agree. All right. Yeah. Okay. Mm-hmm. Everybody, hands in the air. No, thank you so much for being here. Whether it's just at Christmas time or every day, we appreciate you being a member of the Star family. 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

I've had the whole gamut of medical testing, and it turns out I have something called hyper-K, which is a paralytic disease. The hyper-K starts to immobilize me, and my body starts to shut down. It's like my body's being pulled to the floor, and a darkness comes. So your self-worth really plummets, but it's always been this station that I've listened to. And I was driving the other day, and it was the song You Say. And man, it just hits you deep because it just reminds me of who I am. And the only thing that matters now is everything you think of.

0: Having a station like this is so important for the support that the community, because you never know that one moment when it's going to be a song, when it's going to be someone's witness. So having a station that can get to people in that time, in that one moment, it is important, you know, to be able to have that station around.
1: Well, Adele, we're doing our best. We are doing these fundraisers to make sure that this station is here for you and everybody like you that's dealing with serious medical issues or whatever's going on in their life, that you know, that they're reminded that the only thing that matters is everything that Jesus thinks of you. I mean, that's a great realization that, unfortunately, dealing with your hyper-K and dealing with your, you know, all the things that go along with that, it's brought you closer to Jesus. And that's no accident. We're proud and happy that you're a member of the Star family. And thanks for supporting Star during this fundraiser. That is a valuable thing, because you know how much this station means to you and others. 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
2: So here's the thing. This fundraiser only goes on for 4 days. That's it.
1: Yep.
2: And so we're just about done with day one. In fact, in 7 minutes, we're done with day one. And then it's a few more days and it's over. And so because you are listening right now, and because we're so close to the end of day one, you right now make all the difference in how we finish day one. Mm-hmm. And that really sets the pace for the rest of the fundraiser. You are the difference maker right now when you give. 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
4: 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In 1976, founder Chip Wood had two things: a mission and a mustache. One helped him start a business. The other helped him start a family. 50 years later, Tire Discounters is still owned by Chip's family, living by the golden rule, which means the Wood family treats you like you want to be treated, like family, but without all the bickering, of course.
5: Let's see, if something costs less, a lot less, but people are actually happier with it, that sounds like something to look into, and that's MediShare. Maybe you've heard joining MediShare can save you or your family up to $500 a month, and that's huge, but it's also true, people are just happier with it. They love being part of something that reflects and promotes their values and what they believe in. MediShare works, too. It's been around for 30 years now, and members have shared more than $8 billion of each other's bills. People love having telehealth and a huge nationwide PPO network, so yeah, really, you can save a ton and like it better. Imagine being happy with how you're taking care of your health care, whether you're self-employed or part of the gig economy, or you just want a plan that you're happy with. Here you go. You can call right now and get a price within 2 minutes. A very, very smart use of 2 minutes. Here's the number you need. It's 833-43-BIBLE. That's 833-43-BIBLE. 833-43-BIBLE.
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3: Star is the positive thing you need when everything feels so negative.
8: Hi, my name is Chuck. My wife and I, yesterday morning, we were having breakfast at a little local restaurant and happened to run into a former teacher of mine, and I just very briefly spoke with her and said it was nice to see her. And at the end of our breakfast, she came over to our table and gave my wife and I both a hug and laid a $100 bill on our table and said, it's just such a blessing to see you two out. And if you can use this, great. And if you can't, then pay it forward. So couldn't think of a better way to pay that forward than to make a donation. And our praise is to God and to people that he touches to do great things.
3: 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Give online right now at givetostarradio.com or call this number, 833-370-7827. That's 833-370-STAR.